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2: 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And you're not afraid to let Chab in the gaff, because we know he's not from the flats. You're the one killing the bull.

0: Flanders, non-stopping. We both know that you don't know enough to know that you know nothing. Smoking out Wexford hairs with me expert breath, had a spot coffee. I've been on me mouthy, but they don't know nothing about me. Talking me town, I'm hot in me county. Yeah, why the f*** is me name in your mouth if you doubt me?
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0: a great weariness. I know that I know how to kill. That makes me an adult. And my son plays with a toy gun that knows how to open and close its eyes and say, Mama. A peace without that, the big noise of beating swords into plowshares. Without words, without the dirt of the heavy rubber stamp. Let me light, floating, like lazy white foam. A little rest for the wounds. Who speaks of healing? And the howl of the orphans is passed from one generation to the next. As in a relay race, the baton never falls. Let it come, like wildflowers, suddenly, because the field
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0: not gonna come this far, just to crash this far. 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
1: This part, not gonna come this far, just across this part, not gonna come this far, just

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0: can't have a house. 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Still alive and I'm proud. Still supply for the house. Still riding around. Still riding a bad one. I'm stuck in the middle like Malcolm. Courses of being so handsome. Showing me shall I get hang. Showing me shall I get hang on. Holding the album for ransom. Hope you're getting your cash up.
1: Hope you're getting your cash.
0: Cash. 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I had to get from the stretch. Yeah, I didn't need to ask.
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3: Good morning. Welcome to 2FM Breakfast. Carl, Roz and Aisling with you. It's Tuesday. World Cup semi-final today.
4: It's already. God,
3: France versus Spain.
4: Crazy. Absolutely nuts.
3: 8 o'clock, which is good time.
4: This, do you know what, actually? We're out of the woods with the horrible times
3: the
4: for the games.
3: AMs.
4: Now, like, what? There's 4 games left. The 2 semi-finals, the 3rd, 4th place playoff and the final.
3: Mm-hmm.
4: But, like, I think they're all around the 8 p.m. mark.
5: Where is this one being held?
4: Oh, good question.
3: I actually don't know. I think they're all in America now.
5: Okay.
3: I think from the quarterfinals on was all America, but I don't know what city.
5: All right, okay.
4: I'm on it.
5: France v Spain. I'm going for France.
4: Big game. Absolutely massive game.
3: France in the sweepstakes.
5: Vive la France.
3: Yeah, vive la France.
4: I got knocked out with Norway.
3: Oh, I'm in the money.
4: Absolutely raging.
5: You could do it. You could win. Ash Bomb is going to win the World Cup.
3: I'm going to win the bloody World Cup.
4: It's in Dallas.
5: Okay, cool.
4: That's where it's being played, in Dallas.
3: Cool.
4: Yeah.
3: Well, we look forward to that. Loads coming up on the show. We're kicking off with Bella Kay. This is I Love It, I Love It, I Love It on 2FM. Good morning.

0: listening to 2FM Breakfast. Carl, Roz and Ash here with you. How are you getting on?
1: So my dad wouldn't usually be a 2FM listener. However, because we're on, he does listen. So he's kind of, I suppose, picked up on some new music that he's been exposed to.
2: Very good.
1: And the particular song we're playing at the moment that he really likes. So every time it comes on, my sister says, oh, Dad's like, I love this song.
0: Okay, hang on.
1: And he's like, oh, this is great, you know. And in fairness, it's not just my dad. My sister's husband is also like, what a great song.
2: I'm going to guess Harry Styles, Dance No More.
1: No.
0: I was going to say, can we play a game? Is it an Irish artist?
1: No, guys, it's nothing to do with who it is, right?
0: Okay.
1: However, the song that my dad loves singing along to, it has a bit of a, I suppose, an undertone to it in that he's singing along. Let me just sing some lyrics. Ain't nobody's tool up in my shed. Ain't nobody's boots under my bed. Ain't nobody's truck up in my drive for a late night call for a really good time.
2: Mm-hmm. Yeah. And it's a John Purcell singing this.
1: It's going Casey around the Musgraves, farm. Dry Spell. And essentially, you know, we've been saying, I've been going through a dry spell. Yeah. It's essentially like, she hasn't got the ride in a long
2: Your
1: time.
2: Your poor mother.
1: Yeah. Well, like, no, it's just, Dad loves this song. But you know how sometimes you love a song

0: and you actually don't really know what the lyrics are. You're just like, nah, nah, nah.
1: Well, it's also coincided with just us having really good weather. So we're all like, I think it's quite lovely dry spell.
0: Exactly. So my sister was like, God, Dad really loves this song. Don't know, we should be telling him what it's about.
1: But then it's funny as well, because like, you've got that. Yeah. But then like you have, do you remember Naked had the song Sexual?
2: Yes. Yes.
1: A few years ago. And that was just like straight to the point.
0: Yeah, that was straight to the point. But you know what? Growing up, my parents used to always give out to me for listening to Fat Man Scoop. It ate two to make dingo, right? And my parents were like, that's very buzz, it's very dirty. And they used to say, you can't be listening to that. And I didn't even understand what it meant.
1: Yeah.
0: So it's my time to get
1: back on your parents. It's yes, come full circle.
2: He's making you uncomfortable.

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0: morning. Welcome to Tuesday. This is 2FM Breakfast. Carl, Roz and Aisling with you all morning.
1: Can't believe we didn't talk about this yesterday. So, has anyone seen the news of the big comeback that's happening? It was a comeback that was announced over the weekend at Wimbledon.
0: At Wimbledon?
2: A comeback?
0: A tennis-related comeback?
1: Nope.
0: Serena Williams?
1: But they were at the tennis.
2: Oh. Serena Williams is still playing tennis.
1: Ali G.
0: She was gone and she came back.
2: Yeah, you're right.
1: Ali G is making a comeback.
0: Ali G is in the house.
1: Ali G was in the house, was a surprise appearance at the Wimbledon men's singles final. It's the first time since Sacha Baron Cohen has played Ali G publicly since 2014.
2: Wow.
1: So Ali G arrived in a green and white Wimbledon style tracksuit with something I can't actually read out printed on the back. A certain... a dealer of things.
2: Okay.
1: And it was, he had gold chains, tinted glasses, all the, you know, the usual, the facial hair and everything. And it coincided with the character launching a new Instagram account. And in one post, Ali G says, "I is back," and invited Wimbledon spectators to DM him if they wanted to get grand slammed. So yeah, it seems like there's something there's a new Ali G film anyway. Plot details haven't been revealed, but the only thing is people are kind of going, this is quite embarrassing for Wimbledon, because you know that he broke in there.
0: Well, he definitely wouldn't have probably met the dress code. Sure.
1: Well, no, it's a white tracksuit.
0: Yeah, I know, but that's for the players, is the white. But I'm sure that people going need to have a certain dress
1: code.
2: I don't know.
0: You're like tracksuit.
2: You can queue up. You queue up outside to get tickets. So I'd say he just went in, and he hasn't been around in 12 years, Ali G. I'd say people were just like, you can't be like, sorry, you're not getting in, because you can't discriminate.
0: I hope this isn't like Susan Boyle and the Cornettos, and it's an ad.
1: It's not something like really,
0: like a brand away. Thing.
1: No, but it's a movie.
0: Definitely
1: though.
0: A movie.
1: Yeah, definitely
2: also,
1: a movie.
2: Okay. Since 2014, he was obviously doing Ali G. Then he was on to Borat.
1: Yes.
2: And then he went very serious for a while. He was in a lot of serious movies. I watched one, a series called Disclaimer. So he's done a lot of serious acting.

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1: On the way, we'll be giving you the first question of the A to Z quiz for today's A to Z quiz. So one little step closer to winning €10,000.
2: But now it's 6:30, time to head over to the newsroom and get the headlines.
3: The government will today offer a full and formal state apology to the victims of paedophile Bill Keneally. It comes after a commission of investigation found there was a clear and serious dereliction of duty by senior Gardaí when they learned that Keneally sexually abused a boy in the late 1980s. The FBI has said it stands ready to assist the Irish government when it comes to the murder of American woman Jamie Carney. The funeral of the 43-year-old who was killed in her home in Killarney last week will be held tomorrow in Kerry. A murder investigation has been launched by police in County Antrim after three members of a one family were found dead in a house. The bodies of a man and two females were found inside a home in Ballymena yesterday morning in a suspected murder-suicide. And the Cabinet is today expected to approve paid leave for the first time for women who suffer an early miscarriage. The weather forecast, warm and dry, plenty of sunshine, highest temperatures 29 degrees.

0: And little golden Lego handshake for everyone who listens at this hour from the 2FM breakfast team to you.
1: Now, Carol, we must ask you, are you prepared for someone to have the first question?
0: Jesus, wasn't I absolutely rattled yesterday? So we had, was it Stephen? Stephen who was playing yesterday. And he came in so fast on the first question.
2: Will we replay what happened?
0: Okay,
2: do you want to be Carol? I'll be Stephen.
0: Okay, all right. Very best look, Stephen. Your time starts now. What what B do caterpillars become?
1: That's
0: almost exactly how it went.
1: Carol is prepared for whoever is listening right now to come on hot with the 8Z quiz and give us the first question as soon as he says your time starts now. So text your name and 8Z 0871879200 or 51552.
2: We haven't given them the question yet.
1: Oh yeah, well, what A is someone who designs buildings?
2: So that's the first question you're going to hear. 51552, A to Z in your name to get in touch and win.

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1: Cancelled.
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1: Au revoir.
0: I know. If we stick to the plan...
2: The pre-match pizzas are on me, like.
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0: with Carl, Roz and Ash. Good morning.
1: There has been a big proposal in World Cup organisation that is being considered by FIFA boss Gianni Infantino. It's concerning the number of players in the World Cup. Have you seen this?
2: Players or teams?
1: Sorry, teams.
2: Teams.
1: Well, and I suppose players. So obviously it was 32 teams for the last however many tournaments. This year, for the first time ever, 48 teams. Yeah. Plans for a 64 team World Cup has been set, or are being assessed by FIFA.
2: Do you know what's funny? I'd love to know what their plans are in terms of how the pools will work in terms of each part of the world. Because, you know, it's still very hard for particularly European teams. If you're like, it's so competitive in Europe, that's why it's so difficult for us to qualify.
1: Yeah.
2: Well, one, because we were absolutely shocking for a good while there. But like, it is way more competitive in the European groups than it would be in other parts of the world.
1: Mm.
2: So you're going, okay, well, like, will they give more places to Europe? Will they not? How will that work?
1: In the statement that Gianni Infantino made, I guess it seems like he's more looking at the rest of the world, so it might not advantage us that much. He basically said it's important to organise the World Cup for the whole world, not just Europe and South America. Every nation should be allowed to dream of participating in the World Cup. I say, what if you're a crap team in Europe? You should be able to dream
2: now,
1: too.
2: Do you know what though, in saying that, like, for example, Cape Verde and what they brought to the World Cup, I think that's actually a fair point.
1: Yeah.
2: I definitely don't like a lot of what that man says, but actually if they could make it a more inclusive event, definitely.
0: Do you not think opening it up now to over 60 teams, it loses its kind of, you know, that's something special of getting into the World Cup.
2: It's
0: bit. Half the teams are now just going to get in.
1: It kind of dilutes the achievement,
0: like,
1: I suppose.
0: How many teams are in the World Cup?
2: Well, there's 48 this year.
0: No, but I mean, how many people try to get into the World Cup?
2: Oh, God.
1: I mean, there's like hundreds. Nearly 200 countries. Are there more?
2: Yeah, there'd be hundreds.
0: That sounds like you're both guessing. I want real concrete answers.
2: Go on, you keep going.
0: Look that
2: you keep
0: up,
2: going
0: okay?
2: there.
0: Because you kind of like that, getting into the World Cup, even though they've extended it now to 48.
1: Yeah.
0: It still feels special. You're like, okay, you've made it to this small pool.
1: I feel like they need to do a few more tournaments of the 48.
0: Yeah, you can.
1: Before they jump again to 64.
0: Too
1: and
0: much.
1: We all know the real answer why he wants to see 64 is money.
0: More games.
1: The only reason to do anything.
2: For the 2026 World Cup, 210 national teams entered the qualifying process.
0: We were very close, Ashbon.
2: Competing for 45 qualifying places. The other three places were automatically awarded to Canada, Mexico and US.
0: What?
2: Because they were co-hosts.
0: Yeah, that's
2: if you host, you automatically qualify.
0: Can Ireland host? That's the real question.
1: Maybe someday.
2: Was there a bid? Maybe it was the Euros. I think we had a bid for the Euros
1: before.
2: Well,
1: we are hosting the Euros 2028.
2: So we are hosting the Euros. Yes, sorry. But there was definitely, maybe it's Rugby World Cup I'm thinking of.
1: Okay.
2: There was definitely a World Cup bid at one point.
1: Imagine it was 60.
0: The same thing, Carol.
2: Yeah.
0: They're all the same.
2: Imagine
1: 64 teams, we still couldn't qualify.
0: Oh, that's
2: worst.
0: The big fear. On a train.

0: the show. You're with Carl, Roz and Ash. Good morning. Happy Tuesday.
1: I want to get nostalgic for a moment and also look to the future. I want to talk about free gaffes.
0: Mm-hmm.
1: Okay, would you've ever been, like, presumably you've been at a free gaff at least.
2: Yeah, absolutely haven't.
1: Have you ever hosted a free gaff?
2: I don't think I did.
0: I lived too far away in the village.
2: Okay. It was too good.
1: Yeah, well, that's fine. But we've all, most of us, like all of you listening as well, we've all been to a free gaff at some stage. Mm-hmm. And there would be mad carry on. There would be all sorts. There would be mad stories associated with them. Disasters, whatever. Loads goes on at a free gaff. So I want to talk about free gaffs. And if anyone has any mad stories about something that happened at a free gaff, we would love to know. 515-52-087-187-9200. And the reason why I want to talk about free gaffs is I think they're dying out.
2: Huh?
1: I think they're a dying breed. And I'll tell you exactly why in a few minutes' time.
2: Okay.
1: But keep the stories coming in, because if this is the last hurrah for the free gaff, let's celebrate it in a good way.
2: God, I'm worried now.
1: Mm-hmm.

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5: Good morning, I'm Emma Cunahan. The government will today offer a full and formal state apology to the victims of paedophile Bill Keneally. It comes after a commission of investigation found there was a clear and serious dereliction of duty by senior Gardaí when they failed to follow up a report of abuse in 1987 that allowed the former basketball coach to continue abusing boys for decades. Here's our political correspondent, Barry Lenehan.
6: Today's apology follows the publication of a report by the commission of investigation into the response to the serial Waterford child abusers case. That report on what was one of the most serious cases of paedophilia ever uncovered in Ireland found there was a clear and serious dereliction of duty by senior Gardaí, even by the standards of the time. 75-year-old Bill Keneally died in Midlands Prison, Portlaoise last month, days after the report was published. The Taoiseach Micheál Martin will lead the full and formal state apology in the Dáil this afternoon.
5: The FBI has said it stands ready to assist the Irish government when it comes to the murder of American woman Jamie Carney. It comes as the funeral of the 43-year-old mother of one who was killed in her Kerry home last week will be held tomorrow in Killarney. Meanwhile, a man who Gardaí want to speak to in connection with her murder has been arrested in the Middle East. A murder investigation is underway in County Antrim after three family members were found dead in a house. The bodies of a man and two females were found inside a home in Ballymena yesterday morning. Police say they're not looking for anyone else in connection with the killings. And the Cabinet is today expected to approve paid leave for the first time for women who suffer an early miscarriage. It's understood that 5 days of paid leave will be available for women who suffer a miscarriage before 23 weeks of pregnancy.
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5: Warm and dry with plenty of sunshine and top temperatures of 23 to 29 degrees.
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8: Quick north, ahead of Rhymy Dardouche, delays are building in Dublin on St John's Road inbound now, approaching the Quays, and also on the South Circular Road southbound, where it's slow between the Cunningham Road Junction and the St John's Road Junction. There are delays as well in Cork on the N28 Ringaskiddy Road eastbound from Raphine Bridge towards Shan Bally Cross, and in Galway on the Tuam Road southbound now near Clare Galway Castle. Agus Mahosh Gilta Gutsa Fen Drocht Duine, send us a text when it's safe to do so to 51552.
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9: GAA first, where former Dublin footballer Michael Darragh McCauley believes bringing in goal line technology should be a no-brainer in the wake of his county's All-Ireland semi-final defeat to Kerry. Dublin were frustrated not to have a goal awarded when Ross McGarry's palmed an effort on target while it was unclear if the ball had crossed the line. Goal line technology would have awarded the goal. Essentially, it had crossed the line.
10: So GAA entering the 21st century,
9: there
10: maybe.
9: There you go, yeah. Listen, and as a dub, I would like to distance myself from that story. I'm just bringing you the news.
10: Of course.
9: That's all I'm doing. Ireland's Ben Healy, we're in cycling now, has had a much tougher start to the

0: 2026 Tour de France compared to last year when he enjoyed major success, including wearing the yellow jersey for 2 days. Healy is currently 105th and has struggled with the extreme heat. Despite the difficult start, Healy says he's coping reasonably well and remains optimistic about the rest of the tour. Can you imagine doing the Tour de France in the heat waves they're having there?
1: Horrendous. What?
0: That sounds like hell. Yeah. Oh my good God. Anyway, listen, for these stories and more, you can tune into rte.ie/sport.
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1: Ah, good morning. It is 4 minutes past seven. It's a Tuesday, but it's also the 14th of July. Times are good. Do you know what I mean?
0: I'm trying to think. Is there there's something ringing a bell about the 14th of July?
1: Bastille Day.
0: Is that what it is?
1: Paired with France World Cup semi-final.
0: I know.
1: They're going to lose their rag over there.
4: We're going to have to play some Bastille today.
0: Two banger semi-finals ahead of us.
1: Who's on beat that?
0: There you go. To me. Is it you?
4: It's me.
0: Okay.
4: Right. Yeah, I've already picked my song. Sorry, everyone.
0: Well, there's a spoiler. Beat That is on the way very shortly, where we'll be picking absolute bangers to get your day going. Roz, you're going to be up against Ash Bond today.
4: Yeah, song already picked.
1: Okay.
4: I'm very confident.
1: We shall see. We're also chatting about free gaffes in the next few minutes. Looking forward to hearing about your mad free gaff story, Carl. You can get in touch on 51552, kicking off with Sonny Federa, Let Me Be.

0: Sunny Federa on 2FM Breakfast. It is 8 minutes past seven. That'd get you in the house party mood, wouldn't it?
1: It absolutely would.
0: Sunny Federa.
1: And that's what we're talking about, is house parties, free gaffs, if you have any mad stories from free gaffs over the years. Because I was mentioning how I think they're a dying breed.
0: Yeah, why do you think that?
1: Think about it, okay? With the invention of

0: video doorbells and security systems that everyone, like a lot of people would have in their houses now.
1: No.
0: You can't have a free gaff.
1: Oh my God, you can't.
0: You can't do it. You can't get away with it.
2: Do you mean like ring doorbells and stuff?
0: Yeah. Think about it. Your parents are on holidays. You've got a free gaff and they can just see everyone arriving.
2: A little bit of a tip for everyone. Mom, Dad, it needs to be charged. So I'm just putting it away for 24 hours to charge.
0: No, because that's... Yeah, but some of them...
2: Does it need to be charged?
0: Some of them are wired. No, some of them are wired.
2: Really?
0: Some of them are wired.
2: Oh,
0: so you can't take them off. I'm telling you now, lads, it's going to be way harder to get away with a free gaff these days.
1: You need to start spreading the conspiracy theories about the Ring doorbells to your parents. get them in the first place.
0: Well, anyway, the story I have with regards to a house party, just mad stories that you might have, is we genuinely almost destroyed my friend's house on her 19th birthday. And it was an honest to God an accident. So how it started off was we arrived for a barbecue and it was a free gaff, having a barbecue, whatever like that. And her brother accidentally knocked over the barbecue. So we were like, oh God, that's not great. Because it was on like, you know, decking and you were worried about that.
1: Yeah.
0: So we got the hose out, we hosed it down, made sure it wasn't hot. And the brother swept it all up and disposed of the kind of coals.
1: Matter.
2: Yeah.
0: Anyway, fast forward, it's 4 o'clock in the morning and one of the lads is sitting on a couch and he leans back to stretch his back and his back is kind of looking out the back garden. His head is looking out the back garden and then he springs forward and goes, oh my God, fire. We were like, what? He was like, the shed's on fire. What had happened was we had hosed down the hot embers.
1: Yeah.
0: And swept them up. They stayed hot on the inside. So he had just thrown them at the side of the shed.
1: No.
0: And over hours and hours and hours, the hot embers had just, like the cold ones had fallen away, leaving the hot ones exposed. And they caught fire.
1: Oh God. And so the shed was on fire.
0: The shed was on fire. It was full of paint. It was full of loads of other bits that were very flammable.
1: Oh, no.
0: Yeah, very flammable. There was trees. The trees led towards the house. We were like, oh my God. So obvious now, being a proud member of the St. John Ambulance at the time, I took control of the situation. So I did whatever any normal person would do was, I got a cereal bowl and I was filling cereal bowls up with water as fast as I could. Now, by the time I'd get to the shed,
1: thank God for you.
0: It was very much a... It wasn't really doing much, but thank God for the Dublin Fire Brigade who got there very quickly.
1: Wow.
0: Oh yeah, we had to like, the trees were catching fire.
1: Oh God.
0: It was a bad situation.
1: Did the parents know that this party was happening?
0: They did know it was happening,
1: okay,
0: but they had
1: God.
0: Asked for it to be wrapped up early and it wasn't wrapped up early. And we had to, I remember being there for the phone call where she had to tell her dad and then I was there when the dad came home and what a legend. He just was like, okay. When he heard the story, he was like, that was genuinely just an accident.
1: Okay, yeah. Okay.
2: You did the right thing. You didn't try to fix it yourselves. You said, let's call the experts.
0: We called the experts.
1: Yeah. That only really happened because you were a bit young and thick. Like, not because you were having a gaffer.
2: No, I think this happens quite regularly. I have a friend who also was sweeping up embers, put them into her bin and it went on fire.
0: Yeah, lads, you gotta
2: it
0: watch.
2: It happens quite a lot.
1: She's also tick.
0: Look at this for public service now.
2: And here, Karen, I see. You were delighted. You were like, fire brigade, fire brigade.
0: Yeah, I was like, can I hold your hose there?
2: Can I get in the front seat?
0: Yeah, exactly.
1: We got a message in from Carol. My parents were quite trusting. So my brothers and I hosted numerous free gaffs. On one occasion, my cousin threw a shoe at one of my brother's friends and hit him on the nose. He simultaneously bled everywhere while vomiting all over my parents' brown shag pile carpet. There was no getting it out. Needless to say, the game was up. No more free gaffs for us.
0: Why did he get sick is what I want to know. Was it just the shock of the whole thing?
1: I would imagine it was due to the nature of what you might do in a free gaff.
0: Carol! Of course, yes.
1: No, but you innocent.
2: Well, he was a pyromania back in the day.
0: I thought it was something to do with the shoe hitting him in the nose.
1: I don't think so. All right, any more free gaff stories? Let's reminisce on 087-187-9200. They could be disastrous or successful.
0: Yes, we'd love to hear them. Let's go. Who has the wildest story out there? I want to know.

0: Hate That I Made You Love Me here on 2FM by Ariana Grande. It is 19 minutes past 7.
1: Okay, and we've got Beat That on the way. Oh, no, we don't have Beat That on the way.
0: We do
1: have that on the way. We also have the A to Z quiz on the way. I was thinking to myself, that's not the Beat That music. Of course, it's the A to Z quiz. Happens just after 8 o'clock, and it's a chance for one of you guys to win €10,000. So if you want to play, what does everyone need to do?
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1: Yep.
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0: It is.
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1: Okay, now it is time for Beat That. Yay. On 2FM Breakfast. We love this part of the morning. We're playing bangers to get your morning going. We're going against each other. Roz Purcell, you're up today.
0: Yeah.
1: You're against Aisling Bonner.
0: Yeah, and a really good song. Have a listen.
12: And now you're gonna miss me.
2: Oh, the free gaff energy.
12: Yeah. I know you're gonna miss me.
2: I have to wait for the beat.
12: I guarantee you'll miss me. Cause you changed the way you kiss me.
0: All right. So
2: what a tease.
1: A little tease.
0: I kind of went for something that's very similar in genre and came out around the same time.
2: Okay.
0: So it's two heavy hitters. They're very similar going head to head. Now, I love Example. I love that song.
2: I know you do.
0: This is actually going to be a really hard one for people to vote on, I think.
1: Well, do you know what? You need to just vote with your heart. Whatever song slaps the most for you, you need to text either Roz or Ash to 51552 or 087 187 9200. The team outside are ready to tot up all of your votes and see who wins today.
0: Let's go.
1: Ooh.

0: Tiny Temper, Pass Out. What a song.
1: Good stuff. Yeah.
0: Good I actually
1: stuff.
0: Think those two songs going head to head is very hard.
2: It's funny because that one starts out a little bit slow and then bam, slaps you in the arse.
1: Yeah, we don't normally kind of do two similar ones, and some people are finding it difficult to decide, including Kerry. Ah, I'm in pain here trying to decide between those two, but it's got to be Ash for the win.
0: Karen says Ash stays on top. Mark says Roz, what was that shite?
2: Mark, would you give it over?
0: Come
2: now?
0: On, Mark. That's madness. Would you relax?
2: Roz for the win. Ash, first time ever voting for Ash. Don't let it happen again.
0: That's cruel.
1: Oh my God. Cruel. Morning, guys. Sorry, Roz, but Ash wins hands down. Get in, Roz. Maybe more of a Friday song, but it has to win. It's really, really back and forth.
2: Well, producer John outside has informed us this is the closest it has ever been from what he remembers. But the votes have been tallied up. Oh my word.
1: What?
2: The winner has done it by a margin of 51%.
1: No. Wow.
2: It is as close as it could possibly get. The winner beat that. Going through tomorrow on top is a Roz person.
1: Yay! Oh, that's recency bias, that is.
2: Oh, so, my close. God. So close.
0: Oh, that was a great fight. Ash, well done.
2: Well done.
1: Yeah, let's shake hands.
0: Let's shake hands.
2: That
0: was beautiful.
2: God. Oh, God.
1: You're raging that we're not fighting, aren't you, Karen?
2: Oh, my God.
1: Women stick together, you know?
2: Oh, you make me sick.

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1: Mad free gaff stories. 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The weirder, the better.
2: We'll go through all your messages in a few minutes, but now it's 7:30. Time to head over to Emma in the newsroom and get the headlines.
3: Good morning. The government will today offer a full and formal state apology to the victims of paedophile Bill Keneally. It comes after a commission of investigation found there was a clear and serious dereliction of duty by senior Gardaí when they failed to follow up on a report of abuse in 1987 that allowed the former sports coach to continue abusing boys for decades. The FBI has said it stands ready to assist the Irish government when it comes to the murder of American woman Jamie Carney. The funeral of the 43-year-old who was killed in her home in Killarney last week will be held tomorrow in Kerry. A murder investigation is underway in County Antrim after three family members were found dead in a house. The bodies of a man and two females were found inside a home in Ballymena yesterday morning. And the Cabinet is today expected to approve paid leave for the first time for women who suffer an early miscarriage. The weather forecast warm and dry with plenty of sunshine. Highest temperatures 23 to 29 degrees.
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6: Quick Baile Ohaclí Ar Dhúis, Irish Rail services in Dublin are currently suspended between Howth and Howth Junction. This is due to a vehicle striking a level crossing. Elsewhere, Sonard Chathair in Dublin, it's slow on the Leopardstown Road eastbound now from the M50 roundabout towards the Brewery Road Junction. Agus I Gcorcaigh in Cork, expect delays on the Wilton Road northbound before Dennehy's Cross. Agus Mohosh Gielta Gutsa Fen Drocht. Send us a text when it's safe to do so to 51552.
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0: 10. 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
1: Yes, it is. We've been chatting about free gaffes, big parties.
2: And we want mad stories. And Thomas sent us one in. And this is just a classic tale of free gaff getting out of hand. I hosted a leaving cert party. It was actually organised. My parents knew about it. I was having 6 or 7 friends over. My parents were away at the time because I was looking after the family farm. Because I live in a rural area, there was only 2 taxi drivers on. They ended up getting 2 buses. The taxi drivers reckoned there was over 150 people at my house at one stage. It took a lot of cleaning after, and I got away with it until one of the taxi drivers grassed on me. Oh my God.
1: What a weekend. What a rant.
0: Oh my God.
1: Mark says, we came home from holidays once and all seemed okay because my son stayed at home. But my daughter then said, Dad, why is there a kitchen chair nailed halfway up a tree? My son was using it as a platform to jump on the trampoline.
0: Just normal behaviour here in our house. We also have Mac on the line with a story to tell. Hi, Mac.
3: Hey, how's it going, Ed?
0: We're good. Tell us, what happened at a free gaff with you?
3: Basically, my mate, Mike, we were throwing a house fire. Well, it was a pre-drinks he initially started out with for his dog's 16th birthday.
2: Yes. Let's go.
3: And he basically said to me, he was like, you can invite whoever you want. So I took that as it was a full open invite and I ran with it. So I printed out posters. I put them up outside in UL, US, the art college. So I said, we reckon there's about 250, 300 people ended up showing up. We ended up getting a full DJ lineup. We had drink sponsors as well.
0: Stop.
3: I was serious crack now. The toilet ended up getting absolutely destroyed. There was water all over the bottom floor.
2: Oh, good God.
3: House was absolutely wrecked.
2: Did the dog have a good 16 party is the main thing?
3: Oh, of course he did, yeah. We had him out on the dance floor throwing tapes and all.
0: But like, only in college would 300 people turn up for that. I'd 100% have gone to that party.
2: That is awesome. I'm raging. I missed
0: that
2: it.
0: That is unreal, Mac. Well done.
2: Thanks a million, man. Thanks for giving us a shout.
0: Okay, that's going to be hard to beat, but if you have any, do get in touch. 087 187 9200. Your crazy free gaff stories. Here's Alex Warren.

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2: Seriously, call this news.
3: Here, there's a hose pipe ban on the way because of the hot weather.
1: Yeah. On Thursday.
3: I think in Dublin anyway at the moment is what they're saying.
1: Six counties.
3: Is it six counties?
1: Yeah, until the end of August. It's like really dramatic. They ring it in for so long.
3: So basically, I presume though, like if there was a deluge of rain and bad weather, they might like lift it.
1: But maybe
3: I think, I think they're looking at it, things and going, well, there's no sign of this letting up. So anyway, from Thursday, hose pipe ban coming in for six counties, which might mean in order to cool off, you're not going to have the paddling pool out the back garden.
1: No.
3: You might have to go to the public pool. Okay? Which is what I want to talk about today. Have either of you ever used a filth spinner?
1: A filth spinner.
3: A filth spinner.
1: Used a fidget spinner.
3: Pool. It's not a fidget spinner. A filth spinner is one of those contraptions you get at a public pool where afterwards, now not every pool will have them, but it's one of those contraptions where you put your swimming togs into it, you close the lid and it spins the things around really fast to dry them off.
4: Yeah, they're very cool.
1: And they have them at public pools.
3: Yeah, they have it just in a lot of pools. Cool. You'll see them. So you put the stuff in, you close the lid. They sound like a drill.
4: You've definitely seen one. They had them. They've had them for decades.
1: I mustn't go to very modern pools.
3: No.
4: They'd actually be in old school ones more.
3: Well, you need to try one of these things out. Because in fairness, they're very, very effective. They dry your stuff very, very well. Well, they've got this nickname, filth spinners, because they have done some surveys and they found out that a lot of swimmers, like a high percentage of swimmers, have admitted they don't wash their swimsuits after swimming, which is, like, I probably wouldn't rinse my stuff out before putting it in the filth spinner.
4: No.
3: Okay? But what people are doing is not washing their stuff, putting it in there, and it dries it out for the most part. They leave it to hang dry at home.
1: Oh, no.
3: Don't wash it when they go home. Put the stuff back on again when they go back to the pool. They're never washing their swimming gear.
4: Yeah.
3: Why are you looking at me like this?
4: Because I wouldn't either.
3: No.
1: Ross.
4: No, I wouldn't.
1: That's not like you now, you germaphobe.
3: So you're telling me that you'd use the filth spinner to dry the stuff off?
4: First of all, I haven't used a filth spinner in a long time, okay? And I don't really go to, like, I wouldn't be going to a pool. I'd be going
1: to
4: like
1: the sea.
4: To the sea.
3: But you just wring them dry and then leave them to air dry and that's
4: it. If I'm being honest, I'd wrap it up in a towel, I'd forget about it for a couple of weeks and then by the time I get back to it, it's dried anyway.
1: No, but Ross, they smell so bad when you do that.
4: I don't think they do.
1: Yes, they do.
3: So you're used to smelling like toad food, that's why. Well, anyway, they have said that you do need to be careful because filth spinners don't clean or sterilise the swimwear. They're not actually called filth spinners. They're called spin dryers. Swimsuits still carry chlorine residue, sweat and dead skin cells. Because the inside of the dryer is warm and damp, it becomes a breeding ground for bacteria if not regularly cleaned and maintained. But they are saying, don't avoid the dryers altogether because removing excess water is still beneficial. But they said rinse your swimsuit after swimming. Use the spin dryer if available. Let the swimsuits dry properly and then wash them afterwards.
4: Nah, that's silly.
1: This shouldn't need to be said.
4: I'm not sure the chlorine will kill off anything,
3: Do you know what else I found about chlorine?
4: What?
3: You know when you walk into a pool and you smell chlorine?
4: Yeah.
3: That means it's having to work really hard.
1: Oh.
3: Yeah. So actually, the more of a smell of chlorine, the worse the pool is.

0: Mojo and Lady here on 2FM Breakfast. It is 7:52. We've been chatting about free gaff stories here. Loads of great messages have come in. The worst free gaff I went to was like one of my best friends, and it was kind of one of the first free gaffs of like the post school. I think we had just finished 6 years. So it was kind of like a big summer for everybody, and everybody just lost the run of themselves. And by everybody, I mean all of our lad friends, that by the end of the evening,
1: pretty typical,
0: they were picking up plant pots and just smashing them on the patio, and in the end somebody also broke the sink.
1: Yeah, that sounds like classic lad behaviour, to be fair.
0: The sink was a bad one.
1: We used to do a thing where we used to bring photographs of ourselves and hang them in the house that we were going to, just for the crack. Yeah, we used to frame photos of ourselves.
2: You're leaving evidence. I don't like that. Growing up, we had, when it wasn't really a free gaff, our parents were aware of it. We were holding, and I'm so sorry to my family for bringing this up, we actually haven't talked about it since. It was so bad. So we held an 18th party for my sister. I'm so sorry, Rachel. And I'd say all of Clonmel went. Like, there must have been over 200 people there. It was crazy. It got to the point where the guards were called.
1: Brilliant.
2: Yeah.
1: Brilliant.
0: And your parents didn't know?
2: A fight broke out. My dad had to go out and separate it. It was pretty, no one's ever allowed to have a party again.
1: I'd say the really guards bad. Have some gas free gaff stories. I know there's an awful lot of shite the guards have to deal with, but I'd say some of the free gaff stuff's like, jeez, for God, please just go home.
0: Come on then, guards, get in touch. And obviously we don't condone any of this behaviour. Terrible behaviour going on. Be good. Here's Ed Sheeran.

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1: Coming up, there will be a boa constrictor in studio, a real one. No joke, we will also be hearing about an incredible rowing journey across the Pacific Ocean. 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We'll be getting some Gaeilge tips from Sinead Ní Houlihan. 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
3: It's 8 o'clock at morning. I'm Emma Cunahan. The government will today offer a full and formal state apology to the victims of paedophile Bill Keneally. It comes after a commission of investigation found there was a clear and serious dereliction of duty by Senior Gardaí when they failed to follow up on a report of abuse in 1987 that allowed the former sports coach to continue abusing boys for decades. Here's our political correspondent Barry Lenehan.
4: Today's apology follows the publication of a report by the commission of investigation into the response to the serial Waterford child abusers case. That report, on what was one of the most serious cases of paedophilia ever uncovered in Ireland, found there was a clear and serious dereliction of duty by Senior Gardaí, even by the standards of the time. 75-year-old Bill Keneally died in Midlands Prison, Portlaoise last month, days after the report was published. The Taoiseach Micheál Martin will lead the full and formal state apology in the Dáil this afternoon.
3: The Minister for Justice, Helen McEntee, says everything possible will be done to bring the killer of Jamie Carney to justice. A person of interest has been arrested by authorities in the Middle East. The FBI says it stands ready to assist the Irish investigation into the murder of the 43-year-old in Killarney last week. Minister McEntee says Gardaí are in contact with foreign authorities in relation to their investigation.
5: It is often the case that Gardaí engage directly with their counterparts in other countries. They have very good relations. We have structures established for this very reason. The Gardaí will do everything within their power to make sure that the person who is responsible for this, that they are detained and that they are held accountable.
3: A murder investigation is underway in County Antrim this morning after three family members were found dead in a house. The bodies of a man and two females were found inside a home in Ballymena yesterday morning. Police say they're not looking for anyone else in connection with the killings. And the Cabinet is today expected to approve paid leave for the first time for women who suffer an early miscarriage. It's understood that 5 days of paid leave will be available for women who suffer a miscarriage before 23 weeks of pregnancy.
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3: Warm and dry with plenty of sunshine and top temperatures 23 to 29 degrees.
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7: Quick mile at Ohaclia around Midirdush, there's a collision on the M50 southbound off-ramp at Junction 9, Red Cow, and it's blocking the left lane. It's slow on the Leopardstown Road westbound from the Stillorgan Road to a collision just before the Brewery Road Junction. Irish Rail services have resumed between Howth and Howth Junction following an earlier incident. Agus in Limnach in Limerick expect a slowdown on Ballycummin Avenue northbound from the M20 to the Ballycummin roundabout. Máis gialta agat sa féin drocht dúine, send us a text when it's safe to do so to 51552.
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8: GAA News first, where former Dublin footballer Michael Darren McCauley believes bringing in goal line technology should be a no-brainer in the wake of his county's All-Ireland semi-final defeat to Kerry. Dublin were frustrated not to have a goal awarded when Ross McGarry's palmed an effort on target. While it was unclear if the ball had crossed the goal line before it was blocked, a goal was not awarded. And in cycling news, Ireland's Ben Healy has had a much tougher start to the 2026 Tour de France compared to last year, when he enjoyed major success, including wearing the yellow jersey for 2 days. Healy is currently 105th and has struggled with the extreme heat. Despite the difficult start, Healy said he is coping reasonably well and remains optimistic for the rest of the tour. For these stories and more, you can head over to rte.ie/sport.
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2: Well, how are you going? It is Carl, Roz and Ash.
3: Well, now.
2: How's it going?
3: How are you going?
2: Guys, don't be just me now.
3: No.
2: You
3: know what I mean? No, I like
2: There's
3: that.
2: There's lots of country people listening.
3: No, I like that because you know why? We've been rubbing off on you too much.
2: Yeah.
3: Because you've been going, what's the story?
2: Yeah.
3: The whole time.
2: Exactly. Well, how come I get abused when I say things like Guten Tag? Do you know what I mean?
3: That's a different language.
2: There are people from Germany in this country. They love to hear that.
3: Absolutely fair. That is absolutely fair. But at the same time, hang on, it's Guten Morgen, by the way, as well.
2: Yeah, but you know.
3: Now listen, you got to get it right.
2: I did French in school. And happy Bastille Day, actually, to all the French listeners.
3: Well, okay.
2: Welcome to the 8 o'clock hour. Don't worry, we do have our shit together. We have been on for 2 hours already, and we have 2 hours left. It's only going to get better from here.
3: A to Z quiz is on the way next. Chance for someone to win €10,000.
2: And the money is ticking up every single day on What's in Carl's Mouth. We have loads to be won. Here's Casey Musgraves.

0: 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Casey Musgraves, it's called Dry Spell here on 2FM Breakfast. 8 minutes past eight.
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3: All right, on the line today, we've got Niall. Niall, good morning.
4: Morning, well.
0: Niall, we're on the move or we're in the weather. What's going on back there?
4: Not much. We're on the way to work in Kilkenny.
0: Okay.
4: My brother.
0: Very good. And what do you do?
4: I'm a summer intern and accountant, and he's a graduate accountant.
0: Are you working together?
4: Yeah.
0: Well, that's cute. Yeah.
5: What's your brother's name?
4: Cahill.
5: Cahill, okay. Traditionally, would this be a busy time of the year for accountants, Niall?
4: Not really, no.
0: Happy days. So,
3: yeah.
0: So is Cahill kind of like your boss?
4: No, I'm his boss.
0: Oh, you're his boss.
3: Oh,
0: okay. Right. And do you kind of like utilise that power over him, or are you nice?
4: We're getting on all right.
3: Okay, good stuff. Good stuff. All right,
4: We're a bit fragile today, though. We won the South Final with St Mary's on Sunday, and we had a bit of a day two yesterday.
0: Oh, so. You had a day two?
3: What sport are we talking now? Hurling or football?
4: Senior hurling.
0: Senior hurling. And were you playing?
4: I wasn't, personally, but yeah, brother was.
0: Very good. Congratulations. Okay, well, we hope this dusts the cobwebs off.
5: Yes, absolutely. It'd be a great way to dust the cobwebs off, winning 10 grand. Let's go for it.
3: Indeed. Okay, so you got 26 questions, 90 seconds on the clock. We give you the first letter of every answer because it is the alphabet A to Z. So question one, the answer starts with A. Question two, the answer starts with B, so on and so forth. You can't pass and we can't move on to the next question until you give us the answer that is on our sheet. Now, Niall, we must hear all the answers from you, even if Cahill is helping you out, all right?
4: Yeah, perfect.
0: Streaker of the week is the person who gets furthest on the alphabet of the week, Niall. So you got to keep on guessing. Yesterday's player got to the letter N, okay? So if you want to be €200 richer by Friday, you got to get past N. But sure, we want you to go all the way. We're dying to give this away. If you get to Z in 90 seconds, Niall, we will send you €10,000.
5: All right. The boys are locked in. Do you know what, Niall?
0: Are they?
5: Niall, you sound fragile. Can I say that?
4: I know, that's fair enough.
5: Okay, well listen, let's go for this on the A to Z quiz. 90 seconds and the alphabet is all that stands between you and that €10,000. Are you ready to go?
4: Yeah.
5: Okay, 90 seconds, Niall. Let's lock in for this. Let's go. Be as fast as you can. The very best of luck. Your time starts now. What A is someone who designs buildings?
4: Architect.
5: What B are the K-pop band who sang Dynamite?
4: Boys on.
5: No, keep going. K-pop.
4: K-pop band.
5: Yeah, basically almost said it there.
0: Three letters.
4: Boy.
5: No.
0: B. Letter B.
5: K-pop.
4: Big.
5: Arguably the biggest band in the world at the moment.
0: They're on tour. They're from Korea.
3: You might also abbreviate it for behind the scenes.
0: In the stars tonight.
5: They had to take a break because they had to serve with the army. Yes. What C is a measure of energy in food?
4: Conservation.
5: Keep going.
4: What?
5: A measure of energy in food.
4: Calories.
5: What D is the Republic of Ireland's most northerly county?
4: Donegal.
5: What E is Microsoft spreadsheet software?
4: Excel.
5: What F is the Simpsons' neighbour Ned? What's his second name?
4: What F is what?
5: What F is the Simpsons' neighbour's Ned, his second name? This Ned.
4: Go again, sir.
5: Howdy, neighbour. What F is
4: Flanders,
5: the Simpsons? What G is a brand founded by Gwyneth Paltrow?
0: Say a weird sound. Beginning with G.
5: Okay. That's. Do you know what?
0: You really are fragile.
5: That was definitely a day three after being out on the weekend performance of the A to Z quiz.
0: I'd love to hear you maybe later on in the week. The answer there to the brand with Gwyneth Paltrow is Goop. So, in fairness, you probably weren't going to get that one.
3: Yeah, you know what? The questions just didn't suit you, lads.
5: They didn't.
0: That's all it was.
3: And that's grand.
0: Not big fans of BTS.
3: You won during the weekend. You can't win again. That's just how life works.
5: Listen, lads.
4: Sure, I suppose.
5: Well, whatever you do for the rest of the week, I hope you are kind to yourselves and you enjoy the rest of the week and go easy on yourselves, all right?
3: Go on, Niall and Conal.
0: Conal seemed to be useless, though, to be fair. Was he, Niall?
5: He is driving the car, to be fair.
4: So useless.
0: Okay, brilliant. Well, listen, lads, well done on the weekend, anyway.
4: Bye.
5: Good man. See you later.
0: We enjoyed chatting to you. Truck on through the week. Fair play.
5: He's gone.
0: He's already off the line. Brilliant stuff. Here's Niall Horan on 2FM Breakfast. Tastes so good.

0: It is 19 minutes past 8. Carl,
1: listen to this. I'm so confident now, I'm going to go over the top.
0: He's wriggling it around.
2: Yeah,
1: there you go.
0: That also means it has a little bit of room for wriggle.
1: Mm-hmm.
2: Yeah. I mean, €2,200 on the line. I'm going to go through some of the most commonly guessed things, right? Please don't guess these if you come on air. A stapler, stapler remover, computer mouse, keys, key ring, any kind of, we've gotten loads of different types of key rings, charging plug, bulldog clip, USB stick, spoon, fork, knife, marker, Sharpie, all those things, highlighter, light bulb, gum shield, fake teeth, toy car, retainer, kitchen tongs, AirPod case, a roll of sellotape, an eraser, nail clippers, baby soother, a stone.
1: If someone says a ping pong ball as well, I'm actually swearing at you. I'll swear at you on the radio.
0: Yeah. So there's like a load of things that have been ruled out firmly on the show. If you think you know what is in Carl's mouth, you could win yourself €2,200. All you got to do is text mouth and your name now to 51552. We play in about 20 minutes' time.
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2: This is an interesting story. I know, Ash Bond, you'll enjoy this as well because we're both fans of The Rest is History.
0: Yes,
2: the podcast.
0: Fans.
2: And it's the world's most popular history podcast. And it often is like number one in Ireland as well. It's huge. And just a bit of like FYI about it. It was actually set up by Gary Lineker, the footballer, in Goalhanger podcast. He started The Rest is History, The Rest is Entertainment.
0: Way. Was The Rest is History the first one?
2: I think there was a sport one first.
0: Oh, wow. Okay.
2: Yeah, The Rest is Football or
0: I'm
2: something like that.
0: I'm a big fan of The Rest is Entertainment as well.
2: Yeah, I love them all. They're great. So it is presented by Tom Holland and Dominic Sandbrook, two historians.
0: Not the Tom Holland who's Spider-Man.
2: No.
0: Yeah.
2: However, this is about the Tom Holland who is Spider-Man. So obviously Christopher Nolan's epic film, The Odyssey, is now out, which meant Tom Holland, the historian, got to interview Tom Holland, the actor, for the first time.
1: Oh, cool.
2: And oftentimes on the podcast, they joke about how Tom Holland always says, and I'm Tom Holland, not the actor.
0: Okay.
2: And he says a lot of the time that, you know, when you Google Tom Holland, he never comes up because it's always taken up by the actor Tom Holland and Spider-Man. So they finally got to meet. And what do they do when they first came into the room together? They did the famous Spider-Man
0: meme.
2: They pointed at each other.
1: No way.
2: Yes.
0: Did they do it organically or did they plan it?
2: They did it organically.
0: Whoa.
2: Which was amazing. So they both sat down together and essentially they talked about the Odyssey. And Tom Holland has publicly said over the last couple of weeks how he's a massive fan of the movie and how it's been adapted. Obviously, he's a historian. He really knows a lot about kind of Greek mythology. In the episodes, he's the one who would kind of do, you know, I suppose European religion and mythology and all that. That's kind of his focus point
0: forte.
2: When it comes to history. So they had their first interview, which a lot of people are excited about. I know I am. However, at the moment, you have to be a subscriber to listen to it.
1: Oh.
2: Annoying. Boo. However, I'm sure it will actually come around. You'll just have to wait a couple of weeks. So they're putting the interview up on YouTube. It came out on subscription on Sunday night. Those who are not subscribed prior to the club will have to wait a little bit longer. But Tom Holland, the actor, did apologise for the namesake and for the big confusion that it often causes the historian Tom Holland.
0: Because the historian's obviously older, so you'd be annoyed about this young whippersnapper.
2: Yeah, exactly.
0: Someone with a talented child, call them Carol Mullen, will you? That'd be brilliant if they just took over.
1: I'd be happy with that.

0: Femi, From Your Eyes here on 2FM Breakfast, 29 minutes past 8. Carl, Roz and Ash here with you until 10.
1: €2,200 on the line for what's in Carl's mouth coming up in a couple of minutes time.
2: But now it's just about to hit 8:30, so time to head over to Emma in the newsroom and get the headlines.
3: Good morning. A survivor of paedophile Bill Keneally says today's state apology adds closure and is a momentous day for the victims. The government will today say sorry to the survivors after a commission of investigation found there was a clear and serious dereliction of duty by senior Gardaí when they failed to follow up on a report of abuse in 1987 that allowed the former sports coach to continue abusing boys for decades. The FBI has said it stands ready to assist the Irish government when it comes to the murder of American woman Jamie Carney. The funeral of the 43-year-old mother of one who was killed in her home in Killarney last week will be held tomorrow in Kerry. A murder investigation is underway in County Antrim after three family members were found dead in a house. The bodies of a man and two females were found inside a home in Ballymena yesterday morning, and the Cabinet is today expected to approve paid leave for the first time for women who suffer an early miscarriage. The weather forecast: warm and dry with plenty of sunshine, highest temperatures of 23 to 29 degrees.
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5: 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When driving, stay safe by travelling at a speed

0: 50 southbound off-ramp at Junction 9 Red Cow. It's blocking the left lane. And it's heavy on the Leopardstown Road westbound from the Stillorgan Road to a collision before the Brewery Road Junction. There are delays then on the eastbound approach from the M50 roundabout. It's Mrs. Sinead Neulachon, and that's your traffic and travel news this morning. More information tomorrow from 7.
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0: and About Damn Time here on 2FM Breakfast 8:34. You're with Carl, Roz and Aisling. It's about
1: damn time. What's in Carl's mouth?
2: About Damn Time is right. Come on, will you

0: The pointy end.
1: There we go, Gruff. Fiona.
0: Sienna hasn't been guest up before, so we appreciate you. We're next on to Niamh. Niamh, good morning. What is the sentence you'd like Carol to say?
2: Hi, I'd like Carol to say, don't forget to wear your sunscreen.
1: Mm-hmm. Full of cell. Don't forget to wear your sunscreen.
3: Oh, you can hear the saliva in there now.
0: Yeah, all right, have a swallow there, Carol. Mm-hmm.
3: 2,200 euro on the line. Please guess this. Come on, Niamh.
2: I'm thinking it could be a toy aeroplane, like a dinky aeroplane.
1: Mm-hmm.
0: He probably has a few of them.
1: Oh, yeah, huh? Niamh?
0: An audible groan from Niamh, sorry. We have to move on now to Jimmy. Jimmy, you're the last player of today. What's the sentence you'd like Carol to say?
4: Good morning. The sun is shining brightly.
0: Mm-hmm. A bit of a theme today.
1: The sun?
0: He's like dribbling today.
1: The sun is shining brightly.
3: Oh, this is getting hard to listen to. All right, Jimmy, you're the last person who can win 2,200 euro. Really try channel what is in Carol's mouth.
4: I think it is a bottle of nail varnish.
1: Mmm. Yeah. Bottle of nail varnish. Isn't it?
0: No. A really bad one, Jimmy. I'm so sorry. Ah, sugar.
1: Okay.
0: Why was it so hard today?
5: It was, do you know what it was? I think I needed to swallow before I put it into my mouth.
0: Okay.
5: So that was not pleasurable for any of us today.
0: Right. 2,250 euro.

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0: There you go. That's Fats and Small turnaround here on 2FM Breakfast. It is 9:15 and it's time for the part of the show we like to call Heads or Fails. We love this part of the morning. Premise is very simple. We're going to bring you a story from the internet and you've got approximately 15 minutes to come up with the best headline possible. And as an incentive to get as many of you as possible involved in this, for the best headline of the week, we have an absolutely gorgeous prize.
1: Yes, so the Gallagher Dublin Horse Show returns to the RDS from the 5th to the 9th of August to celebrate. We're giving away a grand prize

0: of two tickets to the Nations Cup for the Aga Khan Trophy on Friday the 7th of August, along with a luxurious two-night stay at the stylish Herbert Park Hotel and park residence in the heart of Ballsbridge, right beside the RDS, including three-course dinner, a bottle of champagne on arrival, plus breakfast. And the hotel is the perfect place to experience the very best of the capital. So to be in with a chance of winning that lovely prize, all you have to do is send us your best headline to 51552, and it's got to do with this story.
1: Okay, the story of the day is an Australian man named Matthew, who's 50, survived after being stranded for 1 week in a remote mountain area in Taitung, Taiwan. He became trapped after climbing down a ravine during a hike and was unable to get back up the cliffs. Reports say the hike began after an argument with his wife. Matthew survived without food during the ordeal. While waiting to be rescued, he spent time praying, reading his Bible, and playing his saxophone.
0: Wow.
1: He eventually played his saxophone to help rescuers pinpoint his location.
0: What was he doing with the saxophone on the hike?
1: I don't know.
2: Sorry.
0: What a madman.
1: So rescue efforts were made difficult by heavy rain and unstable terrain. So rescue teams used drones to deliver food and supplies, while firefighters and forestry personnel approached on foot from two different directions. Matthew was successfully rescued after a week in the wilderness. So this is a guy, an Australian man called Matthew, who basically got in a fight with his wife and went off for an angry hike. He ended up getting trapped down a ravine and used a saxophone to get help.
0: This is really good.
1: This is really good.
2: This, no, like, I feel like this is a YouTuber who has staged this whole thing. Who brings a sax with them on a hike? God, my back's killing me. I don't know why. Maybe it's the sax you have to bring with you.
0: But the Aussies really deliver on heads or fails, don't they?
1: They really do.
0: A lot of Aussie stories. Okay, that's what we have to play with. 087 187 9200 51552. Get those headlines into a stat.

0: Oh, what a chill.
1: Haven't heard that in a while.
0: See, Matt, Euro Country here on 2FM Breakfast, 6 minutes to 9 o'clock. On the way, we've got Play by Ear. We're going to be playing three wall to wall back to back bangers from the year
1: 2004.
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1: All right, it's time for Play by Ear. There is no news at 9 a.m. Instead, we play three absolute belters back to back from a certain year. And this year is 2004. So, quick reminder. It was the year Brian McFadden left Westlife.
0: Oh,
1: that was a big year.
0: Do you remember that reeling in the years where you see all the girls absolutely,
1: the kids.
0: In their school uniforms, bawling their eyes
1: That's
0: out.
1: Such good fun. It was also the year the first Irish woman reached the summit of Mount Everest, Dr. Claire O'Leary.
0: Wow.
1: Yeah, it's pretty cool. And Gmail launched.
0: Sorry, as late as 2004.
1: 2004. Basically, Google shocked the internet by launching Gmail on April 1st, which obviously wasn't April Fool's.
5: I think I remember Gmail's birthday 2 years ago, 20th birthday.
0: That's gas.
1: And we were all excited. Oh, Ashbond. Yeah. Some things are better to keep to yourself.
5: All right, all of that happened along with loads of great music. This will take you back. We're kicking off with N.E.R.D. She Wants to Move on 2FM.

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2: Let's greet the day by placing a piece of gum in your mouth. 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The air is minty. 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In the distance, the day arrives.
3: Hello.
2: Chew. 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But yours is stronger. Extra gum. Chew good.
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4: All right, good morning and welcome back to 2FM Breakfast. Or if you're just joining us, welcome along. 2FM Breakfast with Carl, Roz and Ash. We're here with you until 10 o'clock and we've been in the middle of a game of heads or fails.
5: Yeah, quick reminder of the story. An Australian man named Matthew was stranded for 1 week in a remote mountain area of Taitung, Taiwan. After an argument with his wife, he went for a hike. However, he couldn't get back up a cliff face. So he spent the week praying, reading the Bible and playing his saxophone. He eventually played his saxophone to help rescuers pinpoint his location. But during the week, rescuers delivered food using drones and supplies until they could actually properly get down and rescue him. So that is the story.
6: This one was hard.
5: It was. Actually.
4: It was.
6: Ben,
4: it was hard,
6: quite hard. Can I go first?
4: Go on.
6: Tie wandering off.
4: Not bad.
5: Yeah, pretty good.
6: Yeah. And then this one's kind of stupid. Mr. Saxo Deet.
4: Oh, as in, do you mean Deet as if like
6: book spray?
4: Bitten, getting bitten by mosquitoes.
6: Yeah, saxophone.
5: Yeah,
6: it was a bit of a stretch.
5: Okay.
4: I actually like that one. That's good. It's a thinker. Okay, I went a bit more on the silly side of things. You'll be surprised to hear. First one is, rescue. You needn't think I'm finished with you yet.
6: No, shut up.
5: Oh, come on, Carl. That's silly.
4: And then my next favourite one was, man found having sexy time without his wife.
5: Okay, that's good.
6: I like that one.
5: Yeah.
4: And then my favourite, Matthew, I'm over here.
5: We really struggled with this, didn't we?
4: John is out there being like, oh, geez.
5: Yeah. Obviously, like, he was reading the Bible for a while, so I went for God sax.
4: Oh,
5: yeah,
4: that's good.
5: Yeah, yeah. And then I just had Mad Sax for Mad Max, kind of like, because he was on it. Anyway, that wasn't good. My last one, man found playing with his horn.
4: Now there, why didn't I think of that?
5: I'm surprised you didn't think of that, Carl.
4: Damn it. I did have saved by his own horn as a possibility, but yeah,
5: okay, yeah.
4: Very
5: okay.
4: Good.
6: Neve said sax outside the city.
4: Very good.
5: Robin says no sax but plenty. Oh, sorry. He said no sex but plenty of sax.
4: Yeah. Jungle Search ends on a high note.
6: Sax marks the spot from Gary.
5: Jack says Aussie man blows until someone came.
4: That's not getting beaten. That's
6: the next one though is very good from Tony. I want to have sax on the peaks.
5: That's very clever.
6: Brilliant.
4: Hide and go sax from Gavin.
5: Oh, Jenny says home in time for makeup sax.
6: So innocent.
4: Breakup sax. Oh wow.
6: Cliff nagger.
4: Oh, these are unbelievable.
5: And Kevin says broke sax mountain.
4: Sorry. Very good. Oh, okay. It's very hard to pick
5: the winner.
4: Well,
5: guys, you guys are so much better at this than we are now.
6: I am so bloody innocent.
5: Guys, I'm going for Aussie man blows until someone came.
4: It's very close between that and I want to have sax on the peaks.
6: I think I'm team I want to have sax on the peaks. I know what one Carl's going to go for.
4: I'm going to go with Jack's Aussie man blows until someone came. That is absolutely sensational.
5: Well done.
6: Well, they were some of the best we've ever had. All right, so that means, Jack, you are in the draw for that lovely prize, a stay at the Herbert Park Hotel and tickets to the Aga Khan Trophy at the Dublin Hotel.

0: music, Jazzy Invisible here on 2FM Breakfast. It is 13 minutes past 9. Good morning.
1: All right, I want to tell you the story of something that I did on Saturday evening, and it's a sort of an am I the asshole situation. I want you guys to be brutally honest with me.
2: Yes.
1: I know you will be. Yeah. Okay, so Saturday night, England versus Norway. I was out with my brother and his girlfriend and my husband, Alex, and we said we'll go to the match or whatever. And
2: see how she's getting less uncomfortable now, saying
1: still,
2: husband.
1: I'm still uncomfortable. So we planned our evening accordingly so that we could get a good spot in a good pub to watch the match. Yeah. Okay, so we arrived at the pub like a good like hour before the match started, and we got a nice table. Just picture the scene, right? It's a classic pub. There's a couch lining the wall, and then there's 3-4-person tables kind of along the side of the couch. Mm-hmm. Okay. So there's 2 stools opposite the couch. 4 of us sitting neatly in the seats.
2: Yeah.
1: Okay. I'm on a stool and my brother's girlfriend's on a stool and the 2 lads are on the couch. The match starts.
2: Mad call taking the stool, by the way.
1: I know. The 2 lads have bad backs, so I was being sound. The match starts and my brother's girlfriend is kind of like turning around to watch it. So she goes and sits on the couch. So therefore, there is an empty stool. Right?
2: Yeah.
1: 3 on the couch, me on a stool. Woman comes over, match has begun, and she's like frantically looking for a seat, and there's actually quite a lot of space in the pub. It wasn't that packed. But she says, is this stool free? And I go, yeah, work away, take it. She sits down.
2: Beside you?
1: Beside me, and puts her pint on the table.
2: Ooh.
1: So now I'm sort of blocked off from my brother's girlfriend and half of my brother. The conversation that we were all kind of having collectively is now like stunted by the fact that this woman is now sitting in the 4. But
2: don't
1: things get worse.
2: Sometimes wish you had the balls of some other people.
1: Honest God.
2: My God.
1: So anyway, things get worse when her fella comes along and then he squeezes in beside my brother's girlfriend on the couch and puts his pint on the table beside her.
2: What?
1: Doesn't say anything, doesn't ask. And he's all kind of giddy and he smiles and he's like, ah, brilliant. Looking forward to this.
0: And no, there is other seats available.
1: Like in deep into the pub, yeah, there's kind of spots or there's lots of like space where they could have pulled 2 stools out into the kind of open or whatever. So anyway, my brother's girlfriend moves down to create a bit more space for herself. And he then moves down along even into the space that she's just created. And like, we're all like, oh, are you serious?
0: Yeah,
1: like, we had such a good spot and now it's bloody ruined. So I said something.
2: Oh! What'd you say?
1: What'd you say? So he kind of looked over when he moved over and he went, oh, great, bit more space. And then I just go, sorry, do you mind, like, you're a bit close there. It's just, you're kind of sitting on top of her. And he goes, abba jabba, it's just the match. And I go, yeah, but like, we had this whole table, like, you know, we've been here for a while and we just kind of had a table and now these are kind of like sitting on our table.
2: Yeah.
1: And he goes, ah, but it's the match though. Am I the asshole?
2: Hang on.
0: No.
2: Like yeah.
0: You know
2: no.
0: what? And I rarely agree with you.
1: You do. I rarely agree with you.
2: Do you know what? Fair play for saying it. Because as most people would say nothing and it would only say afterwards, wasn't that guy so annoying? No, I think I'm absolutely, I'm sorry to for all of us to be in agreement. I was about to be honest with you, I was genuinely of the opinion, I was like, oh, the match is on, it's prime real estate in front of a TV, it's a collective viewing experience. But it's the fact that like, he kept moving down and getting closer and closer. That's the uncomfortable bit.
1: I actually think it was the fact that they never asked. If they had gone, do you mind if we like sit here and here and just use this little bit of table? I would have been like, ah yeah, go on. 100%. It was just the fact they never asked. Now, I was with 3 very non-confrontational people. Alex like literally had his head in his hands. He was like, I cannot believe you've just done that. I can't believe you said something.
0: My advice for next time? Become very loud that they can't hear the match.
2: That's the thing, exactly. Or make it uncomfortable on them.
1: They actually made me feel bad, the 3 that I was with, to the point where I then apologised.
0: No.
1: During a hydration break.
2: No. She was going so well.
1: During the hydration break, I go, sorry, I hope I wasn't being rude there. It's just, you know.
0: No one minds sharing a table, especially for a match. However, you have to ask. You just need to be like, it's courteous.
2: You gotta back yourself. Don't be apologising to people at all.
1: I'm
2: ever.
1: Not the asshole.
3: My heart, it has been broken by who I cannot tell.

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1: Okay.
0: All right, 2 hours to Cork. Here we go.
1: Hey, there's an airport in Cork, right?
0: Yeah, why?
1: Because we've got a winner!
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1: So, Salou for lunch or Paris for dinner?
0: Why not both?
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0: and Olivia Dean and Man I Need here on 2FM Breakfast. It's 9:23. Time for Roz's Randoms.
1: Irish Chippers.
2: Let's go.
0: I got a chipper on Saturday night.
1: Buckle up. Can
2: we all give a shout out to our local chippers?
1: Yeah, after. Okay. The entire Irish chipper industry was famously started by an accident when an Italian immigrant mistakenly stepped off a ship bound for America in Cove.
2: No way.
1: So, thinking he had reached the United States.
2: Hang on. It's not the ship we're all thinking about.
1: No, it wasn't. Oh, it was in 1882. Giuseppe Servi, basically got off a Cove thinking he'd reached the United States, and then he walked the entire way to Dublin and set up a fish and chip shop in Great Brunswick Street.
0: What the hell?
1: Pierce Street.
2: Like, there's so many things about this. Getting off the thing in Cove, thinking he was in America, and then walking to Dublin.
1: Yeah.
0: Like that's all I would do.
1: He didn't have Google Maps back then, no phones.
2: Mad.
1: He got off a Cove and went, geez, I thought America would look a bit different, but anyway.
0: Thought America was lovely.
1: Here we are. Exactly. Almost all traditional chippers trace back to one tiny Italian valley. Basically, all families like the Borza, Marcari, Romeo, Cafola almost exclusively originate from a single cluster of six villages in Val di Camino, the Lazio region between Rome and Naples.
2: No way!
1: They all know each other.
0: That's so cool.
1: Isn't it? Have you ever gone into an Irish chipper and asked for a one-on-one?
2: One-on-one, no.
1: Yeah, so a one-on-one is a secret historical linguistic code. So if you order a one-and-one in a Dublin chipper,

0: were ordering a fish and chips. So this comes from back when Giuseppe Cervi's wife, Palma, who spoke very little English, would point to the fish and then to the chips, telling customers one of this and one of that. Yeah.
1: So no,
0: that
1: was way.
0: Like, you know, she was just like one and one.
2: Because she didn't have the language.
0: Yeah.
2: Oh, that's so cool.
1: You just reminded me of something that winds me up. When people drop the S from chips, I'll have a fish and chip.
2: Oh yeah, don't like that.
1: Get out of town.
2: It's not very English.
1: Oh.
2: Do you know what my parents would say? A single.
1: A single,
0: yeah,
1: chips. Yeah, I'll get a single.
0: Okay.
1: Yeah.
0: Guys, what do I say that? Hi, okay. The vast majority of Irish chippers do not actually use real vinegar in their chips. So instead, they use a synthetic substitute known as non-brewed condiment, NBC. So this surprising fact is a well-kept trade secret that gives chipper chips their distinctively sharp, mouth-puckering bite.
1: Yes.
0: It's actually, you can't actually call it vinegar. Because it's made completely different. So it arrives in the chipper as a powerful concentrate. So chippers could buy like maybe 5 litres of it, highly concentrated, and then water it down themselves on site. This makes it much kind of, I suppose, cheaper and easier to store.
1: Love it.
0: So wow. That's why it's so distinctive.
1: My mouth is watering. Bathe my feet in that stuff.
2: You can buy it as well in some chippers, can't you buy there?
0: Finally, the oldest running chipper in Ireland.
2: Leo Burdock.
0: Yeah, and this is a really fun fact. So it was found in 1913 near Christchurch Cathedral, and it's Dublin's oldest and most famous chipper. And it famously stayed open and fed Dubliners through the 1916 Easter Rising, the Irish War of Independence, and World War II food rationing.
2: No way.
0: That gave me goosebumps.
1: Wow, that is cool.
2: God, imagine the lads going around with their bag of chips before signing the proclamation.
1: That is great.
0: There you go.
1: That
0: Irish
1: was excellent.
2: One of my
1: Thank
2: favorites.
1: You, Roz. Well
2: I'm
1: done.
2: Starving. Here's Ella Henderson on 2FM.

0: Sienna Spiro, Material Lover here on 2FM Breakfast. Coming up on 25 to 10. My good God. A lot going on. I am jaded. I'm absolutely jaded just by life. No other reason.
1: Tuesday, the heat.
0: Everything. I think it would be nice to take a moment to reflect on everything, to take a big deep breath. It's time for some meditation with the nation.
2: Today, our French listeners will be celebrating Bastille Day, commemorating the French Revolution. I think it's time to start a revolution in your life. You can do it.
0: Huh?
2: Cannes Film Festival. Maybe you're feeling sluggish. You've got a case of Le Bleu. Bordeaux, the same routine day in, day out, always following the rules, looking left and right as you cross onto the street, obeying social Normandies. Wouldn't it be nice to shake things up? Louvre got what it takes, I think. Say bonjour to a nouveau. You know what? I feel like doing it too. Let's do it together.

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0: By all accounts, the two gigs in the Aviva were unbelievable.
1: By such FOMO.
0: They looked class. There you go. That's Dermot Kennedy with Turnstile here on 2FM Breakfast. He's our mate. Yeah.
1: Oh, yeah, whatever. He's our friend. He's
0: whatever. Yeah. It's 20 to 10 and on the way, something very exciting.
1: Yes, Let's Get Lyrical. We play it every Tuesday. Roz, you're up today.
2: I'm up. I'm nervous.
1: So you're going to be reading the lyrics to songs in an interesting

0: voice. We will spin the wheel of misfortune and find out what voice that is.
1: Yes, and Lottie Ryan will be in with us in a few minutes' time.
2: Why are you nervous? You're just reading out the songs.
1: Yeah, I know, but the accents scare me, guys.
0: Yeah, it's not her forte, I must say. It's on the way after Florence Rose.

0: and hanging out to dry on 2FM Breakfast. It is 9:44 and it is high time that we speak to Lottie Ryan.
1: Go on, Lottie.
2: How are you, lads? Good morning.
1: Come here, we were chatting about chippers earlier on.
2: Oh, don't be asking me any secrets. I took an oath.
1: We won't tell it. We won't ask any secrets, but I do know Fabio. He is in that whole world.
2: So my husband is third generation chippers. Running the same chipper that his mum ran, that his grandparents ran in Ballyvermot, and he's from Val di Camino, Casalasco. So it's most of the chipper families, Italian chipper families in Ireland, are from the same area in Italy.
0: We just learned that. Yeah.
3: So and you're just back from there.
2: I'm just back from there.
3: So tell us, what's it like over there?
2: It's heaven on earth.
3: Is there any actual chippers there?
2: No, they don't have fish and chips. So what they actually do is every August they have an Irish festival.
0: No
2: so
0: way.
2: And it is actually like this tiny village. Like, I can't describe to you how remote it is. It's like the most obscure place in the west of Cork that you could ever imagine. Like, it's just in the middle of nowhere. Very, like, up a mountain country. And they've all these vans and they will sell fish and chips while all the Italians go back over to celebrate the Irish.
3: Oh, my God.
2: And they sell fish and chips that they would never, they would never eat fish and chips.
1: Matt, so hang on. See, now when you're at home, would you ever like cook like a batta burger?
2: No.
1: Anything like that?
2: Never.
1: Wow.
0: Never,
2: ever,
0: like
2: ever, ever,

0: whatever.
1: Comes home.
0: He does, yeah, and it's delicious.
1: It's lovely.
0: Like when we were just there, we went to the local supermarket, right, do a little bit of a shop, and Fabio was conversing with the lad behind the counter getting cheese and stuff, because I can't speak the local dialect. And your mom was talking to him, and then the guy behind the counter heard me talking to my son, and he just looks at me and goes, "Ah, you're from Dublin," and spoke to me in like a North Dublin accent.
2: Oh, wow.
0: And I was like, "Yeah, why? Where are you from?" And he goes, "I'm from Kilbarrick."
2: No way.
0: Like, it's just the most incredible place.
1: I'll tell you
0: amazing.
1: What, Lottie, there's a documentary on that.
0: Oh, there, you go, there you go.
3: Can I ask you, have you ever made the vinegar?
0: I am not talking about the vinegar.
2: Well done.
0: I took an
2: oath.
0: Well
2: done. Well, can I just say, from your Instagram stories, I want to go there because it genuinely looks like heaven on earth.
0: It is heaven on earth. Oh. It is heaven on earth. It's amazing.
1: So jealous.
0: It's incredible. It's incredible.
1: Right, so what's coming up after 10 then?
0: I actually forget. No, I don't. How could I forget? Lads, they're bringing a boa constrictor in studio.
1: What?
2: No.
0: So a real snake.
1: What?
0: Like, I swear to God, they're doing it on purpose because they know I'm afraid of a fly. So I don't know how this is going to go, but it's going to be recorded.
2: Well, Lottie Ryan is getting her snake out. Pass it on.
0: I don't have a snake, Carl.
2: That is mad.
0: Yeah. All right. Snake in studio.
1: That's from 10.

0: and Drake, What's My Name here on 2FM Breakfast. It is 9:52 and it's time to play a game called Let's Get Lyrical.
1: Okay, I'm up today. Essentially, I read lyrics to three different songs, but I read them in a strange, unusual voice. So what is it going to be today?
0: All right, we are going to spin the wheel.
1: There's lots of voices on the wheel. There's a RT newsreader, documentary host.
2: Pilot. What else do we have? Football chant.
0: Football crowd. We have Siri voice.
1: Angry parent.
2: What do
1: today,
2: we get?
1: What am I?
0: Vampire voice.
2: Vampire.
1: We haven't even.
0: I don't think we've ever done a vampire.
2: Can you do a vampire voice?
1: I want to suck your blood.
2: Yeah, that's not bad. Okay.
0: Okay.
2: All right. Well, then, how this works is it's myself and Ash against each other. We have to shout our name out and then give the name of the song. If we get it wrong, the point goes to the other person. Okay.
1: Okay. God, I'm nervous about this. You ready to go?
0: Yeah.
3: How are you?
1: Okay.
4: We can fight our desires, but we can't start making fires. We get ever so hot, whether we like it or not. They can say we love who we trust, but what is love without lust? Two hearts with accurate devotions.
1: I'm going kind of French.
0: Aisling, Dua Lipa, Do Hearts.
1: No.
2: Yes, get in.
1: LaRue. In for the kill.
2: I actually wouldn't have got that.
1: Yeah,
2: that
1: I was just about to say I'm going in for the kill.
2: I wouldn't have got that.
0: All right, okay. Next.
4: I want to suck your blood. I need to get into it. A dirty, dirty, filthy, filthy, nasty. Christina, you nasty.
2: Is it? You nasty. Is it?
4: Oh. Too dirty to clean my act up. If you ain't dirty, you ain't here to party.
2: Get Carl! Dirty, no. Dirty by Christina Aguilera.
1: Yes.
2: That's what I was thinking that.
5: You ain't here to party.
2: I was afraid to say it earlier because it seemed too obvious.
0: I'm lost with this voice.
1: You are lost.
0: I'm really
2: sorry. You're normally really good at this game as well.
0: I'm completely mute.
2: You're absolutely mute.
1: I'm terrified.
4: I want to suck your blood. It can be said I'm an early bird. It's 10 o'clock before I say a word. Baby, I can never tell. How do you sleep so well? You keep telling me I live right to go to bed before the daylight. But when you wake up for the sunrise, you know you don't got to pretend, baby, now and then. Don't you want to wake up? Dark as a lake.
2: It's at the tip of my tongue.
4: Coffee.
0: Espresso. Spring the carpenter.
4: No.
2: Of course. Hosier. Can't believe I only got one of them right and it's 3-0 to me. Brilliant. Absolutely delighted.
0: I was terrified throughout all that.
2: That's a great success.
0: Very good, Roz. That's
1: thank you.
2: My second week in a row getting 3-0 on this.
0: And I wouldn't mind at the start. I was thinking, Carl's shy of this. I'll be brilliant.
1: You've never been so quiet.
0: I was completely floored. That was terrifying. Here's Lil Nas X.

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0: fine now. And if his father ever finds out, then he'll probably turn the lights out. Gets a little messy in heaven. Gets a little messy in heaven.
1: Ben B, Messy in Heaven here on 2FM Breakfast. That's it from us today.
2: 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Lottie Ryan is on the way next on 2FM. Demi and Mikey are with you from 12. And Katya and Laura with you from 3.
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10: Good morning, I'm Emma Cunahan. A survivor of paedophile Bill Keneally says today's state apology adds closure and is a momentous day for the victims. The government will today say sorry to the survivors after a commission of investigation found there was a clear and serious dereliction of duty by senior Gardaí when they failed to follow up on a report of abuse in 1987 that allowed the former sports coach to continue abusing boys for decades. Jason Clancy made the first formal complaint against Keneally. He's been speaking about what today's apology means to him. I seem to have an issue with that audio. A murder investigation is underway in County Antrim after three family members were found dead in a house. The bodies of a man and two females were found inside a home in Ballymena yesterday morning. Musicians and songwriters and composers are gathering at Leinster House later today to raise awareness of the impact of AI on art.

0: practice. The gathering is being held to coincide with a Sinn Féin motion that will go before the Dáil this evening, calling on the government to protect the livelihoods of Irish artists and composers against generative AI. The weather forecast, plenty of sunshine today, staying dry and highest temperatures of 23 to 29 degrees.
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5: And I'm joined by Conor Behan in studio. What is happening this morning?
6: So the Wimbledon men's final was on at the weekend. It was the last match of Wimbledon. And obviously the stars have been out in force this year, but particularly this weekend. And so over the last couple of days, we're seeing all the photos. Who was there? Who wasn't there? Who was wearing what? We've had Tom Hiddleston, Nicole Kidman, Anna Wintour, Dustin Hoffman, tons of people, particularly in the Royal Box where the Royal Family sit, but lots of stars are as well. And someone who was in the Royal Box and caused a bit of a stir was Jennifer Lopez. Not just because she's Jennifer Lopez, but because she wore a massive hat, kind of a floppy hat that angled one way on her face in the Royal Box, where apparently women are encouraged not to wear hats as it's seen as blocking the view of people behind them. Now, Kate Middleton didn't wear a hat because at one point, because in fairness, in the UK, the heat wave has been extreme and Wimbledon apparently has been roasting, and also you're sitting beside a tennis court which tends to bounce sun rays. So if you're in the Royal Box, you're getting a lot of sun. Like Camilla at one point had like a little motorised fan with her.
5: Oh, I respect that. I respect the motorised fan. The hat, zero respect.
6: See,
5: hat belongs on a beach and that's it.
6: So you don't, I was going to ask you this. Now, the rules have been a bit relaxed as the heat wave, but people on social media have been saying the hat could cast a shadow over the dome of St. Peter's Basilica in Rome. Someone said she's providing the eclipse for the entire back row. She did take the hat off the further the game went on. Like, I saw videos of watching the game with no hat on. But I'm kind of like,
5: but the poor woman behind her is trying to lean to the side to see past the hat, Connor. It's mad.
6: Because I did notice, actually, there were people sat around J-Lo, including Sarah Pidgeon from Love Story. She played Caroline Bissett on that show, and she was wearing a very chic Ralph Lauren baseball cap. There's a bunch of people in those, so I'm guessing they had people from who are ambassadors of the brand there. I'm like, is it just you wear a really cool baseball cap? And that's not out of J-Lo's wheelhouse. You know, she likes a New York Yankees baseball cap. She's from the Bronx after
5: she's
6: all.
5: Is that attention seeking? She just wants people looking at her.
6: If I was J-Lo, I'd be the same, in fairness.
5: Well, fair.
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5: Good morning, happy Tuesday. Tis Lottie Ryan in for Ciarán this morning, looking after you right through until midday. Big thanks to the breakfast crew keeping us company this morning. Guys, I'm a little bit nervous because coming up on the show, we've a bit of a Slytherin start. There's a real life boa constrictor coming into studio. I can't believe this is happening. But James Hennessy, who founded the Ireland's National Reptile Zoo, is going to be coming in because it's International Snake Week, apparently. And everybody thought this would be a great idea to bring a snake into studio to me. Me, who is afraid of a fly. So we'll see how that goes. Our own Sinead, Sinead Ní Uachtaráin, is coming to be in studio with us to give us some ways to achieve adult Gaeltacht vibes. And later on, we'll be checking with the family of an Irishman who is hours away from becoming a world record holding rower. Stay with us. 51552 is the number if you'd like to get in touch. 087 187 9200. Let's kick things off with music, shall we? Amble. This is The Swell on 2FM.

FM. 8 minutes past 10 on this absolutely glorious Tuesday morning, 14th of July. Welcome along to the show. We're going to kick things off with having a little mosey around some of the stories that caught our attention this morning. And we're going to kick it off with something that you may have heard over the morning, but just this is just such a great development. I just have to talk about it because for the first time, paid leave is set to be provided for women who suffer an early miscarriage. So currently, you know, women are already entitled to full maternity leave for a stillbirth after 23 weeks, but there's no provisions in place for miscarriage before that 23-week mark. So what Minister for Enterprise Peter Burke is looking for today would offer 5 days of paid leave for women who have a miscarriage that's before that full maternity entitlement. And we're not the first to make the move. Like, there is similar laws that were recently introduced in Northern Ireland. It was also done in Malta. But it's just, I think it's great because the grief that comes with a loss at any stage of pregnancy, it can be debilitating. That goes without saying. And the thought of a woman having to go to work the next day, as if everything is okay, that's a very difficult situation for someone to be in. And often, like, women end up going through it alone because of the societal discomfort that would be around a loss like this. So moves like this, I just think it also would open up the conversation about how to deal with and speak about these losses in a professional setting, which might make some people uncomfortable. And it just opens up that door for that chat. It's a really, really positive move for women and for mothers in Ireland. In my opinion, long overdue. Like, miscarriage is still bereavement. Like, not every loss is visible. I also think it's important to remember, like, every miscarriage is different. Some women may want to go back to work quickly because I think for a lot of people, when it comes to any kind of grief, getting back into routine helps. Others, it won't. But I think it's having the choice.

This is what matters. And this is what's going to give people the choice. So very, very positive move forward there. Elsewhere, I will say this next story that I'm going to talk about. As a mum with a little boy starting school in September, I did read this with a bit of a knot in my stomach. So before I start, I do know it's the summer holidays, but anybody who has kids knows that the preparation of going back to school is well underway already. It's completely well underway. And new data from the Irish League of Credit Unions found that this is as expensive, unfortunately, as ever to do. Over half of the people surveyed said that the cost lay on them as a financial burden. Not mad. One in four said that they were going to have to go into debt to pay for it. Like, that statistic is shocking. One in four. The number of people who will have to go into debt has reduced slightly, but the average size of the debt has gone up. So the average debt is now about €430. So the difference in the number versus the amount, I think, shows that while some families are doing better off, those who are struggling are worse off from the costs. It shows the growing difference in families who experience the cost of living as a burden versus the families who are stretched beyond abilities. The expected total spend, so this is the part that's quite scary, the expected total spend of primary school parents, €1,607 across the school year. But €623 of that is upfront costs before the year even starts. For secondary school parents, the total spend is over €2,000, with €1,115 as an upfront cost. That's mad. That's crazy money. There are certain things, though, that are already in place to try and maybe curb the costs. There's the free book scheme, for example, but there's also other changes that could be made. Like, many schools are trying to move from specific crested uniforms to iron-on crests. Even those, like, small changes, I think, they could make massive changes to an overall huge, huge bill. Like, it's not one bill. It's dozens that keep coming. Like, we talk about education being free, but I think for plenty of families, it doesn't feel free by the time you've paid for uniforms, books, like school trips, the old voluntary contribution, that one as well. Like, nobody wants their child to be the only child without the crested jumper. It's like any parent goes above and beyond to make sure that their child is not the child that's missing out. School, I think, should be opening doors for children, not closing them financially for families. That's my opinion. Let's see, what else happens this morning? Guys, there is a piece in the Irish Times. This caught my eye. It's a story about a black Labrador. So if you have a black Labrador, you'll know the weight of a dog that's a black lab. So just bear that in mind as I go through this. A black Labrador that was saved from Ben Nevis, which is in Scotland, last week after the lab fell ill. So the puppy's name is Tokyo. She's climbing the mountain. She was with her owner, Christina Bloom, and she lost use of her legs and basically began drifting in and out of consciousness. Can you imagine how scared you'd be if you were the owner? We all know what that feels like if you have a pet, and that must have been terrifying. But having spoken to vets, Christina believes that Tokyo ate cannabis on the mountain, and that's what caused her to be sick. So this isn't a funny situation. However, the story does have a picture of Tokyo, lads, and I would definitely fully agree after looking at the picture that she looks like a dog that ate some cannabis. Okay. It's not funny, but the picture's a bit funny. Christina is the owner. She is like pouring gratitude onto the old mountain rescue team. And again, this brings me back to my point about the weight of a black lab. Like, can you imagine how heavy that dog was to get down the mountain? They saved the pup, but she's also putting a warning out to other dog owners. So what she said is, please be aware that discarded drugs and other toxic substances can sometimes be found even in the most beautiful outdoor places. I did think reading it after I admit to my little giggle about the picture, but then I did think to myself, yeah, today it's a dog, but tomorrow that could be a kid
That could be a child.

It could be someone's toddler picking something up like the cannabis off the ground, or God knows what else. Like, and especially, I think, actually, when it comes to pets, dogs explore the world with their noses and with their mouths. Like, we can't expect them to know what's dangerous. That's our job. So don't litter, lads. Keep it on you. And just be mindful that you're not dropping anything that could be dangerous. Oh, yes. Can we talk about lucky clothes? Do you have them? As you know, after my chat with the Up All Night lads yesterday and Billy Hartnose, I'm a bit of a World Cup stan. Don't want to be, you know, tooting my own horn, but I'm going to. This Corey story caught my eye this morning because of that. So Argentina have chosen their kit for the semi-finals happening on Saturday. It's against England, and they've chosen to go with their lucky navy blue away kit. So they've only worn the darker kit once during the tournament, and it's their 3-1 win against Jordan in the group stage. But that's not why this is lucky, okay? The navy blue kit is associated with the iconic World Cup wins over England in 1986 and in 1998. In 2002, when they took on England, they weren't in the navy blue. And guess what? They lost 1-0. So honestly, I do think stick with it. There is truth, I believe, in lucky and unlucky clothing. I have this one top, lads. Let me tell you about my sparkly top. Sparkly one shoulder top. It's a little bit cropped, one shoulder, long sleeve, kind of multicoloured sequence. Little glitzy number, I would say. It gave me unbelievable look. I won't say what happened the night that I wore it, but let's just say it was a good night. Then I spent the next 2 wears being completely gaslit by that top. Okay? I don't know why I keep giving it another chance, because the next 2 times I wore it thinking, this is going to be lucky. No. Terrible look. So I have a gaslighting top. I don't have a lucky top. But I do love the idea that athletes with all their coaches, with all their analysts and their sports psychologists, they still think, you know what made the difference? The blue jersey. Speaking of clothes, lads, hang on, I need a little bit of a sip of something. Can we talk about something that it's been trending on my algorithm, and it's also a story that I was reading this morning with the team. Over to Canada, they're worrying about an apparently deadly pair of pants. So I'm not saying deadly like in Irish slang. It's literally a pair of trousers. They're apparently causing injuries all over Canada and the world, I would imagine, based off of my algorithm anyway, because I've seen some horrific injuries all over the place. They've been dubbed, get this, the death pants. I love the drama of this, the death pants on social media. They're actually just a pair of women's trousers from Zara called the flowy wide leg pants. But reports are saying that the issue isn't a flaw in the actual pants, but that the floor skimming extra wide fabric is like wrapping around people's feet when they're walking and tripping them over. So there's all these videos on social media of people, you know, showing their bruises and their cuts. And some of the injuries are actually quite graphic. And they're putting it down to this, a bit of a, like a fashion faux pas, I suppose. Now, Zara themselves, they've said nothing about the trousers yet. But I would say that there's an element of user error here, will I say? Every pair of trousers, let's be honest, is a hazard for me, okay? That's just my life. As someone who is 5'3", I've been living with this problem my entire life. Welcome to my world is what I'm saying to people through the phone as I see all these people tripping on their trousers. Like, every pair of trousers I buy has to be taken up before I can even think about wearing them. Like, have we forgotten tailors exist? Because tailors are my life. We talk so much about sustainable fashion. Surely getting a pair of trousers altered is better than throwing them out because they're too long. That's what I would think anyway. Like, I'm amazed people are ending up in A&E before they're ending up at a tailor. I think end up at the tailor, lads, before you end up at an A&E. Okay, one last thing I want to talk about is toys that are being made into movies and TV shows. This must be a new thing because Barbie, obviously massive success. Lego is a literal franchise. And not to be left behind, Netflix are going to be jumping on the trend, but they've opted to go the board game route.

So they have bought the right and they're making a series about Monopoly. Now, I don't know about you, but when I think about Monopoly, I think fighting. And that is, it seems to be what Netflix have thought of too, because the show is going to be a competition series where 12 players compete for a $2 million prize. So it's going to be set on a life-size Monopoly Town Square. Players have to like earn money, buy properties, negotiate deals, hopefully stay out of jail. As expected, bankruptcy would mean elimination. Monopoly for me, if I think about Monopoly, this is what I think of, okay? It's Christmas. It's 3 hours of my family arguing. Someone storms off and won't speak to the family for the rest of the day. Less of a game show, maybe more of a documentary about the Ryans. So I do think, like, if this works, every board game is about to get a TV deal. Every board game. Like, could you imagine? Imagine Operation was like a medical competition. You to remove the funny bone or I don't know what. Like, or Guess Who would be a dating show. Twister. Twister is Love Island after a few lemonades for me. That's what Twister is. And that is a TV show I would absolutely watch. 22 minutes past 10. 51552 if you'd like to get in touch this morning. Or 087 187 9200. Here's Tame Impala with Dracula on 2FM.

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0: FM bringing us up to, it's just after 10:30 on Tuesday, 14th of July, and this time will forever be known as the time that I completely lost my cool on national radio. Because last week might have been Taylor Swift week, but this week belongs to the Snakes. It's World Snake Week, lads, in case you didn't know. And we are going to be celebrating all things slithering and hissing. James Hennessy is the creator and the owner of Ireland's National Reptile Zoo. And he joins me here in studio, but he is not alone. James, before we begin, do you want to tell me who you have with you?
1: Good morning, Lottie. I've got Banana with you, with us.
0: Banana.
1: Banana.
0: Oh,
1: is,
0: wow. Okay. Yeah.
1: Banana is a royal python.
0: Okay.
1: Little guy. Cute little guy, no?
0: Okay.
1: Little face.
0: Okay. So Banana is the colour of a banana, and Banana is, I can only describe, kind of a little bit like the snake Britney Spears had around her during that very famous VMA performance of I'm a Slave for You. He's beautiful.
1: He is. He's gorgeous.
0: He is beautiful. Why is he twisting around your hands like that?
1: Well, he's got no arms, so he's got to hold on. So literally all he's doing there is he's just using his body just to hold on to me.
0: So he's not going to hurt you?
1: No, no. No, it is a constrictor, but most snakes are, so he's not venomous.
0: Okay.
1: So people freak out thinking snakes are, if it bites you, you're in trouble. That's not the case.
0: Yeah, but James, at least look at the tongue. Why is the tongue doing that?
1: So if you look at that tongue, it comes out, little forked tongue. So he's picking up scent particles in the air, and it's like a dog smelling.
0: Oh!
1: So that's what he's doing. So, you know, unlike us, like we'll smell and we take in the world around us with our eyesight and our ears. Snakes are a bit different. See if he'll put on the microphone.
0: Is that as big as he's going to get?
1: So a little bit bigger. This would be a fully grown male. This Banana is a female. So Banana will get a little chunkier than that, and maybe about 10 centimetres longer.
0: And how old is Banana?
1: Banana was an ex-pet, so we're not 100% sure. So Banana came to us, she was, I'm not going to say a rescue, because she was well looked after. Banana is, we think, about maybe 6-7 years old.
0: And would you frequently get pets being dropped into you?

We get pets offered to us frequently, yeah. So we're quite careful as to what we take, though, because we're specifically here for conservation. Okay. But if we can use an animal like this that we can kind of teach people about the animal in the world, then we'll take it in. And these royal pythons, really, really, you know, easygoing,

0: guy moving even. You know, he's doing things beyond our understanding. And that kind of freaks us out a little bit, I think. Some of the other things that can freak us out, if you look at his scales, you see that shine on those scales. Mm. But if you look at our fingernails, they also shine. So they're keratinous. So there's no slime on this. And I'm going to get you to hold them in a bit for sure.
1: Oh, are you now? Okay, that's great, James.
0: Has to be done.
1: What would you like people to know about a snake like that? That would maybe make them more receptive?
0: More receptive, yeah. So not so different to us. You know, he's got all the bits we have. He's got the heart, the lungs. This guy, he's even got a pelvis, even though there's no legs there. And his tail's only a little short bit. So we took an x-ray to see a pelvis here.
1: Oh.
0: Yeah, so they're not so different. You know, people kind of freak out a little bit thinking they're, you know, totally different. They don't understand them. So most snakes are non-venomous. So even if he bites you, a bite from a hamster will be worse than a bite from this snake.
1: Really?
0: Yeah, there's lots of teeth in there. There's about 80 to 100 teeth. Four rows on top, two in the bottom. But they're like little needles just for holding onto his prey. They're not designed to do damage. So, you know, being bitten...
1: So how's he designed to do damage?
0: So he's a constrictor.
1: So he's going to choke something.
0: He'll squeeze it to death, yeah. So if we give... Now, we give him frozen... We defrost frozen mice and rats. People love to hear that. I hope everyone's had their breakfast. So we defrost frozen mice and rats. We warm them up a little bit. We wiggle it around as if it's alive. He'll grab onto it with those teeth. Then his body wraps around. He squeezes and squeezes. And then once he's happy and he's sure that it's dead, it's not moving anymore, then he'll start swallowing it. And that's the thing. You look a horror on your face. So that's one of the... Well, again, one of the
1: does
0: reasons...
1: Does he swallow it whole?
0: Yeah, yeah. So if you look at how wide his body are, people can't see at home, but he's got his head is what as wide as my thumb. And his body is like four or five times wider than that. And he can swallow something that's maybe twice the width of his body.
1: Could you see that? If he swallowed something whole, are you going to see that like making its way through his body? Oh my God.
0: Not with the arms and legs sticking out on a cartoon though, not like that. So he does, he opens his mouth. He's got an extra bone on his jaw here. So his bottom jaw drops. So he doesn't dislocate it. It's just hinged differently to ours.
1: Wow.
0: So it opens up over 180 degrees. And then where we've got a chin, he's actually got the two bones don't join, so he's got a stretchy bit of skin between, so that opens right out, and that allows him to swallow something. For people at home, as I said, his head's the size of my thumb, but he can swallow something almost the size of like a slitter.
1: What?
0: You know, that kind of size.
1: Are you going to pass him over to me now?
0: Yeah, you want to hold him?
1: Okay.
0: So if you see what I'm doing, just putting my hands out, and he's holding me, so I'm not actually even.
1: What if he? Can I just ask before you pass him over to me now? What if he doesn't like me?
0: He'll head off. He'll want to move away.
1: Okay.
0: So if you think about the size of us compared to the size of him, you know, if he's not happy there, he's like, I'm out of here.
1: Or is he going to seek out my neck?
0: He's definitely not going to see out your neck.
1: Okay, here we go, lads. I'm going to reach over and...
0: If you turn your hands the other way, just to give him... Perfect, he's all yours.
1: He's very silky.
0: Yeah, beautiful. I mean, and that's the problem sometimes for these poor guys. That lovely feel to that skin, that means that he makes good leather.
1: Oh no.
0: Yeah. So he's gorgeous to look at, gorgeous to feel. But they do become snake bags, boots, and shoes.
1: He's
0: belts.
1: Very strong. He's very strong, James.
0: He is about 8,000 muscles in
1: there. Holy moly. Jeez. You can feel all the little muscles. That is crazy. Yeah. Oh, look, he's going to try and move the buttons. If something starts playing on the radio now, that's not me pushing the buttons. It's a snake.
0: He's now using his imaginary hands.
1: Okay.
0: I thought that was the start of Staying Alive song there for
1: me. Tell me a bit more about him as I pass him
0: back. Yeah, I'll take him back to you.
1: I don't know if he likes me anymore. Perfect. Oh, good man, Banana. Good man, Banana.
0: Excellent. So he's.
1: I have to say, I'm really surprised by how silky and smooth he is, but not slimy.
0: Soft. Exactly. Yeah. And it's because of that shine. People think they're slimy, you know. And it's just the movement. I think because people see this funny movement.
1: I'm also quite taken aback by how I can feel so many muscles.
0: Yeah.
1: Like that, you can really feel every individual muscle moving in them. It's quite incredible. Would you have trouble getting staff working?
0: No, you'd be surprised.
1: Really?
0: Yeah, no, I have trouble getting good staff.
1: Okay, well, isn't that a trouble everybody has?
0: In fairness, we've got great staff. But yeah, I mean, the whole thing with working with reptiles, people think, oh, I'd love to do that. That sounds great. End of the day, all you're doing is you're cleaning out kind of reptile poo, which is leftover rat and mouse and stuff in there.
1: And does it come out whole?
0: It does, yes.
1: When he poos
0: so when he goes to the toilet, when he swallows his prey, if we give him a small rat, he'll eat the rat. He'll digest pretty much everything except the fur. or if it's a bird, the feathers. So that comes

0: out in the poo, which is
1: a
0: lovely.
1: Carcass of fur.
0: Carcass of fur, yeah. Yeah, just what you need.
1: Wow. That's really sick.
0: And if you see, I'll put him in here. Sick. So he doesn't live in this bag. So this is a snake bag.
1: Oh.
0: But reptiles, most especially snakes, they don't like being out in the open so much.
1: Oh.
0: So when he's curled away like that, and his head, he's curled up under some leaf litter in a log. He's chilled out and he's like, that's totally relaxing.
1: So is he happy enough to be in that bag now?
0: He's totally happy, yeah.
1: Okay.
0: So this was
1: have
0: the
1: you
0: wrong
1: always
0: snake
1: been
0: now. I'm
1: into
0: get you a different snake.
1: Snakes and sorry, what did you say?
0: I'm going to get you a different snake. I think that was the wrong snake for you. I think I've got a better snake for you.
1: What do you mean? Ah, no, so stop, lads. Don't do this to me. Is there another snake in here?
0: There possibly might be another snake in here.
1: Now get the boat. Get the actual boat. Are you joking me? That's a sack. That's not a bag. That's a sack of a snake.
0: Ah, no, it's a snake.
1: What are you taking out of there? James, what are you taking out of there? No, tell me.
0: I'm not sure yet. I'm going to go check. I didn't pack the bag this morning. I know, I'm only joking. This is like a cousin of the python.
1: Okay.
0: Slightly different in size.
1: Oh, my God. So, oh.
0: Little bigger than the python banana.
1: No, stop, guys, stop.
0: This is Bob.
1: That's not Bob.
0: Bob is a boa. Little bit of a bigger head, bigger body, bigger.
1: Tell me that's everything. An animatronic. Tell me that is not real. That is, okay, that is, okay, sorry.
0: Easy peasy.
1: I'm going to describe Bob. Bob is way, way bigger than me. Bob is, I would say, how big is Bob?
0: Bob is... He's about 2.5 meters. Maybe.
1: So Bob is 2.5 meters. How much does Bob weigh?
0: Bob's a good 30 kilos. I can tell because I'm getting heavy.
1: Bob's head is terrifying to me.
0: But again, look at his little face.
1: Ah, James.
0: Look at his little face. Look.
1: He's looking at me with, it actually, do you know what it looks like? There's a scene in Aladdin with a snake. That's what Bob is like for anybody else. He's incredibly beautiful.
0: Yeah. And again, look at that shine. Gorgeous.
1: And unfortunately, that is the shine that is the reason that people want to make things out of these beautiful creatures.
0: Yeah, so bows a lot, especially, used a lot for belts and wallets and things like that. Much nicer on the snake, I think.
1: Something, could an animal like that be a pet?
0: Yep, this was an ex-pet. Exactly. So, and this is a male. So the males only get to about half the size of the females. So we've got some females there as well who are much wider. They'd be as wide as my calf muscle.
1: And
0: big animal.
1: Is the reason that Bob would have been brought to you because somebody took Bob on, maybe who didn't understand what goes into looking after a pet like that?
0: Yeah, exactly. And when they're born, these will have live babies, so they don't lay eggs. So the pythons lay eggs. So boas actually have little live babies. They're cute as hell. And they're about as long as a pencil, a little longer than a pencil, you know, and about as thick. So people are buying them in the shop and they're thinking, oh, look how cute that is. And then the idea of owning this boa sounds great. And then this thing starts to grow and grow. And then that little tank that you got for it is too small for it.
1: Can I tell you what that looks like to me now? This is bringing back memory. Do you remember a while ago, it could have been a few years ago, there was this video that was like going viral on social media. So basically it was... I don't know what actual breed of snake it was. It was a massive lad and he got into bed with his owner and was like sizing her up.
0: Yeah.
1: And it went viral. It was a long and people were I was horrified by it thinking he's sizing her up and he's going to eat her.
0: Yeah,
1: is that what you're thinking?
0: So that doesn't happen. So first of all, and even in that video, so you saw somebody who couldn't set that up for the video. That story's been doing the rounds. I'm in this game longer than over 30 years.
1: So that doesn't happen.
0: And pre social media, that story used to go around. And it was always somebody who knew somebody.
1: Okay. So that's not real.
0: That's not real.
1: That doesn't happen.
0: No, and the story goes that, you know, this owner has this snake, kept it for ages. It stops feeding. It starts lying down beside the owner, stretches itself out to see if until it's going to get big enough to eat the owner. But the reality is, all of their food goes into growth. These guys are almost... solar powered. So they're getting all their energy from the heat. They're not getting it from food. So the more food they get, the bigger they grow. So it won't size something up to eat it. You know, it needs to eat in order to grow.
1: So did a video like that obviously does a huge disservice to snakes.
0: Yeah, absolutely. I mean, if you look at the width of it, remember I said about Banana, who's like, you know, can eat something about twice his width. This guy's the same. But if you look at his widest part, and then you look at any of us, none of us are small enough to fit inside this animal's stomach.

0: You know, and he knows that. So he's not going to take on something that he can't swallow.
1: Good. Well, I think, is he getting a little, let's put him back in his little bag now.
0: Sure,
1: yeah, I think maybe he can be comfortable in his little bag for a while.
0: Like he wants to kind of go in your direction.
1: Yeah, I can see that, James. That's why I'm saying let's put him back in the bag.
0: Some things, once they're out of the bag, you can't put them back in.
1: I hear you, brother. How long will he live for?
0: What age is he? He's 25, 30 years old.
1: Oh, wow. Okay.
0: Yeah, and the Royal Python have the record over 50 years. Really long lived animals, you know. And again, as a pet, maybe not the best thing.
1: Tell me about the National Reptile Zoo, because I actually didn't even realise how many different animals you have and how many different things that you can do in terms of educating kids, because I do think it's a bit of an assumed fear.
0: Yeah, it is. Absolutely. Yeah, yeah. I mean, and there's so much goes on. So we've got over 60 species, well over 100 animals, and every from big alligators down to little geckos to giant tortoise. And, you know, they're all so different and there's so much going on and they've all got their own stories from a conservation point of view. You know, there's so much happening with each of those, from habitat loss to being used for the skin trade and so on. So, yeah, and that's what we use them for. They're like ambassadors for your species.
1: So do you run summer camps and things?
0: We do. Yeah, we do. But we're also open to the general public, and that's what most people come down to family for the day. And we do an outreach program. So we'll bring animals like Bob here to a school, you know, to some clubs and things like that to try and teach people about them. And the more information we can get across about these, the better, because it helps them in the wild in the end.
1: And also, I suppose, in terms of pets, like in my house growing up, my brother, he kept bearded dragons. He had some frogs, a couple of different things. But I don't know if people understand, the cost.
0: Yeah.
1: Of keeping these kinds of animals, and B, the amount of times, James, that there was things like live crickets that would just be going around my gaff, and the women would be screaming their lungs off, and it's not an easy pet to keep, and people I think don't realise going into it.
0: Yeah, they don't, and like this, like Bob will take rabbits, and then where do you keep frozen rabbits? In your freezer? Do you want that in beside your pizza and your frozen chicken?
1: Nope, I do not.
0: And
1: I do
0: frozen
1: not.
0: Rats and so on. So yeah, there's a lot to it.
1: There's a lot to it, but they are beautiful and clearly misunderstood. Where can people find out more?
0: Yeah, so if you go on to nrz.ie and you can find out all about us there, and obviously on our social media as well. And definitely keep a look out. Come visit us for sure. Because, I mean, there's so much stuff there going on. And we you get to touch some of the animals. So we take
1: do
0: them out.
1: You?
0: We do encounters every hour. Because with these guys, it's not like the fluffy stuff, which is easy to kind of sell the conservation message with cute and fluffy things. With the scaly stuff, we got to go a step further. So you got to get your hands on with these.
1: Okay, I'll let you get your snake back in the bag there now, James. Thanks a million for coming in to us. James Hennessy is the creator and owner of Ireland's National Reptile Zoo. And you can find more information and get tickets to the zoo, as he said, on nrz.ie. We'll be back after this one from Bella Kay.

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5: Good morning, I'm Emma Cunahan. A survivor of paedophile Bill Keneally says today's state apology adds closure and is a momentous day for the victims. The government will this afternoon say sorry to the survivors after a commission of investigation found there was a clear and serious dereliction of duty by senior Gardaí when they failed to follow up on an abuse report in 1987 that allowed the former sports coach to continue abusing boys for decades. Jason Clancy made the first formal complaint against Keneally. He's been speaking about what today's apology means to him.
6: I suppose it adds closure to, you know, for not just for me, but for all the victims, I think. Like, it, you know, it's a hard battle, I suppose. You know, it's 13 and a half years since I first walked into Waterford Garda Station, you know, about this, about Bill Keneally.
5: A murder investigation is underway in County Antrim after three family members were found dead in a house. The bodies of a man and two females were found inside a home in Ballymena yesterday morning. North Antrim MP Jim Allister says there's a huge sense of shock at what had happened.
7: It's multiplicity of impacts, but there would be fear. But the police have reassured that they're not looking for anyone else. So I think that tells us a good deal about the incident. I think it's just fundamentally one of shock. Mm-hmm. This sort of thing doesn't happen in our area, so to speak, and yet it has.
5: Musicians, songwriters and composers will gather at Leinster House later to raise awareness of the impact of AI on artists. The gathering is being held to coincide with a Sinn Féin motion that will go before the Dáil this evening, calling on the government to protect the livelihoods of Irish artists and composers against generative AI. The frontman of The Script, Danny O'Donoghue, explains how their work is being scraped.
8: What we see now is with generative AI is you've got nearly 80,000 songs being brought to the marketplace every day. So what it's doing is it's diluting the market, it's covering over all these amazing new artists that are out there, it's diluting an already tiny, minuscule amount of payments that people are already getting from streams.
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5: Warm and dry with plenty of sunshine. Top temperatures 23 to 29 degrees.
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10: Connor, did you see my snake?
11: I did. I can't believe the last thing that sat in this chair was a man holding a snake. Yeah. I'm actually a bit shook. I came down to have a look. I was like, I have to sit in that chair in a few minutes.
10: Yeah. They don't smell though.
11: No, there's no whiff in here.
10: There's
11: you smell
10: no whiff.
11: Fine. The snake smells fine. We're all, no
10: I don't
11: smells.
10: Think a snake can fart.
11: Well, the one question you didn't ask.
10: The one question I didn't ask.
11: You always come out the one thing you didn't. We'll send a follow-up.
10: What's happening?
11: Have the team look at
10: what's
11: that.
10: Happening in the entertainment
11: We
10: news?
11: May have some info on a new Rihanna album. It has been 10 years since Anti came out, or Anti as they call it in the States, which actually is probably a better name. There's been songs here or there. We have not had a full length Rihanna album since 2016. The plans for R9, as fans call it, have been changing a lot. Rihanna has said in various interviews, no, it's done, it's on the way. She's like someone delaying like an essay in school. No, miss, I'll have it on Monday.
10: Yeah.
11: She's been doing that for 10 years. The Sun reports that she's a new direction of mind. A source tells them, over the past few months, a lot of meetings have been taking place about Rihanna's new album, I Bet. It's changed so much over the years, both in terms of direction and sound, but the new brief is Queen. Now you might think, oh, like, because Rihanna's a queen of pop. No. Execs have been told she's been inspired by Freddie Mercury and has been listening to a lot of his and Queen's old records.
10: Wow.
11: I don't know if I believe this fully, but we've had so many different rumors about what this album could sound like. If she wanted to do a 70s rock throwback, I'm like, fine, just put out something.
10: She's kind of had the odd touch of rock in some
11: here and there.
10: Stuff.
11: And she is a rock star in her own way. I mean, she made an appearance at that Jay-Z concert on Sunday, the first time on stage in years, to do Run This Town solo and Bitch Better Have My Money. So, like, maybe she is gearing up for a comeback. Do we think it could be like Bohemian Rhapsody? I'm not sure.
10: Honestly, though, she could come back singing The Phone Book and I'm here for it.
11: Absolutely same.
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10: Well, it is actually Lottie in for Dearan this morning. I'm with you until midday and for the rest of the week. Now, at this time, every day, we are going to look at the catalogue of a particular artist and we're going to play a song from them each day. Now, this week, we've gone with Clean Bandit. We kicked it off yesterday with Rather Be. And today, shall we bring some Demi Lovato into the mix? I think so. Here's Clean Bandit with Solo.

0: my favourite Clean Bandit song, Solo with Demi Lovato on 2FM, 9 minutes past 11. Now, if you've spent any time along our West Coast over the last couple of weeks, you can't miss the gaggles of students spending a few weeks there to improve the old Irish. And as nostalgic as we might get for the Gaeltacht, it does raise a great question. As an adult, are there any summertime opportunities that we could use to improve our own Irish? Well, Sinead Ní Uile Chann is a radio and television broadcaster who has all the best advice on starting a path to fluency. Morning, Sinead.
1: Good morning, Lottie. Boom, straight in.
0: We're straight in. I think what my obstacle, and this is just personal, I never went to the Gaeltacht.
1: Okay.
0: Reason being, I was scared. I was scared that in order to speak Oscuelaga, I needed to have fluency.
1: Yes, and I can understand how you would feel that way. And especially going away from home as well at such a young age, it's very intimidating for a 13, 14-year-old. But you do hear the stories of how it is the best summer of their lives and how they end up meeting so many wonderful people. And I think sometimes we're too much in our own head when it comes to the Irish language, and we're thinking too much about what other people think and, you know, do I have enough to get by? And I suppose the advice that I would give is just to speak whatever amount that you have, try and muster up a little bit of confidence, and nobody is paying that much attention to you, like in all aspects of life. You know, sometimes we're focused a little bit too much on ourselves, and just give it a go.
0: And I don't think, like, because back to my experience would be my only experience, because we didn't really speak it in my house, that my experience was a formal classroom setting, I suppose.
1: Yes.
0: And that isn't the way that it has to be. And that's not necessarily the right way for a lot of people's brains to learn a language.
1: Absolutely. And there are so many other ways to learn a language. Sometimes just by having Radio na Gaeltachta or Radio na Liffa or Radio Reraw on in the background, sticking on an Irish language podcast, you're learning and you're not even understanding that you're learning. And then you're picking up words and you might become more familiar with phrases. I always say to people, Irish language songs is the way to go, because you're listening to them, you're enjoying them, but there are also really lovely turns of phrase in Irish language songs, especially the traditional ones. But Kneecap as well have some bangers and some great phrases as well, Oscaige. So put on some Irish music in the background if you do want to learn the language. Obviously, we're all adults and, you know, we are under no

0: pressure to do so. But if you do have a little bit of a grow and you want to perhaps learn a few couple of fuckle, as they say, maybe it's a phrase that's a little bit overused, but if you do want to learn the couple of fuckle, I think that that's a great way just to have a podcast on the background, music,
1: and you probably,
0: or a radio station.
1: You probably, because I would think, now that you're saying it, in my head, I would never have thought to put on a podcast, because I would have thought, oh, but sure, I won't know what's going on and I won't be able to, but I probably know more than I realise.
0: Oh, I think you do, and I think it's down to rust. I think a lot of us are rusty when it comes to the Irish language.
1: Full of cobwebs.
0: But you don't have to go straight in with an Irish language podcast. There are quite a few bilingual podcasts. How to Gael, for example, has a mixture of Irish and English. So maybe you could, you know, dip your toe in listening to Thurin Louise and Shiva, and then gradually build your way up to something that's maybe entirely Os Gaeilge.
1: And there are places to learn Irish while doing other things, though. So let's talk a little bit about some Irish language events that are going to be happening, because I think I do feel I missed out a little bit by not going to the Gael Talk. So there are, as an adult, I would love if there was things I could partake in.
0: Oh, well, this is brilliant. I have a list here of about 7 events coming
1: up.
0: Okay, and you know what? You can dip into these events. You don't have to speak if you don't want to. A lot of these, you could be a passerby. You could be somebody in the audience. There's no pressure when it comes to these. Well, pressure in other ways. But I'll get to that in a minute. So I'll start off with the Slam Fliachta. So this is a slam poetry competition that's held every year in August in Belfast as part of the Lú Lúnasa Culture Festival. And it's in its 10th year this year. So there are great prizes to be won. You don't have to perform, but you could be there as an audience member listening to the compositions. And it's just a really lovely, safe space. I've been there for the past 10 years. I usually do MC on the night. Yeah, and it's a great event. Like, you get people from all over the country partaking, and some really creative compositions. And as I said, the safe space, there's just a respect there for everybody. They're given the floor, you know, there's no pressure, and it's beautiful. There's a little bit of a break halfway through. You get to talk to the people who are in attendance, and then they kick off with the second half, and then at the end the prizes are given
1: out. And is it all ages?
0: All ages, yeah. And last year's winner, I think, was Paddy De Clare. Then we've had Cormac McGarrett win it, Kieran E.A., and some fabulous poets. So we'll see who'll be on the running order
1: and
0: this year.
1: Slam poetry is really popular at the moment.
0: Really
1: so
0: popular.
1: I think it's a great way for people to maybe dip their toe in.
0: Absolutely. So it's on Friday, the 14th of August at 8 p.m. as part of the Lú Lúnasa Festival. And Lú means holler. So Lú, Lig Lú.
1: No way!
0: Give a yelp there.
1: Look, we're already picking up one or two bits. What else is going on?
0: Okay, now this is the one that I said might take a little bit more out of you. It's a Club Raha, so it's a running club.
1: Okay.
0: And they meet in the Phoenix Park in Dublin every Saturday at 10:30, and you can go running with them or you can go for a walk with them as well. They're very active on social media, at Club Raha on Instagram, so you'll get all the information there. But basically, they go for a run together. They speak Irish, if you're able to speak as you're running. I don't know if I'd be able to do the two.
1: No, I definitely wouldn't.
0: but they encourage people to meet up for a tea or a coffee afterwards, and they sit in the Phoenix Park. So it's not just about the exercise element of it. It's also about getting together, meeting people, and of course, using your cúpla focal.
1: And if you're nervous, you can just use the excuse of, oh, I'm a bit out of breath. I can't get all my cúpla focal out.
0: No, there you go.
1: See?
0: Yeah, absolutely.
1: So there's a way. Where
0: you're
1: there's
0: on
1: a will,
0: the right
1: there's
0: road
1: a way.
0: There. Yes. And, you know, as I said, whatever suits. You don't have to be Sonia O'Sullivan to partake. You can walk if you want to.
1: What about the quiz?
0: Because
1: this is something I think I could do.
0: We all love a quiz.
1: We all love a quiz.
0: Oh, big time. So Grace on the Gaeilge is an organisation, and they organise events for people who are working in the public sector all over Ireland. And the latest event that they have come up with is a Trána Gceist, which is a quiz. And it's going to be hosted by Shane O'Sullivan, who is known on social media as the Kerry Cowboy. He has a great following
1: on all
0: platforms. And it's going to be on in Cork, in Crawford & Co. on the 27th of August. So it's a nice way to meet people. You don't have to come with members of a team. If you arrive by yourself, they'll put you on a team.
1: Okay, perfect.
0: So, great way to, you know, learn a lot of new information. Meet new people and just have a bit of a laugh as well.
1: And you don't have to just converse with your team, Os Gaeilge, I assume.
0: Not at all.
1: Okay, perfect.
0: No. Although there'll be no, you know, you won't be able to ask anyone for answers from any of the other teams.
1: Understood. Now,

0: Something else that I think is right up my alley is this musical.
1: Oh, this musical. So Saoirse is what it's called. It's on in Untaifeark in Galway, which is the theatre there in the city centre. So this is set in the Kerry Gaeltacht. I'm going to read this out. It's a funny and heartwarming new musical which celebrates first loves and losses. So that kind of harps back to, you know, days in An Ghaeltacht when you're learning Irish in the Irish colleges.
0: Where many people had a first kiss, I would say.
1: Bursting with energy and hormones, Saoirse is full of humour and heart and features a large ensemble of 10 multi-talented actors and musicians performing live on stage. So some of the actors, Juliette Crosby, you might know her from Bawta, she was in it not so long ago, Callum Maxwell, Kira Cox, the list goes on and on. But that's on as part of the Galway International Arts Festival from the 10th until the 26th of July. Not every single day, but between the 10th and the 26th. So go to Untaifeark for more information on that.
0: And I know that Darren spoke to Shauna, who created the show, just a couple of weeks ago. So if people want to check that out, that's up. You can listen back online. Informal singing sessions. Don't know if anyone would appreciate me doing this, but I'll give it a go.
1: Our Ronhan Club, they meet the first Thursday of every month in Briodies. That's a pub that's on Marlborough Street upstairs there. And whoever wants to sing a song can sing a song, Oscailge, and you can be listening to the crowd as well if you want. You don't necessarily have to partake. And then from time to time, they'll have a special guest. So in the past, they've had the likes of Liam O'Mahon Lee has attended. Roisin Sheoige was with them for a while. She was there one of the nights, I think, last year from the band Imlay. They've had Caoimhe and Seamus Iolartha as well. So it's just a lovely evening. Listen to the songs. If you feel like singing, you can as well.
0: And what would you just like stick your hand up and say, I'm ready to give it a bash?
1: I think that's it. Yeah, that you just, you know, show that you're interested, get your point across some way, and someone will come to you and say, OK, you're up next.
0: And I assume you can go with any genre so long as it's Oscailge.
1: So long as it's Oscailge. Wow. Yeah, there
0: that's,
1: you go.
0: That's amazing. Pop-up Gaeltacht. I've never heard of this.
1: Oh, pop-up Gaeltacht. So this concept was born a good few years ago now. Two great men, Oscar O'Keara and Padraig O'Caoimhneach, they're good mates. They got together and they said, do you know what? Wouldn't it be great just to bring a group of people together who speak Irish and that they go for a few drinks together and converse Oscailge? So they came up with the idea of a pop-up Gaeltacht, and what they used to do is they would choose a different pub in Dublin city centre, and every month, I think it was the first Thursday of every month, they'd have a get together. So they'd just send out the information on social media and say, OK, this pub has been selected this month. Gather at 8 o'clock, have a few pints and have a few conversations with different people.
0: Unbelievable.
1: So it was a great idea and it was so great that it took off. So they started it in Dublin, but there are pop-up Gaeltachtaí all over the country now, and different people have taken it upon themselves to organise. So the one that I'm going to highlight is called, it's on in Athlone in Westmeath every Thursday in the Snug Bar. But that's only one example. If you put in pop-up Gaeltacht into Google and search your county, I'm sure you'll find one. And not only that, it's national, but it's also international. And pop-up Gaeltachtaí have been organised all over the world, New York, London, you name it.
0: Wow.
1: Yeah, so it's a great concept because it's just, it's a bit of fun. There's no pressure. Again, it's taking away any of the pressure that people might associate with learning a language. It's just a case of, you know, having a few drinks, having a few chats, and you know yourself sometimes after a glass or two.
0: Knew everything now, Sinead. You know, I was given a welly. So if you still want to do something this summer, is it a bit too late now, or is there still options? Or
1: there are still options out there. You know, you could go to Gaeltachtaí. They have a mixture of online and in-person classes.
0: Oh, cool. Okay.
1: They're based in Dublin on Clare Street. But then there are courses all over the country as well. So Idis Gael, say, for example, in Donegal, Iarracht Chorcaíne in West Kerry, Coláiste na Rinne in Waterford. I would say just be prepared because sometimes these courses sell out quite quickly or the demand is high. So if you do want to go and learn and really have that experience, like a student would going to the Gaeltacht at the age of 14, 15, 16. If you want a similar experience, just have it in the back of your mind and look ahead, especially next year, you know, have those dates penciled in.
0: We've got a message in saying, great to hear you there speaking about Gaeilge, Lottie. You'd be surprised how much Irish that you actually have already. I'm on Duolingo now for 1,361 days and it's really refreshing. My Gaeilge from Gráinne in Cork.
1: Fair play, Gráinne. Like Duolingo, I don't know if you're like this, Lottie, but sometimes if you have something to do, you know, on your phone or that it's almost like a box that needs ticking every morning. I don't know if you have that kind of
0: I have a to-do list. I have many of them. Many of them. And it is how my brain works. And I feel maybe that is a good way to force yourself.
1: Mm-hmm. And with the lessons on Duolingo, like I don't think that it takes a very long amount of time to actually just go on and manage to get through it. So, you know, I think it's, when
0: give
1: I say manage to get through it, it sounds like it's painful. I don't mean it like that. But, you know, they're short enough tasks, so you should have them done within a short period of time. It's not going to upset your schedule too much, but you're learning. And I think that it's about, you know, learning each day as well, that you're doing that little bit, being consistent and adding to your knowledge of the language.
0: Amazing. So Sinead Ní Uachtaráin, broadcaster with RTE and our lifeline into the Irish language this morning. Thank you so much.

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The fabulous Chapel Rowan with Pink Pony Club on 2FM. Just after 11:30 this morning, it is Lottie Ryan here with you until midday. 51552 is the number if you want to get in touch. And guess what? I'd love you to. 087-187-9200 is also the number if that's your preferred method of getting in contact with us. So be it. Now, in 2024, two Wicklow brothers, Eamon Breen and his brother Andrew, they took part in a 3,000-mile race across the Atlantic. Now Andrew is back on the ocean alongside his co-rower.

0: Or Liz Wardley, and about to become the first Irish man to complete two of these ocean rows on two separate oceans. Like, an absolutely massive feat. So ahead of his arrival at the Hawaii finish line, his brother Eamon is on the line. Good morning, Eamon.
1: How are you, Lottie? How are you getting on, Eamon?
0: I am very well this morning. The question is, how is Andrew?
1: Well, he's nearly finished, so he's probably smiling quite big at the minute now after spending 35 days without seeing any land or any other person than Liz. So I'd say there's a big smile on his face now as he heads toward land.
0: Is that the moment when you see the land?
1: When we did it back in 2024, yeah, when you see land, you're like, right, I'm nearly finished now. You start to see, when we finished, it was nighttime, and it's nighttime over in Hawaii at this stage as well. So you'll start to see a few lights. You start to see another light. You start to realize that that's not a boat. That's probably land. And then you're going, right, I just need to finish this off now. You don't switch off because you still have to get in. But there, the knowledge of, right, I've done this now. I need to get it in at this stage.
0: I can't imagine what that feels like. Like, how far has he traveled to get to this point? You know, how many miles?
1: This race is about 2,500, 2,600 miles.
0: And where did he set off
1: from? Give or take. They started on the 9th of June from Monterey in Hawaii.
0: Wow.
1: And they've rode then for literally 35 days and a couple of hours to get to Hawaii in Hawaii.
0: And is it
1: which is the furthest of the islands away. So they've gone as far as they could in the Hawaiian islands.
0: Literally. Is this something he's just doing for himself, or is this like an organised event? What's going on?
1: He's in a race. So
0: okay.
1: There's another four boats out. So in this year's race, it's on every year for the last number of years. And in this year's race, there's five boats in total. They're in a race. And as of a few hours, in about 6 hours, they're going to finish it and they're going to win the race.
0: They're going to win?
1: They're about 20 miles away, which is nothing when you talk about 2,500. And the nearest team behind them is 230 miles back. So they're going to win the race. They're going to break the record for the pairs. So they'll be the fastest ever pair to row across. They'll be the first team within this race to ever win as a pair. And as you said yourself, Andrew will then be the first Irish person ever to complete two successful ocean rows, one in the Atlantic and one in the Pacific.
0: My God, that's going to be some celebration.
1: Yeah, all he needs to do now is get home.
0: I mean, have you been able to
1: keep in touch? And there's a quicker way to get home than rowing.
0: Well, yeah, there absolutely is. You're right on that. Have you been able to keep in touch with them, or have you chatted to them at all?
1: Yeah, see, they have Starlink on the boat, so they've good connection the whole way through. They've been able to send across videos and messages, voice notes, pictures, and we've been putting up stuff on Facebook and Instagram pretty much every day.
0: So,
1: and he's had many calls, like with his wife and kids at home regularly to keep in touch. So
0: you've mentioned you rode with him. Did you say 2024?
1: Yeah, we started. So it was December 23 we started, and we were 42 days to row from Tenerife to Antigua.
0: And like, why did you do it then and not do it now? Is there a reason?
1: No, I did it then because he asked me to do it.
0: Okay, fair.
1: And then I needed to figure out what it was. And I didn't do it again because when I finished, my first sentence was, I am never doing this again.
0: Okay.
1: And Andrew's first sentence was, there's more oceans out there.
0: So okay,
1: we were of different mindsets when we finished it.
0: But why? Yeah, why? Yeah. What was it about it? Was it just physically difficult? What was it that made you think, I'm never doing that again?
1: Yeah, from my perspective, it wasn't the physical, which sounds odd when you say you're rowing for 42 days, 24 hours a day. It was the mental side. It was the consistent, ongoing, every couple of hours, you have to row for a couple of hours, and there's no ability to stop or get off. That's what I found very hard.

0: this rotation, obviously.
1: Yeah, so when we did it, we spent most of the journey, and I know Liz and Andrew are very similar this time, on kind of 2 hour shifts. So we'd row for 2 hours, and while I'm rowing, the other, or Andrew would rest, eat, sleep, shower. Not a bucket wash, should I say, not a shower.
0: Wow.
1: But he would have 2 hours to himself, and then we would swap, and he would row for 2 hours, and I would have a bit of a nap, have a bit of food, maybe do some maintenance on the boat or make some water, whatever that needs to be. But it was 2 hours, 2 hours, and that's 24 hours a day. So when the alarm would go off at 2 a.m. in the morning, you still have to get up and row for 2 hours. When the alarm would go off again at 6 a.m. in the morning, you still have to get up.
0: That's very, very, very mentally challenging. I can only imagine. And another thing I was thinking is, you know,

0: hours, we get an update through a GPS device on the boat as to where they are and where how they've gone, and they're going so fast this year. They're flying along. They set out, they're very competitive, both of them, Andrew and Liz. They set out really competitively and they set out to win it. And that's exactly what they're going to do. So
1: he's going to finish in the next few hours. And you mentioned, like, obviously, as you've said, he's set to win. Is that a big thing for him, or was that why he did it in the first place, or was it just for the experience?
0: Oh, it was a win. This was to win.
1: Okay.
0: He set out. They've done an amazing amount of training and all, they've done a lot of training with Conor Byrne Fitness down in Arklough. And they're all lined up to watch the live feed later on to watch them coming in on YouTube. But they set out with the mindset of how do we train, how do we prepare, what do we need to do to win this. In the background, though, there's only so much you can do yourself. The wind and the weather and the waves play a huge part. It's how you manage that and how you take care of that versus the other teams as to whether you have a chance to win. But they've done everything correctly. They've taken on every challenge going, and as I said, they're about to win it.
1: I mean, and do you know how he'll celebrate? Have you asked him?
0: No, I'd say he'll have a beer and a burger or a pizza. He'll probably have a sleep.
1: Yeah, for more than 2 hours, hopefully.
0: He'll jump straight into it. They've a bit of work to do.
1: It's hard to imagine how he's going to have to adjust them back to normal life, because when you're thinking he'll have a good sleep, like, he might wake up every 2 hours still thinking he has to row.
0: I was surprising 2 years ago. We clicked back into normality very quickly. You kind of think the body has changed back to what's new normal, but it took maybe a day to get used to it. The hardest part I found on getting back to life was what the sea legs. So you spent 6 weeks or 35 days in this case, moving around naturally with the boat, and then you step on land and the land doesn't move. But you keep moving. It's weird.
1: And can people who are interested in watching him get to the finish line now, can people keep up with his last few miles online? Like, is there somewhere that they could do that?
0: There is, yeah. There's two places. So to keep up with, as they're doing hour by hour from now till about 5-6 o'clock this evening when they finish, there's an app called YB Races where you can actually see exactly where they are, how fast they're going, and how long left. And then about 10 minutes or so before they finish, the organizer, they're called World's Toughest Row, will project live on YouTube. And I've put up a link on our Facebook page. It's at Atlantic Browing, B-R-O-I-N-G.
1: Oh, very good, Eamon.
0: Yeah.
1: I see what you did
0: that
1: there.
0: That actually was my idea. I know Andrew's not listening, but that was my idea many years ago.
1: I wanted to just ask you, Eamon, when yourself and Andrew rode, you raised money for First Light and Make-A-Wish Ireland, and I believe Andrew is again rowing for charity. So what's he rowing for this time?
0: Correct, yeah. So the boat they're using is owned by a guy called Mark Jermakay. He's from Botswana, and he set up a foundation in Botswana called Bushways years ago, and it's to do with helping with education and the socioeconomic impact of education and housing and things like that in his area. So he has allowed Andrew and Liz use his boat for the race, and on the back of that, they're raising as much money as they can, as funds as they can, to help with his foundation. So it's a good cause in the background.
1: So he's winning, he's breaking records, he's helping charities. it's all good news, and you can keep up with Andrew on the last few days, as you've heard of his row, by heading to at Atlantic Browing on social media. Eamon, best of luck, and I hope you have a deadly celebration when he gets there.
0: Yeah, thank you. I'm looking forward to it.
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0: Swims, Mr. Know-It-All. Mikey, Mr. Know-It-All's in studio with me.
1: Lottie, don't get off on a bad foot here. Hi, Demi, are you in the ether?
2: I'm in the ether. Lottie, you took the words straight out of me mouth.
0: Thanks, girl.
1: You've been a busy 2 days, Lottie, between the World Cup predicting pussy and the python.
0: Yeah.
1: How's you feeling?
0: Did you see the snake?
1: Yeah, I didn't really want to be honest with you, I'll just peek behind the curtain. Like, there was about 200 people in the gallery watching it, so I didn't feel like it was appropriate to come in. But what does it feel like to have such a big snake in your hand?
0: Well, let me tell you, yeah. It was lovely.
1: Have you ever, it was that the first time?
0: Nope.
1: Will it be the last?

0: It was, no, in all seriousness, it was an absolutely beautiful creature.
1: It looked it. Yeah.
2: No one's gonna say anything, or
0: what?
1: Oh.
2: Nothing.
0: Anyway, you can see it on social media if you haven't seen it.
1: Whoa. What?
0: The Whoa. Snake is up on social media.
1: Who put the python on socials?
0: It's it is terrifying but beautiful. What's on your show today, lads?
1: Demi, drop the lore right now of what you're sitting on.
2: I don't know, you guys are throwing me off.
1: Wheels
2: with
1: back
2: the...
1: on, girl. Come on, we're better
2: right.
1: than this.
2: Stats Rise tickets, Westlife in the 3 Arena, ASAP Rock in the 3 Arena, Joji in the 3 Arena. You could go see the Bodyguard in the Borgosh Theatre, Energy Theatre on the 4th of August. And Mikey, we've got added on extra tickets.
1: I literally just got 2 tickets to send to Big Mama in Cork for Brandy Carlisle. So you're looking at 10 tickets today on Stats Rise if you win. And by far, this is the biggest bundle we've ever let happen.
2: It's
0: Those
2: legendary.
0: Are huge shows.
2: I know.
1: Also, we're going to give someone the opportunity to win up to €46 as well.
0: Oh.
1: Yeah.
2: Yeah.
1: Last Tuesday we gave away 16.
0: Wow. Euro. Okay. Thank God for the tickets.
1: For someone's lunch.
2: Oh, and plus 5,000 euro for grabs before 3 o'clock.
1: We're going to give away 5k hopefully after 2 Woo! As well. And €14.
0: Amazing. Mikey and Demi looking after you after 12. No snakes.
1: Look, you never know with my show.
2: What's that supposed to mean?
1: Let's get out of here because I feel the BA. I don't like this. Mornings with Dearon Garrahy.
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0: It is.
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0: A Dundalk thing.
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0: What did you say, Hosier?
11: Can we call it Hosier? 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
3: Need a quick breather? 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It's almost 12 o'clock, and at McDonald's, our most essential ingredient is our farmers. 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

Mars, I Just Might on 2FM, bringing us up towards midday. That's it from us. Next up, Demi and Mikey are going to be looking after you. As you've heard, they've got a ton of great tickets and loads of music on the way. And tomorrow, we're going to be talking about the goals, the goats, the goals. Maybe they kind of do act like goals, but we're going to be talking about the goats that protect Irish mountains from wildfires. Also, Shane Dawson is

is going to look ahead to the football. Plus, as the World GAA Games are now underway in Waterford, we will be catching up with the captain of Galicia ladies team and the manager of Zambia's men team. You don't want to miss it. And that's it from me. Big thank you to the team today for all their hard work. They're the ones who make everything possible. I think we've time to squeeze in a little bit of T-Swift, and I will see you in the morning.

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2: Janine, I'm Emma Cunahan. The victims of paedophile Bill Keneally are arriving at Leinster House this afternoon to receive a state apology. The formal apology, which is expected to acknowledge a dereliction of duty by the state, will be made by Taoiseach Micheál Martin. Former basketball coach Keneally died in prison last month while serving a near 20-year term in prison for indecently assaulting 10 boys at various locations in Waterford in the 1980s. A murder investigation is continuing in County Antrim after three family members were found dead in a house. The bodies of a man and two females were found inside a home in Ballymena yesterday morning. Police say they're not looking for anyone else in connection with the killings. The parents of Grace Lynch, the 16-year-old girl who was killed after being struck by a scrambler bike in Dublin earlier this year, will address an Oireachtas committee later today. In the wake of her death, a law cracking down on scramblers named Grace's Law was introduced. But Grace's dad, Martin, says the lack of enforcement means the problem is actually getting worse since his daughter's death.
3: Well, the main point is how the sale and how easy they are to get your hands on all these vehicles. It's far too easy. Far too many people are being put at risk. Something has to give now. They have to stop this.
2: New research from the Irish League of Credit Union shows school costs are weighing heavily on families, with more than one in four getting into debt ahead of the new school year. Primary school parents expect to spend a total of over €1,600 across the school year, made up of more than €620 in upfront back-to-school costs and almost €1,000 in running costs over the year. The burden is much more for secondary school parents, who are spending €2,100 across the school year in 2026.
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2: Staying very warm and sunny. Highest temperatures 23 to 29 degrees.
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6: Happy hump day, friends. How are we?
7: Hi, Connor. How are you keeping?
8: I'm good, Demi. How are you good? You sailed right past that green name from Mikey. So
7: I realise he's like a child. If you give him attention, he'll keep acting bald.
6: I just needed to get it out early, okay? I'm sorry.
8: Is hump day not Wednesday?
7: It is.
6: Oh, my God.
7: It really is.
8: Oh, okay.
6: What are we today?
7: That's

0: That's why he's rage baiting. Yeah.
1: Okay. Sorry, anyway.
2: It's Humping Day Junior.
1: Okay.
2: Apologies.
1: Yeah. Hump Day Eve. I have some fun news for Pink Panther. She's set to make her acting debut. I phrase it like I'm telling her this news. Sorry. I've got some intel, Pink Panthers. No. For fans of Pink Panthers, she's set to make her acting debut. She's obviously a pop star and producer who's had a very busy year, but she's lining up her first ever film project.
2: Wow.
1: Deadline reports she will star in the Mute movie from Oscar winning duo The Daniels. They are the directors behind the award winning hit Everything Everywhere All at Once, which is massive. A couple of years ago, completely off the wall, total game changer.
0: Yeah,
1: they have been working away on what's been described as a secret event film, so it means like a big release for the end of November in 2027. Universal Pictures, Sandra Oh, Charles Melton, and Matt Damon, just some of the names appearing in the movie.
2: That's
1: alongside
2: a big deal.
1: Pink Panthers. Also, she literally can play that song, My Name is Pink, and it's really nice to meet you on set, and it's a total icebreaker.
2: That's probably why she made that song.
1: She recorded that knowing. She knew.
2: Thank you, Connor.
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2: Good afternoon. Demi, how you doing?
0: Happy Tuesday!
2: Guys, we made it. What a big show on the way. We're going to tell you all the details
0: in a few.
2: I'm good. Demi, to be honest with you, I felt bad for you this morning.
0: Why?
2: Because it was like, you know the day you're off school sick and you stay at home and then you go in the next day and you find out that Ronaldo showed up and played rounders with you? You didn't come to work today in Dublin. You're in the Cork studios.
0: Yeah.
2: Got to play with loads of snakes. It's cool.
0: I play with snakes all the time too.
2: Thanks.

0: Right, Demi, oh my God.
1: Big mama.
2: Do you know what? Usually I say the artist. I want you to just say the artist and let me feel the bundle.
0: Oh, well, okay, because you've never had this many tickets before.
2: Never.
0: I'll do it gladly. Okay, you ready?
2: Do it in the voice.
0: How would you like to go and see, get this, Westlife, ASAP Rocky, oh yeah, The Bodyguard as well, if you like a little theatre afternoon. Plus,
2: okay,
0: we've just thrown in tickets to Brandy Carlisle as well. Am I missing anyone? Oh, as soon as possible, Rocky. Yeah, it's a big day. Huge, actually.
2: Name another person that has a bundle that big for you guys. I'm waiting.
0: The only person I can think of is
1: Big Mama.
2: Thank you.
0: As well as that, we need another qualifier. Yesterday, we had a lot of fun chatting away our Heineken 00 competition. More details on that a little bit later on. After 2 o'clock, 5,000 euro. And Demi and Martha showed up again. So 2 o'clock or just after, they're opening the deli.
2: No, Martha, June, Mary and myself. There's four of us now. You have to remember this because they get very sorry when you don't mention them.
0: Sorry.
2: They're coming in at 12:30 to start cutting tomatoes and peeling the veg.
0: We're all praying for them. Big tune. Flo Ro, friends of the show, break the

0: I love that hip hop era. Do you remember that whole album?
1: I hope he brings it back.
0: The beautiful voice of James Arthur, who popped over to Dublin for a gig recently, teaming up with Sigala, Lasting Lovers on the way too. Right now, let's fire it off.
1: Ooh.
0: Welcome in, 5,000 euro after 2 o'clock, 10 tickets on Stats Right. Plus, we got to give you some money for your lunch. The kitty is looking full, all the details to come. 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

0: Glue here on 2FM. The first ever Forbidden Fruit Demi and I attended together. Bicep was the headliner. The rain was coming down. Oh, sorry, Demi's looking at me confused. You were in bed when he played.
1: Wait, actually, let's talk about that for a second.
0: Is that where we're going with this chat? I'm happy to do that. Okay.
1: So obviously, you guys know we've been here at 2FM for just over a year.
0: Yeah.
1: And last year was crazy. We went to all the festivals, all the gigs, because we were in a completely different time slot. But I pride myself in going to bed early. It's a thing that I do. I'm very proud of it. I love it, yeah. Right? You guys, when I say you guys, I mean Mikey, was not happy that I was like, I'm going to bed by 11. I'm going to have a bubble bath if I can.
0: I remember the moment in our relationship that summer where I stopped asking you to come to headliners, okay? And what I actually said to you, I remember, I think we might have been in Curramore at All Together Now or yeah. something. But I remember I was done at this stage. We had done Oasis and yeah. you stayed for Oasis, but like, you wouldn't stay for the last few songs. You always dash out. And I was saying to you, like, can I please bring you to see some of these headline artists? Once you disagreed then, now we're more comfortable and I'm happy to admit it. But I said to you then, whatever you do, don't tell the public that you're at the festival but watching Netflix in bed, because a lot of people would kill
1: to be here. Okay, first of all, I seen everyone that I want to see. And two, I'm like a toddler. I get very cranky if I don't get enough sleep. And for the sake of our dynamic, I knew if I didn't go for a nap or go to bed early, you were dealing with a completely different person the following day.
0: In order to go on, I need to reveal something and then we'll move on.
1: Okay.
0: Demi once agreed to come to a headliner with me.
1: Yeah.
0: I brought her to Nelly Furtado, and after 15 minutes, she turned around and she said, bring me back to the campsite.
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0: All right, let me just take a big breath. How would you like to win Stats Right today? You'll go see Westlife. After that, then, go see a little bit of Joji. And, of course, friend, soon to be hopefully friend of the show, as soon as possible, Rocky. You're going to enjoy that at the Tree Arena. Then the Bodyguard. That'd be nice to bring Mammy. Brownie points, that's going on the board, gosh. Plus, we just added a double in to go see the beautiful voice of Brandy Carlisle.
3: Ooh la la.
0: Demi, just because I don't know if we'll ever get to these heights again, what does it feel like on your side of town? Because this is big.
4: It's safe to say I feel like the winner that's taken it all.
0: Is that a reference?
4: It's an ABBA reference.
0: Thanks. Okay, Demi, you've three fun, unique and interesting stats in front of you. As always, only one stat is right. The other two are made up rubbish. I'm going to try and have a guess which stat is correct, but I do not know the answer genuinely.
4: Also, I feel very roguey today and I'm going to give you a heads up and let you know I'm only saying the stats once. So if you don't hear it right, you have to wait again until I make that call.
0: Whose rule book are we working off?
4: Mine. I'm Big Mama. I got all the tickets. You can't complain with me.
0: On a day like today, I'm not arguing.
4: Thank you.
1: Big Mama.
0: Okay, let's do it.
4: Stat number one. There is an island called Just a Little Room.
0: What?
4: Where there's room for just a tree and a house, located in the Thousand Islands of New York.
0: Is that the dressing? It's a place. Thousand Island. I didn't know that.
4: Stat number two.
0: I forget the stat now.
4: The warmest day on record for the entire planet was the 22nd of July 2024, when the highest global average temperature was recorded at 17.16 degrees Celsius.
0: You'd need a jacket in that. That feels fake to me.
4: And finally, stat number three. In 2007, Scotland spent £125,000 devising a new national slogan. The winning slogan entry was, "Welcome to our wee country."
0: That's weak. Okay, look, here's where my head's at, as Basement Jacks would say. Number one.
4: Hoya, where's your head at?
0: Thanks. the first one, I don't know if I love at all. I'm just going to go stat number three today. And to be honest, I'm getting a little bit, I feel pressure now because I've never had this many tickets at Jeopardy. So look, as I always say, I'll caveat this. I'm a plonker. But I think stat number three could be right.
4: That should be our next stat too.
0: I was actually thinking of doing something soon. Yeah, I might go for that.

0: plonker.
1: Yeah.
0: If you'd like to win all these tickets, there's 10 of them in the bundle. 51552 or WhatsApp us 087 187 9200. Just text stats and your name. Be near your phone. We're going to call you back in the next 5 minutes. Answer within 10 rings and open guess. If you're correct today, you're going to go see Westlife. You're going to see Joji, ASAP Rocky, The Bodyguard and Brandy Carlisle. It's the biggest bundle yet for our saviour.
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1: All right, gather around. I believe words got out around town that Big Mama got a bundle. Congratulations, sister. You
2: Mercy.
1: Got there.
2: Mercy.
1: Look, if you win today, it's a huge deal. Frankly, I'm going to be real. If you win today, you're going to be under a bit of gig pressure. You're going to have a great time. You're going to have a busy few weeks.
2: Okay.
1: You're going to go see Westlife.
2: Oh, I'm conflicted now. Sorry, proceed.
1: Joji, ASAP Rocky, The Bodyguard as well, the fabulous production that's going to go to the Bord Gáis Energy Theatre. You're going to go on August 4th. And then we've just thrown in two tickets to see the fabulous voice of Brandi Carlile.
2: Oh.
1: Demi, you have three stats right. You are a great woman and you've built something wonderful to hopefully give away. You guys have been texting away your name plus the word stats. So what we're going to do now, as always, is call one of you back at random. If you answer within 10 rings, we'll fully remind you of the stats if you're right today.

0: Hi, James. This is Demi and Mikey from 2FM. How are you, sir?
1: I'm good, thanks. I'm good.
0: James, we're calling you because you entered Stats Right. It's our biggest bundle yet. How do you feel?
1: Oh, I'm excited, I suppose.
0: James, what do you...
2: Suppose it's 10 tickets.
0: 10 tickets. What are you doing today, James?
1: I'm just on the road.
0: Lovely, very good. And are you working or are you off?
1: No, I'm working.
0: What do you do?
1: Yeah. I'm in sales, so I'm on the road a lot.
2: Ah,
0: very good. Okay, well, James in sales. If you're right today, you are going to a lot of gigs. Who would you bring to this array of live events?
2: Yeah.
1: I'll have to bring my better half.
0: Yeah, you have to, I suppose.
2: Shout out to Emer.
0: Emer, shout out to you. Okay, James and Emer, hopefully going to have a busy back end of the summer if you can get past Big Mama. Demi, let's hear those three stats again. And James, best of luck, all right?
1: Yeah.
2: Stat number one. There is an island called Just a Little Room, where there's room for just a tree and a house, located in the Thousand Islands of New York. Stat number two, the warmest day on record for the entire planet was the 22nd of July 2024, when the highest global average temperature was recorded at 17.16 degrees Celsius.
0: That's nippy.
2: And finally, stat number three. In 2007, Scotland spent £125,000 devising a national slogan. The winning entry was "Welcome to our wee country."
0: That's money well spent. All right, there are your three stats, James. Which one do you think is right for the 10 tickets?
1: Oh, guys, I think number three.
0: All right.
2: James, you're going with stat number three. In 2007, yes. Scotland spent £125,000 devising a national slogan. The winning entry was "Welcome to our wee country."
3: Welcome to our wee country.
2: Yeah, all right, Calvin Harris.
1: Sounds good.
2: Now, James, what made you pick that stuff?
1: It just sounds so absurd. Yeah. Spend so much and then come up with that.
2: Yeah, that's true. Have you been to Scotland?
0: Don't do this to Emer.
1: Never.
2: Never. No. I don't think they'll let you in after picking that stat because you got it wrong. Yeah.
0: Oh, James, sorry, brother. Yes.
2: The correct answer is stat number two. The warmest day on record for the entire planet was the 22nd of July, when the highest global average temperature was recorded at 17.16 degrees Celsius.
0: Big mama. James, yeah. Sorry about this, by the way. It's not. And also, I'm stressed because as a backroom issue, I know this isn't your problem, James, but is there anything else even on? Like, how are we going to add to this bundle?
2: Don't worry about it, sweetheart.
0: We'll figure it out. James, thanks so much for listening to the show. Will you still listen, though?
1: I will. I might enter tomorrow.
4: Another one.
0: Absolutely. We'll be glad to have you back. James, have a lovely afternoon.
1: Good, guys.
2: Bye-bye. Could you imagine if he came back tomorrow, entered, and just didn't make it through?
0: I know you're smiling there, but the producers are not happy at all about it.

0: She joined the show yesterday, Stella Lefty, brand new pal of ours, Boston. And I'm not saying I'm picking favourites or anything, but definitely one of my favourite chats we've had. We just all got into it so quick. It was friends.
1: We started a duet band as well.
0: It was very fun. Stella, if you're listening, big love. Okay, guys, we need to tell you about this. Heineken 00 this week on the show. We've teamed up with them because fans have more friends than they realise. So here's the thing. Irish fans are famous for our sense of community, but a third of people in Ireland say that they barely know their neighbours. So Heineken 00 wants to help you change that. So they've been on a quest to turn one house into what they're calling Ireland's ultimate fan local. It's called the Heineken 00 Star Bar. One Irish home is getting a full match day makeover with the whole neighbourhood invited too. You might have seen all the excitement about this online.
1: To celebrate, we're going to be playing My Sporting Famous Friends all this week. 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
0: Right, so listen out for that. Just for context as well, yesterday we played a clip of Shane Lowry talking about his pal Rory McIlroy. So listen out for your clip. When you hear it, you know what to do. 51552.
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0: Grief. If we weren't so stubborn. Homegrown talent here on 2FM. Demi, we're about to open the lunchbox in the next 15 minutes or so.
1: Something like that, yeah.
0: If you don't know what that is, we like you to let us know what are you having for your lunch and should we see fit if we feel like your lunch needs an upgrade, because we've had some pretty dire lunches. We've had someone only having a lollipop.
1: Laxatives.
0: Yeah, so like, look, send us right now 087-187-9200. We like a photo on WhatsApp if we feel, and we'll chat as a team, if we feel we need to upgrade your lunch, we have money. Demi, how much money is in the kitty?
1: As of right now, there is €42.57.
0: You heard the lady, there's €45.60 in there. And we want to give you some of that money. Next. What? What? Why aren't you talking?
1: You do that all the time. I hate when you ask me how much is there. I count all the coins.
0: Yeah.
1: And then it miraculously just changes.
0: I won't do it again. I have to say something sad about lunch just because I have to be honest with you.
1: Please be very, very truthfully honest.
0: Now, we want to hear what you're having for your lunch because we want to try and upgrade it. 51552. But I'm going to be honest with you, Demi. Something's going on and I have to admit it. I have to put my hands up.
1: Okay.
0: You know that I'm a apt chef and baker and I love doing that, yeah?
1: Yeah, I haven't seen you cook in a long time.
0: Last 4 weeks, I've fallen out with the game. Fell out of love with the
1: game. What is that about, man?
0: I don't know.
1: You used to post obnoxious videos of you in the kitchen chefing it up, knowing full well that I was eating a microwavable dinner.
0: You're eating ramen, yeah.
1: What's going on?
0: I don't know, but I think... Oh yeah, we'll get it.
2: YAI AI Overview.
0: On the psychology of falling out of love with cooking.

0: Jason Derulo.
1: Oh, friend of the show. Oh, he's not a friend of the show.
0: Not yet.
1: Demi, I let you know, because we're about to open the lunchbox and pay for someone's lunch, that unfortunately I've fallen out of love with cooking. And I didn't understand why. I haven't really cooked that much in the last 4 weeks. Well, the production team have gotten us a fresh
0: AI overview.
1: It says here that when it stops becoming creative outlets and starts becoming an exhausting daily chore, you begin to not love it. It causes decision fatigue. I've had that. The invisible work of cleaning. Sensory overload of hours of sautéing and uninspiring results. I didn't have those.

0: Can I say something?
1: Yeah.
0: I don't believe the AI overview. I personally think you just can't be bothered. Can't be arsed. Like, end the heat.
1: You are so right.
0: I you didn't need an AI overview.
2: That's an AI overview.
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10: Good afternoon. It's 1 o'clock. I'm Ryan Clark. The PSNI has launched a murder investigation after three people were found dead in Ballymena in County Antrim yesterday morning. Police say they are not looking for anyone else in connection with the killings and there is no ongoing risk to the public. Our East Northeastern correspondent Laura Hogan reports.
11: Police tape marks the cordon at the front and rear of the bungalow on the old Cullybacky Road in Ballymena, County Antrim, where the bodies of three people, a male and two females, were found at around 9 a.m. yesterday morning. The three people were from the same family and were found inside the family home. Detectives from the PSNI's major investigation team have since launched a murder investigation. Post-mortem examinations will be carried out in due course, and the PSNI have appeal to the public to avoid speculation.
10: The victims of paedophile Bill Keneally are arriving at Leinster House this afternoon to receive a state apology. The formal apology, which is expected to acknowledge a dereliction of duty by the state, will be made by the Taoiseach Micheál Martin. The former basketball coach Keneally died in prison last month while serving a near 20-year jail term for indecently assaulting 10 boys at various locations in Waterford in the 1980s. The US and Iran have continued to trade strikes in the Middle East as hostilities escalate between the two countries. Iran fired ballistic missiles at a US airbase in Jordan, while the US attacked Iranian targets for 5 hours in a battle for control of the Strait of Hormuz. Oil prices rose to their highest in 4 weeks today, following US President Donald Trump's announcement yesterday that America was reimposing its naval blockade of Iran. High temperatures are set to continue for the rest of the week, with Met Éireann issuing status yellow warnings for most of the country until Friday. A hosepipe ban will come into effect on Thursday in Dublin, Meath, Wexford, Wicklow, parts of Kildare and South Tipperary. Meanwhile, in France, firefighters are continuing to tackle wildfires south of Paris that have burnt across 1,900 hectares. France is experiencing its third major heatwave in less than 2 months, with Paris expected to see temperatures of 35 degrees today.
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10: Very warm and sunny today with highest temperatures of 23 to 29 degrees.
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12: The first of the FIFA World Cup semi-finals takes place tonight. It features the tournament's best attack against the toughest defence as France meets Spain. Victory for France would secure a third straight World Cup final, but it won't be easy against the reigning European champions. You can watch tonight's semi-final live on RTE2 television and the RTE player from 7 o'clock. And authorities say there will be increased security measures in place for tomorrow's semi-final between England and Argentina. The player will resume one of the international football's most storied rivalries at the Atlanta Stadium as England bid to defeat the defending champions and reach their first World Cup final since 1966. In rugby, Ireland continue their preparation for the nation's championship game against New Zealand in Auckland on Saturday. All 36 players in the squad, including Rob Balakoon and Jeremy Lockman, are set to be fit for that game. Shamrock Rovers are looking to overturn a 2-0 deficit against Floriade.

0: Anna of Malta in the second leg of the Champions League first round qualifier tonight. Fresh from representing Cape Verde at the World Cup, Pico Lopez is in contention to feature for Rovers in that one. Kickoff at Tala Stadium is at 8 o'clock. And there are two race meetings on offer today. Donpatrick and Killarney both have 7 race cards on offer. I'm Michael Corcoran for Motorsport. 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
4: Connor, welcome back to the sanctuary.
5: Thank you. The den of sanctuary.
4: By the way, Demi just quickly pausing and turning her mic off to burp.
5: Oh.
4: Back on there.
6: Hi, guys.
5: That's like, you couldn't just let a lady burp in peace.
6: Thank you, Connor. That's what I've been trying to say.
5: On hump day eve. On hump day eve, you couldn't let a lady burp
6: that's
5: in peace.
6: That's what I'm saying.
4: Is it hump day?
5: It's hump day eve. Anyway, Madonna is celebrating her latest number one. Her 15th album, Confessions 2, has topped the album charts in the US and the UK. In the UK, it's her 13th number one album.
6: Wow.
5: In the US, it's her 10th number one album. She's only one of 4 acts in America to have at least 10 number ones on that album chart. Now, in Ireland, she was number 2 behind Olivia Rodrigo. But not a bad place to be. Olivia's massive at the moment. We love everybody.
4: Don't let Madonna hear that.
5: How do you think I feel? The digital copies I bought that week. For what?
4: For
5: to
4: what?
5: Get to number 2.
4: All
5: I don't
4: the
5: think
4: work
5: so.
4: You did, Connor.
5: Anyway, on Instagram, she said, words cannot express how grateful and surprised I am by the incredible reception. She thanked her fans and the people she worked with, saying the goodwill and positivity has been incredible. She said, my dream is to make people dance this summer, to bring people joy. Dreams do come true. She's been doing these events called Club Confessions in New York, London, and LA.
4: They where, look like, insane.
5: Honey Dijon, all these people come in and people just party with Madonna for like 3 hours. Like,
6: I would love to party with Madonna.
5: Same.
4: When I saw the stuff about the new album, like, to be fair, as pop stars go, Madonna has given her all for the longest time.
6: She's giving us everything.
5: She should be in the deli and get a free sandwich is what I would say.
6: Hey, hold on. We don't work like that here.
4: No. And Madonna, if you're listening on the app, nothing's free.
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4: Good afternoon. Demi.
6: Can I say something?
4: You can always say something. What's going on?
6: When I first started working in radio, we were always told to smile when you're talking.
4: Yeah.
6: Can you do that right now? I know this is an audio medium, but I just want to see.
4: Okay, what do you want me to say?
6: Say Big Mama's got loads of tickets again.
4: Big Mama's got loads of tickets again.
6: Now don't smile and look angry and say it.
4: Big Mama's got loads of tickets again.
6: That's so fascinating.
4: Demi, can I actually, just because I want to, I'm going to say, just feel this moment, because I don't know if we'll ever get it again, right?
6: Okay.
4: Can I ask you, do you have the 10 tickets in Cork?
6: I have it on my person, yes.
4: All right, take them into your bag and put them on the desk. I just want to see the sheer amount of tickets that you have.
6: Okay.
4: First, that's right, tomorrow. Tell me when you're taking them out now. Oh my God, it's done. Wait, hold on. Lift them up and just drop them one
6: really
4: more time.
6: It's really heavy. Okay.
4: That's a lot of tickets, I feel.
6: Thank you.
4: Tomorrow. How many is it now tomorrow then? That's 12 tickets.
6: 12 tickets. I'm trying to get to 24.
4: Have we tracked down any tickets yet?
6: I'll figure out something.
4: They don't look

0: He just can't miss. Cocky Kid, perfect for the summer. Easy does it. Here on 2FM, Demi is in our Cork studios today. I'm in Dublin.
1: I'm not going to lie.
2: Yeah.
1: I wish I was in Dublin today.
0: Why? That's huge. You've never said that before.
1: Don't tell anyone from Cork I said that. The reason I'm saying it is because I got to see a picture of Lottie with the python and it looked quite fun.
0: Yeah.
1: Not you guys. You guys, take or hit it. Do you know what I mean? But like,
0: oh, no, we know that. guys, Heineken 00 and myself and Demi have teamed up this week for a competition. It's called My Sporting Famous Friends, and it's all about essentially the friendships and connections that sport creates. Because fans of sport, you know, they tend to probably have more friends than they realise because sport is such a community thing. So we're famous in this country, of course, for having a sense of community, but a third of people know their neighbours. So Heineken 00 have been on a quest to turn one house in Ireland into the ultimate fan local. It's going to be called the Heineken 00 Star Bar, and it's basically a home transformed to a pub. It looks really cool. You've probably seen some of the stuff online. So in order to do this, we are going to be playing My Sporting Famous Friends. Now, how this works is yesterday we played a clip. I can reveal now that it was Shane Lowry talking about his friend Rory McIlroy.
1: Besties.
0: So we're going to play a clip now, right?

0: Can, oh, by the way, I'm allowed to say who it is, but I'm not allowed to say who they're talking about.
1: Yes.
0: Rashida Adeleke is talking in this clip, but you guys have to figure out who she's talking about. A friend of hers. She's talking about a buddy, okay? Will I play the clip?
1: Yes, please.
0: Okay, guys, listen out for this.
1: And I didn't realize that she would actually know who I was, because just because someone follows you on Instagram doesn't mean they actually know who you are. So she was like, oh my God, it's you. I can't believe it's you. You're here. And I was like,
2: I can't believe it's you.
1: I was like, I can't believe it's you. No, literally. So yeah, it was such a crazy moment for her to recognize me and like just be following my journey, because like she actually knew who I was and was following what I do. So it was surreal.
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0: All right, you've heard the clip of Rashida. Now what you've got to do is let us know, who is she talking about? 51552 087 187 9200 on our WhatsApp. Oh, by the way, big tunes. Got to see him on Saturday. Wow, 60,000 people belting this out. Dermot Kennedy. Come on now, Funkstar Deluxe.
1: Ooh.
0: Just feels like a constant Friday at the moment. I feel like a brat.
4: I am a brat.
0: Look at you. 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

0: sun is shining. Happy Tuesday.
1: Demi, so do you know what day of the week it is?
0: Yeah, just like in front of other people to pretend I don't. Really grinds your gears.
1: How old do they teach you about the days of the week? Are you like in junior infants or something?
0: Honest to God, I feel like it's some days here. Guys, right now it's time for our competition. We've teamed up with Heineken 00 to play our game this week called My Sporting Famous Friends. Now, it's, as I said, in partnership with Heineken 00 because fans have more friends than they realise.
1: Yes.
0: Now, here's a quick reminder of how we do this. A third of people in Ireland say they barely know their neighbours. So Heineken 00 is turning one house in Ireland into the ultimate fan local, which is called the Heineken 00 Star Bar. It's a home, like a full home makeover on match day, and then they invite the whole neighbourhood round. And it's something we should all do probably a little bit more often. Get up off your phone, open your eyes and talk to your neighbours.
1: Yeah, and sometimes you might need your neighbours. You never know.
0: This is true. Okay, you guys have been texting in. We did play a little clip of Rashida Adeleke talking about one of her friends. And joining the show right now, Niall, how are you?
1: Hi, Niall.
2: Hey, guys. How's it going?
0: Niall, we're doing pretty good. How are you doing, more importantly?
2: I'm doing very well, thanks. Enjoying the sunshine.
1: Oh, very good. What part of the country are you, Niall?
2: Dalgany in County Wicklow.
0: Oh, in lovely. Wicklow. I was there for a wedding a couple of weeks ago. Very picturesque part of the world.
1: I like Wicklow. It's beautiful.
2: Lovely. Yeah, it's a nice place.
0: Niall, have you made a really good pal along the way in sports that, like, when you think about your connection with them, you know you made that friend playing, like, a sport?
2: Yeah, like, I played lots of sports when I was younger, so many friends that I'm still in touch with today. But, like, one of the kind of standout things is I used to play tennis when I was younger, and we'd play tournaments all summer, and we used to go down to, like, down from Waterford, so we'd go down to Cork, and I'd stay with a friend's house, and there'd be, you know, five or six other kids there, and then when the tournament in Waterford was on, we'd have, you know, six or eight people sleeping over in our house for the week, and it was great crack. Like, you'd be sleeping on floors, you all get to know each other, you return the favour and stuff, so, like, some of those people I'm definitely still in touch with today, so...
0: So as a kid, you kind of saw the country by playing tennis with your buddies, and you might go to Cork to one buddy, they'd come to you?
2: Yeah, literally spent, that's how I spent my summers. You'd do a week, you get whatever tennis tournament was on that week, that's where you'd go around Munster. If you knew somebody, you'd stay in their house on the floor, yeah.
1: And Niall, are those friends now friends for life because of those little memories that you shared while playing tennis as kids?
2: Yeah, absolutely. Not all of them now. There were some tense matches where you might be playing every tournament. And
0: it's like that movie, The Challengers. All right, well, look.
2: Yeah, exactly, yeah.
0: We have
2: definitely some friends for life in there.
0: We have a clip for you here of Rashida Adeleke talking about a friend she's made along the way. If we play it for you and you guess correctly, you are today's qualifier for the €5,000 on Friday thanks to Heineken 00, plus you're going to get the merch kit. Do you want a quick reminder?
2: Unreal. Yes, go for it.
0: Okay.
3: And I didn't realise that she would actually know who I was, because just because someone follows you on Instagram doesn't mean they actually know who you are. So she was like, oh my God, it's you. I can't believe it's you. You're here. And I was like,
4: I can't believe it's you.
3: I was like, I can't believe it's you. No, literally. So yeah, it was such a crazy moment for her to recognize me and, like, just be following my journey, because, like, she actually knew who I was and was following what I do. So it was surreal.
0: Niall, have you any idea who Rashida's talking about there?
2: I think I do. I think she's talking about Rihanna.
0: Is it Rihanna? Crew.
1: It is. It is. Talk about bad girl, Rimi.
0: Niall, can't believe they're friends. Niall, you are today's qualifier. On Friday, it could be you for the 5K. But right now, what we're going to do is we're going to send you out, of course, the merch kit. And stay listening to 2FM. It could be you on Friday, Niall.
2: Amazing. Thanks so much, guys. Really appreciate that.
1: Have no problem. Enjoy your day.
0: See ya. Why did you go weird there at the end?
1: I thought he was still talking.
0: Oh, sorry. You didn't want to cut across.
1: I didn't want
0: to. You've got lovely manners.
1: Thank you.
0: Guys, just to let you know as well, as we just said, the raffle on Friday is for the 5K, but there's more to come with the Heineken 00 Star Bar. 2FM will be there this Sunday live with our pals Emma and Graham on Weekend Drive. So if you want in on tomorrow's Sporting Famous Friends, keep an ear out for our clip. We'll do it tomorrow again on 2FM. 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

0: we've got some money to give you to pay for your lunch. If we feel it needs a little upgrade, 51552 087 187 9200. Send a photo of your lunch on WhatsApp, please, so we can see if you deserve our money. Demi, how much do we have in the kitty right now, please?
1: Just...
2: That don't look right.
0: Have we been hacked again?
2: It's saying we've got 67 euro.
0: Don't.
2: No, I'm joking. It's 50 quid.
0: Stop. Juvenile. You heard her. 49.60 in the kitty right now. Here's what you have to do. Let us know what you're having for your lunch. We've had all sorts over the last couple of weeks. Demi, what are you having for your lunch today? I didn't ask you.
2: I ate my lunch. That's why I've been burping. Yeah, I apologize.
0: I can tell. And you've been burping disgusting off air.
2: And in your ear. I had a yogurt and I added my own chia seeds into them. It was really nice. Then I had a protein bar.
0: Nice.
2: And I had an energy drink. But see, I'm trying to make up for the bad that I did last night. I had a whole bag of pretzels to myself.
0: Oh, yeah. Are you talking about the little salted ones?
2: Yeah. It was not a flattering look.
0: They're so easy to eat, though, aren't they?
2: So yummy.
0: I'm not buying stuff like that for my house anymore.
2: Wait, what are you having?
0: Oh, yeah, I had a soulless pre-made sandwich.
2: Oh, yeah, don't tell anyone that.
0: I'm not proud of it.
2: Keep it to yourself.
0: Bit too late now. Guys, what happened for your lunch? 087-187-9200. We've money for you.

0: Casey Musgraves, little dry spell here on 2FM. Okay, it's time right now to pay, well, to assess some of the lunches we've been sent and, of course, then make a decision as to who we think deserves the money in our kitty, which currently stands as...
1: €35.36.
0: Where's the rest of it gone?
1: Why are you asking me? The money is with you guys. I just checked the bank account.
0: Yeah, Jonathan got coffees. Okay, guys, this is what we need to do. We need some of yours.

0: till 2 o'clock.
1: That container is empty.
0: Guy, yeah, he also that Larry sent us a photo to prove that the lunchbox is empty. He quite literally opened the lunchbox too early.
1: Licked it.
0: Yeah. Okay, we need to make a decision as to who gets the money. Last chance for an upgraded lunch. 087-187-9200. 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

0: Dermot Kennedy, I think he wrote that for the gigs in the Aviva because you have to go through a turnstile. It's a beautiful moment.
1: I think it means more than actually going through a physical turnstile.
0: Oh. Guys, right now we're looking for money. We have money. We're looking for someone to give money to. Sorry, we're good. We have a few things.
1: We're fine. We're looking for money.
0: Well,

0: much do we have in the kitty?
1: We have 47.72.
0: It's a new height. You heard her. It's 48.60 in there right now. Okay, so we're getting texts in. We're going to take one more song before we call one of you guys and see if you fancy some of our money. But can I make a suggestion this week on Open the Lunchbox?
1: Do we need tension music for this?
0: Provided the first person to join the show to get some money from the kitty, okay?
1: Yeah.
0: Bear in mind, there's about 48 quid in there.
1: Yeah.
0: We always ask them, how much do you need?
1: Yeah.
0: Provided they don't take the mick and take all the money, okay?
1: Yeah.
0: Do you want to just ring someone randomly back who also wants their lunch upgraded and will give them the rest of the money to change?
1: Yes, because it's a sense of community.
0: See, that's the thing. We're all about that
1: around
0: here.
1: No shame if you don't want to give the money neither, like, but...
0: Sinead, you just sent us a beautiful photo of your lunch. You don't need our money. I'm just going to be real.
1: What does Sinead have?
0: Sinead has a Mexican-style flatbread with avocado, grated cheese that looks like she grated it herself, and a couple of Doritos. And I can tell they're Doritos with the dusting.
1: And she even had the cheek to say fermented multigrain and chia turnover bread. Okay, it's boozy.
0: You're killing it, Sinead.
1: Slay queen.
0: 5,000 euro after 2 o'clock, but our next thing we need to do is give away some of that 48 euro. If you fancy a little upgrade on your lunch, last chance to get in touch, 51552.

0: improve someone's day even more than we already do by giving them some money that we have in the kitty for their lunch. Demi, how are we looking cash-wise at the moment?
1: We are at €45.37.
0: My God, there's €48.50 in there. Guys, we've been getting texts all afternoon about your kind of stories about forgetting your lunch or not having a really great lunch today. Caitlin texts us in, guys, I think I need that lunch money today.
1: Okay.
0: I had a barbecue with loads of leftover meat in the end. Beautiful. I went to the fridge to pack my lunch for work today. My mom threw it out.
1: Oh!
0: And she also said, love the show.
2: Another one.
0: Welcome to the show. Caitlin, how are
1: you? Caitlin, you poor thing.
3: I could be better. I could be enjoying barbecue right now.
0: Caitlin, what array of meats have you prepared for this?
3: It's been a disastrous morning, to be honest.
0: And Caitlin, when you went to bed last night, right, did you do that thing, because I do it, of thinking about having your lunch today? You know, you can really feel having the barbecue.
3: I was literally salivating thinking about it. I knew everybody in the office as well was going to be commenting on it. So you can imagine my surprise when I went down this morning and it was all gone.
1: So Caitlin, not only did you pack away to eat that food, but you also wanted to low-key flex on your co-workers.
0: We all do it.
3: Oh, of course. Yeah. Of course.
1: And your mum ruined that moment. Oh!
0: What's your mum's name? We'll shout her out.
3: Cammy.
0: Shout out Cammy. I mean,
1: Cammy, why, man?
0: We're not happy about
1: it. It was still good. It was still good.
0: Caitlin, we have money in the kitty right now. How much do you want?
3: €10
0: How much? Sorry, say that again, Caitlin.
3: €10
0: €10 Okay, perfect. So how much is left in the kitty now, Demi? You stay on the line there, Caitlin, for a second.
1: So you've taken €10, and if my maths is correct, carry the two. There's €38.50 left.
0: I have to say something to you, Caitlin. We've been doing this for about 7 weeks. There's never been that much left. You're very generous. Do you mind actually staying on the line and we'll just call someone else then and we'll give them the rest of the money?
1: Yeah.
0: We share the love, will we?
3: Do you know, it's actually only because I'm in Aldi right now and I'm actually picking up.
0: The value is unbeatable. Okay, stay on the line, Caitlin. Let's call someone else and give them money. We've €38 left in the kitty.
1: Respect.
0: Now, I don't know if they're going to answer here, Caitlin. So just wait there. Oh, there, hold on.
1: Okay. Are you in the till?
0: Hey, Jerry.
1: Hello.
0: It's 2FM. Jerry! Bro.
4: Hello!
0: Hi Jerry, it's Demi and Mikey from 2FM. Sorry, I know we didn't text or anything to say we were ringing you. Oh, we're on in the car now. We have €38 left in the kitty because Caitlin only took a tenner for her lunch. How much do you want out of it?
1: Yeah,
0: we only had a bottle of water.
1: Are you still starving?
5: I'd only take a tenner myself as well. Donegal's not as dear as Dublin.
0: Perfect! Oh, okay.
1: Shots fired?
0: Do we have time for... Okay, Jerry, thanks so much. We'll send out the tenner, bro.
1: Shout out, Jerry.
0: So, Caitlin, stay there because you're the original.
1: So,
0: let's do one more. We have time.
1: So we have €28.50 left. One more caller.
0: Okay, one sec. We're just getting someone else, Caitlin.
1: Caitlin, are you at a till? Are you paying?
0: She's in Aldi.
3: I am, yeah.
1: Oh, yeah. Just tell them, hold on 1 second.
0: Just tell them, wait 1 sec.
1: Yeah.
0: Okay, okay. Currently, how much is left? €28
1: €28.50.
0: Okay, we're going to make another call
1: here. Damn, we're feeding the whole nation by the looks of things.
0: We're trying our very best. Stay there, Caitlin. This is now Holly we're trying. I actually don't know what kind of lunch Holly had. Hi, Holly. This is Demi and Mikey from 2FM. How are you?
1: Hi, Holly.
6: Hi, guys.
1: Are you still hungry?
6: I'm so hungry, guys. I'm starving.
0: Well, sweet. We
1: Holly,
0: have €28.
1: Yeah, we have €28.50. Would you like us or would you like to take
0: how
1: some...
0: much?
1: Yeah, how much would you like to eat?
6: I'd say €15 would do.
0: What? All right, we'll send that out to you. €15 going out to Holly. All right, Caitlin, you started this because of you. For the first time ever.
1: Woo!
0: Three people ate today out of that kitty and we still have money left over. Thank you, Caitlin.
1: Enjoy your lunch.
3: I'm delighted.
1: Shout out to your mom.
3: Thank you so much, guys.
0: Thank you so much. Shout out to Cammy as well.
1: Wow. How much do we have left? €3.50?
0: No, well, we 13? Hold on. We 28 minus 15. There's €13 there.
1: Wow.
0: That's a nice start to next week.
1: We could have ranked someone else. Nah, we're being greedy.
0: No, we need to start again from somewhere next week.

0: staggering 35 euro from the kitty and opened the lunchbox. Three people fed today as well. New record.
1: Have you been watching Love Island?
2: No.
1: Okay, that's fine.
0: Sorry,
1: I'm going to ask you a question. Why won't you go on Love Island? There's a trend going on where everyone's like, reasons why I can't go to Love Island. And I feel like we definitely have a reason.
2: Top of my head, do they have an air fryer?
1: Don't know. I don't think so.
2: I haven't seen one because I need an air fryer. Like, I've just gotten so conditioned. What about you?
1: I'll be napping all the time. If I'm on a holiday, the one thing I'm doing is I'm sleeping or I'm zoning out in the pool. I don't want to be talking to people. Don't pull me for a chat. Stay where you are. Please.
3: Big mama.
2: Standing on business as usual.
1: Thank you. And also, I just don't want to do the challenges. I get cranky during the day.
2: Yeah, you do.
1: Thank
2: you. Also, I wouldn't want to do the one in Spain. I'd prefer to go to South Africa.
1: Oh, what? I get attacked by a snake or a python?
2: Actually, yeah, and both villas look the same. It doesn't matter where you are as well. All right, on the way, guys, we have your chance at 5,000 euro in the next few minutes. Plus, the deli is going to be opening. Martha just getting the tills ready. That's all coming next here on The Sound of the Nation. It's 2FM.
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4: Good afternoon, it's 2 o'clock. I'm Ryan Clark. The PSNI has launched a murder investigation after three people were found dead in County Antrim yesterday morning. The bodies of a male and two females, who police say were related, were found inside a family home in Ballymena. Police say they're not looking for anyone else in connection with the killings. The Taoiseach has said he hopes the state apology to the survivors of convicted paedophile Bill Keneally can bring them comfort. Simon Harris said the monstrous evil they suffered was made worse by the impunity with which the vicious perpetrator carried out his atrocities. Our political correspondent Micheál Lahan reports.
5: The government will today offer a full state apology to the survivors of paedophile Bill Keneally. It comes after a commission of investigation found there was a serious dereliction of duty by senior Gardaí when they learned of Keneally's sexual abuse of a boy in the late 80s. He died in prison earlier this month while serving a 19-year sentence for the historic abuse of boys in Waterford. The Taoiseach Micheál Martin will deliver the formal state apology in the Dáil this afternoon. Survivors who will be in Leinster House for the apology have described today as a momentous one.
4: The US and Iran have continued to trade strikes in the Middle East as hostilities escalate between the two countries. Iran fired ballistic missiles at a US air base in Jordan, while the US attacked Iranian targets for 5 hours in a battle for control of the Strait of Hormuz. Oil prices rose to their highest in 4 weeks today, following US President Donald Trump's announcement yesterday that America was reimposing its naval blockade of Iran. A brother and sister have been jailed for 2.5 years between them after they pleaded guilty to viciously assaulting two men in a Limerick hotel 3 years ago. 31-year-old Bill Chalk and 41-year-old Alison Chalk attacked the two innocent men without provocation at the Dunraven Arms Hotel in November 2023. Barristers told the court the siblings have brought embarrassment on their family, whose well-known national pub chain was built up by their father, Charlie Chalk.
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4: Very warm and sunny today, with highest temperatures ranging from 23 to 29 degrees.
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6: The first of the FIFA World Cup semi-finals takes place tonight. 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You can watch the action on RTE2 television and the RTE player from 7 o'clock. And authorities say there will be increased security measures in place for tomorrow's second semi-final between England and Argentina. The pair will resume one of international football's most storied rivalries at the Atlanta Stadium as England bid to defeat the defending champions and reach their first World Cup final since 1966. Manchester United have signed goalkeeper Carroll Darlow on a 2-year contract with the option to extend by a further season. His contract at Leeds expired this summer, and although he was offered a new deal, he's opted to make the switch across the Pennines. In rugby, Ireland continue their preparations for the Nations Championship game against New Zealand in Auckland on Saturday. All 36 players, including Rob Balakoon and Jeremy Lockman, are fit and available for selection. Shamrock Rovers are looking to overturn a 2-0 deficit against Floriana of Malta in the second leg of their Champions League first round qualifier tonight. Freshman representing Cape Verde at the World Cup, Pico Lopez, is in contention to feature for Rovers in that one. Kickoff at Tallaght Stadium is at 8 o'clock. I'm Michael Corcoran. For more sport, download the RTE News app or log on at rte.ie.
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0: Connor, we just gave away money for lunch. Have you eaten yourself?
1: I did. I had pork, green beans and chips for lunch.
0: Nice. That's a solid out meal.
1: I did that thing where they were like, do you want the veg? And I went, because I'm always like being polite. I'm like, I should actually have some green food today.
2: Slay.
0: I need to have some greens.
1: Thanks. Slay. Thank you. I'm going to start saying that to him in the canteen.
0: What's the word that you're teaching me? I've actually forgot it now.
1: Clockable.
2: Clockable.
0: Okay. I'm working on it.
2: What is clockable, Mikey?
0: Is that mean noticeable?
1: Yeah.
2: I'll give you that.
1: Yeah.
2: You.
1: Like if someone's lace is clockable, that's not
2: good. Yeah. Let's not talk about lace. Touchy subject.
1: That's a little too inside baseball for 2 p.m.
0: I don't know what's going on.
1: Okay, we'll go back to the hard news here, the entertainment news. Adele is back in her hometown as she works on new music. She's obviously famously from London and she's lived in LA since 2016. She's said to be very happy with her partner, Rich Paul. They're reportedly engaged. They live in a mansion they bought from Sylvester Stallone.
0: Wow.
1: That's a great anecdote for dinner parties.
2: That is the craziest sentence ever.
1: You're in the house going, oh, who owned this for you? Sylvester Stallone.
0: I need to see this gaff.
1: Is it outrageous?
0: Yeah.
1: It is. Adele has been back in Tottenham though at the moment as she works on new music. A source told The Mirror, Adele's torn because she lives two lives. She lives in California, but she misses her hometown. She's a down-to-earth homegirl at heart, and she gets very homesick and misses her family and old mates. She has said in interviews over the years she loves London, but because she's so famous, she cannot walk through London without people being like...
0: I can only imagine, because she's global now. Like,
2: yeah.
1: She said LA, you're more anonymous because everyone is famous in LA, so she can kind of get away with more. So I think she misses London, but she's apparently working
0: Tottenham.
1: Oh?
0: Yeah, over
1: Tottenham
0: LA.
1: Tottenham over LA?
0: Yeah, I've been to both and I prefer Tottenham.
2: The one thing I love about Adele is how, like, London she is.
1: Have you ever
2: seen that picture of her talking on the phone and she does the fingers?
1: It's a gun finger, yes. RTE 2FM.
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0: It's open.
2: Lads, this is for real. I know we were talking about Adele, but you need to lock in. Thank you. What can I do for you, sweetheart?
5: I didn't feel well after the jambo yesterday.
2: Johnny, you're barred. I don't want to hear your name. I don't want to look at you. You're gone.
0: I saw where he went after the deli yesterday. It's not the jambons that are making you sick, brother. I am starving. Can I have a deli, a sandwich, please, from the deli?
2: I'm going to give you a Dublin special is what we're calling it today.
0: What does this entail?
2: Well, we're just going to have regular roast ham, right? Nice. Which I think is fine. I'm thinking Fred again, Delilah. Classic.
0: Oh my God, yes.
2: Thank you. For cheese, I'm thinking a red cheddar cheese. I'm thinking love songs.
0: I'll take it.
2: And for sauce, I'm thinking a caramelized onion chutney with a little bit of mayo. I'm thinking Dolce, Denial is a River.
0: I love it. Let's start here.
6: I just got here, I was
0: Fred again, opening the deli.
6: I don't want to be here.
0: Here on 2FM.

0: Dolce!
1: Damn.
0: Marta, you killed it with that one. Mary, June, all of you are getting promotions.
2: Really? As
0: promotions!
2: Walter White would say, someone cooked here.
3: Okay.
0: I don't get that reference.
3: That's all right. In a couple of minutes, we are going to be playing Double or Bluffin'. Demi, we got to tell the people how this thing works.
4: Double or Bluffin'.
0: It's a game where you can double your money if you can figure out if we are bluffing with our questions or just telling you the truth. How it will work is that Mikey will present 10 true or false questions, starting at 10 euro for question one. Each one that you get correct will double your money. So 10 becomes 20, 40, 80, 160, 320, 640,
2: Jesus.
0: All the way up to 5,000 euro. But here's the gag.
2: Yeah.
0: You've got to be very careful.
3: You got to tread so carefully in this game. You get one of those questions wrong, you leave here empty-handed. But we love when someone comes in, gets a few questions right and says, no, I'm leaving now. I'm happy with that amount. You can take that amount at any time. But if you get one question wrong, you lose everything you've built. 5 seconds to answer each question. If you want to play, text double and your name or bluff in 51552 087 187 9200 on WhatsApp. We will see it. And Demi, what's your big tip? I know we say it all the time, but it's a great kind of tip for this game.
0: If the best way to describe it, right, do you need to get your tires done? If you need to get your tires done,
3: yeah,
0: know that you need to make it to question five.
3: Once you're in the game, you get a little bit, you know, you could get a little bit risque.
0: Mm-hmm.
3: So if you think 320 would really suit you today, just try going for 320.
0: 320.
3: Baby
0: but now,
3: steps. Yeah.
0: If you're a daredevil like me, start rock and roll.
3: Yeah.
0: Go all the way to question 10, babe.

0: Chris Lorenzo. Here on 2FM. I love that song. That's my favourite Jazzy song.
1: I love Jazzy.
0: So do I.
1: She's pretty sound.
0: Friend of the show. Okay, guys, we just want to let you know that we put the power in your hands to pick the final tune of this show. We call it our bounce track. And Demi, what are the parameters to choosing this song?
1: When you're texting in a song request, right, the 51552 or 087-187-9200, you're probably going to pick a song that feels good, maybe to summarise the weather, whatever you're doing, maybe the fact that Mikey has his guns out on in the show.
0: Thank you.
1: As in his arms.
0: Yes.
1: Whatever the case may be, but when you text us in that song request, give us a reason why, guys.
0: Thanks for not slagging my tank top today.
1: Scandalous.
0: And this is the first day I wore it and I didn't bring a covering, so I had to commit to walking around.
1: Oh no, did you not hear what I just said? Scandalous.
0: Oh. Guys, everyone that gets in touch and lets us know what they'd like to hear to close the show, you're in with a shot of winning a 2-night stay at the Adult Only Cabins in Ballygarry Estate. It's going to be for 2 guests, brekkie each morning in Restaurant 58, along with a dinner in an evening of your choice. You can enjoy the Nadir Spa, the estate trails. There's 150 acres to get lost in it, and it was recently named the 3rd in Ireland in TripAdvisor's Best of the Best Awards. So if you'd like that stay, let us know what you want to hear and we'll play that tune to close this show on 2FM.
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0: Alex Warren, friend of the show here on 2FM. We are moments away from playing Double or Bluffing. Look, we've had an up and down go at this game for the last few weeks. Someone went out on question one the other day and I was like, oh, brother.
1: What was the question? It was a very obvious one.
0: But it was one of those situations where he just accidentally said false and it was true, but we have to take the first answer.
1: Yeah.
0: So have your head screwed on, guys. In the next few minutes, we're going to play the game. 10 questions. Starts at a tenner, goes all the way to 5K. This is your last chance to get in the mix if you want to have a go at it. 51552 or WhatsApp us 087 187 9200. Ella Langley has decided on a state.

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0: Taking on the 10 questions today is Grace. Grace, welcome on into the show.
2: Bonjour.
4: Hi, guys.
2: Oh, hello. Hello.
0: This is a lovely hello. Voice. Grace, you sound like you're in a good
4: Thank
0: mood.
4: You.
0: What's going on?
4: Yes, I am.
0: What? Tell us why. Are you going, are you out? Are you going out later? What has you hyped?
2: Yeah.
4: We're currently on the way to the airport. We're heading to Croatia for 2 weeks.
2: I'm so jealous.
0: Sorry, no wonder you sound like you're absolutely buzzing. Tell us this, have you been to Croatia before?
4: No, this is our first time ever going.
0: You're
2: who's going
4: with
2: you?
4: So we're very excited.
0: Yeah, who's going?
4: I'm going with my family.
2: Oh, lovely.
0: Very nice. I went there a couple of... I went there the year I finished my Leaving Cert, actually. I had a great time over there. Very fun.
4: Oh, did you go for your Leaving Cert holiday?
0: Yeah, I stopped there. I went on trains and I went to three or four places with lads. But one of the places was Zagreb.
4: Oh, wow. Okay.
0: If you're going to Zagreb, go to a place called the Monkey something. It has a nice pool and good cocktails.
4: Okay.
0: And it's cheap. Right, back to the game.
4: Yeah.
0: Here's how it works. We have 10 true or false questions starting at 10 euro for question one. If you get these questions right, the money doubles. 10 becomes 20, 40, goes all the way up to 5,000 euro, which would be very nice for your 2 weeks in Croatia.
4: Yes.
0: But you got to be careful, Grace.
4: Definitely would.
0: If you get one question wrong, you lose everything and you leave with nothing. Five seconds to answer each question. I can only ask each once. With that being said, how good would it be on the way to the airport to bag yourself 5k?
2: Are you aiming for 5,000 euro, Grace, or are you just hoping for a little bit of money?
4: What will I ask the guys?
2: Dude.
0: Yes.
4: Guys, will we aim for 5,000?
0: Or how much would they be happy with?
4: We'll see how it goes.
2: Okay.
0: Right. Grace has a team behind her before they leave the country to start their lives via a holiday.
2: Yeah.
0: They need money. Yeah. They need some cash. Let's try and get them money.
4: Yeah.
0: Best of luck to Grace and co.
2: Good luck.
0: Remember, and I always say this to people who I know are playing with other people, watch out for the 5 seconds.
2: Yes.
0: Okay.
4: Yeah, okay.
0: Best of luck. Question one's for 10 euro. Here we go, Grace. Question one. Today is Tuesday, the 15th of July. True or false?
4: False.
0: Was that a guess?
4: No.
0: No, you'd probably know what you're boarding.
2: I was just going to say you're about to go on holiday. You know what day it is.
0: You've bagged yourself 10 euro.
2: Well,
0: question
2: done.
0: Two is for 20. Yeah. Are you ready, Grace?
4: Yes.
0: Here we go. Question two for 20 euro. This year's men's British Open golf tournament starts on Thursday in the St. Andrews Golf Club in Scotland. True or false?
4: False.
0: That sounded like a guess, Grace.
2: It was a guess, was it, Grace?
4: Oh, it was a guess?
2: It was a good guess.
0: It's a correct one. 20 euro.
4: Yeah! Oh, thank God.
2: Grace, no, is everyone in agreement? Are you happy so far with how you're going?
0: They're running very well, yeah.
4: Yeah.
2: Okay.
4: Let's keep going.
0: Let's keep her going.
2: Okay.
0: Question three is for 40 euro. Question three. Belle Gooley is a town in County Waterford. True or false?
4: False.
0: Oh my God.
2: Was that a guess or was that a group decision?
4: That was a guess.
0: That was so close to the 5 seconds. You're correct.
2: Well
0: it's
2: done.
0: In Cork. Have you ever been to Belle Gooley, Demi?
4: No.
2: I have, of course. Grace, are you from Cork?
4: No, I'm from Wicklow.
2: Oh, okay.
0: Oh, beautiful, okay.
2: We love Wicklow.
0: Question four is for 8 euro. Are you ready?
4: Yeah.
0: Question four. The population of Italy is bigger than the population of Vietnam. True or false?
4: True.
2: Now, Grace, before you said true, was everyone in agreement with that one?
4: Kind of.
2: Okay.

0: Grace, you got it wrong.
1: I hope you have other spending money.
0: Yeah, you got it wrong. But look, it doesn't actually matter because you're literally going on holidays anyway.
1: Yeah, if anything, that was very strategic, Grace, because even though you've lost a quiz on radio, you are about to get stimulated again by the fact you're going on a two-week holiday. So it's okay.
2: Yeah, everything's good.
0: Oh, but now, no problem.
1: Hold on, Grace, don't go. We need to ask you a question. Are you going to listen to the show in the future again?
0: Who said no?
1: What?
0: Who said no?
1: Okay,
2: Noah.
1: Noah, great. We've lost one. Oh my God.
0: Noah!
3: Another one.
0: What's that supposed to mean, man?
1: At least you'll still listen, Grace. Oh, tell Noah, is there any chance we can claw this back? We're going to have to sort that out. That's the first time someone's actually said
0: I'm actually low-key raging.
3: Another one.

0: to that gig. That's going to be fun. We also got one in here. Let me, I actually lost it there. Oh, I have it. Gigi D'Agostino right now for me is a very, very sexy choice.
1: Ooh, that's a good one.
0: Today is a day for that, I feel, because this weather is that kind of genre. But look, it's not up to us. It's up to you right now. So 51552 or WhatsApp voice notes 087-187-9200. And everyone who gets in touch, in with a chance at that stay. And we'll close the show with that song. Laura and Kat are on the way for a chat.
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4: Sarah was our first player on Booby Trap Bingo this week, and she left quite the impression. On Sarah.
5: A
4: Pfizer. 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
5: Yes,
4: it is.
5: Hosier. Hosier, sorry. That's a joke.
4: Oh, sorry, I actually thought you were pronouncing it wrong.
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4: maybe
6: in
4: the dock. Maybe it's a
5: family joke.
4: What did you say, Hosier?
5: Can we call it Hosier? I know it's Hosier, though.
6: I love it.
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4: We're back today from 3. 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Need a quick breather? 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
2: This is RTE.

0: Take my breath away.
1: Let's get a cheer for the girl.
0: Oh, wow.
2: Guys.
3: Her haircut is so stunning, guys.
2: Beautiful. Thank you so much. I love the fact that we're giving me compliments, because usually I slag Mikey for having a huge head, but once you give me one compliment,
3: I run away with
2: it. It's game over.
1: I won't hear the end of this
0: now. You look fantastic. You've got your gorgeous little bandeau top on.
2: Thank you. You've got
0: the bob. You're just very clean girl.
2: You know what are you guys looking for?
1: Bandeau top things, right? Yeah. I'll be honest with you. When Demi appeared on our screen this morning naked. For our meeting, we thought she might have been naked in RTE Cork. It was very distressing. But then she showed us.
3: We don't judge, but is she naked or not?
1: You can't do that.
2: I ain't naked now.
3: She ain't naked now.
1: I don't know what's going on down there. What's coming up from three, ladies?
3: Oh, we have our last quarterfinalist. So we're deciding who's going to go into the semifinals. It's Germany against Senegal today.
2: Ooh, that's a hard one.
3: In our very own World Cup of Bangers.
0: A hard one, and I've been told that I'm not allowed to sway the vote at all, because I want it to be a Lou Bega
3: No, because we clearly have favourites every day. We're not allowed to sway people.
2: Gotta remain neutral.
1: What was the French one again?
0: I've never sat in the fence in my life. Demi, I'm not about to start now.
1: Alright, well, girls, take over in the next 13 minutes. Guys, we need your help. 51552 WhatsApp 087 187 9200. Let us know that final track of the show. Everyone that gets in touch and throws one in with a shot at that stay on Friday. We'll do it next.

0: The beautiful voice of Sienna Spyro here on 2FM. Laura and Kat have walked in. We're all looking summery.
1: Can we stick with the beautifulness of everything?
2: Yeah.
1: Demi, wow. Isaac.

0: Dracula. Beautiful. Did you know it's just one guy? All right, we've got to now choose our final track of the show. We got a text in here, okay? It comes from Grace. She's hanging out Cork. And she said, will you please... I thought this was lovely because I suggested a bit of Gigi D'Agostino. But it's not my choice. But Grace has obviously taken that on board. What a choice as well. L'amour toujours, the ultimate summer song. I'm on a day off. We're expending it, weeding, as I had an injured hand and was...
1: It's out.
0: Guys, we're back tomorrow from 12. Thanks
1: Bring out the broom.
0: Enjoy Laura and Catter on the way. Bye-bye.
1: Slide.

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4: We were celebrating International Snake Week with a python in studio, but it came with another surprise. Ah, no, so stop, lads. Don't do this to me. Is there another snake in here?
5: There possibly might be another snake.
4: Now get the boat. Get the actual boat. Are you joking me? What are you, James? What are you taking out of there? No, tell me.
5: I'm not sure yet. I'm going to go check.
4: Oh, my God. So. Oh.
5: A little bigger than the python banana.
4: No, stop, guys, stop.
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7: Good afternoon, it's 3 o'clock, I'm Ryan Clark. An 8-year-old girl was among the three people found dead at a house in County Antrim yesterday morning. The man and woman were originally from Poland, and it's understood

0: Though the girl was born in Northern Ireland, the Honorary Council for Poland in Northern Ireland, Jerome Mullen, said the community is absolutely shattered at the deaths of the failed apology to the survivors of convicted paedophile Bill Keneally can bring them comfort. Simon Harris said the monstrous evil they suffered was made worse by the impunity with which the vicious perpetrator carried out his atrocities. Our political correspondent Micheál Lahan reports.
1: The government will today offer a full state apology to the survivors of paedophile Bill Keneally. It comes after a commission of investigation found there was a serious dereliction of duty by senior Gardaí when they learned of Keneally's sexual abuse of a boy in the late 80s. He died in prison earlier this month while serving a 19-year sentence for the historic abuse of boys in Waterford. The Taoiseach Micheál Martin will deliver the formal state apology in the Dáil this afternoon. Survivors who will be in Leinster House for the apology have described today as a momentous one.
0: The Taoiseach says he's leaning towards a full ban on e-scooters and the government is exploring every option when it comes to clamping down on scrambler bikes. It comes as the parents of Grace Lynch, the 16-year-old girl who was killed after being struck by a scrambler bike in Dublin earlier this year, will begin addressing an Oireachtas committee shortly. In the wake of Grace's death, a law cracking down on scramblers named Grace's Law was introduced. Her parents described the issue as a scourge and urged the government to wake up and do more. A brother and sister have been jailed for 2.5 years between them after they pleaded guilty to viciously assaulting two men in a Limerick hotel 3 years ago. 31-year-old Bill Chalk and 41-year-old Alison Chalk attacked the two innocent men without provocation at the Dunraven Arms Hotel in November 2023. Barristers told the court the siblings have brought embarrassment on their family, whose well-known national pub chain was built up by their father, Charlie Chalk.
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0: Very warm and sunny today with highest temperatures ranging from 23 to 29 degrees.
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4: The first of the FIFA World Cup semi-finals takes place tonight. It features the tournament's best attack against the toughest defence. France are meeting Spain. You can watch the semi-final action live on RTE2 television and the RTE player, where the coverage begins at 7 o'clock. Manchester United have signed goalkeeper Carl Darlow on a 2-year contract with the option to extend by a further year. His contract at Leeds expired this summer, and although he was offered a new deal, he has opted to make the switch across the Pennines. In rugby, the Irish squad have continued their preparations for the Nations Championship game against New Zealand in Auckland on Saturday earlier today. All 36 players, including Rob Balakoon and Jeremy Lockman, are set to be fit and available for that game. Shamrock Rovers are looking to overturn a 2-0 deficit against Floriana of Malta in the second leg of their Champions League first round qualifier tonight. Fresh from representing Cape Verde at the World Cup, Pico Lopez is in contention to feature in that game. Kickoff at Tallaght Stadium is at 8 o'clock. I'm Michael Corcoran. For more sport, download the RTE News app or log on at rte.ie.
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7: Conor Bean, it is 4 minutes past three. What's the entertainment tea?
8: Thank you. I love that.
9: Genuinely, I forgot that the jingle doesn't go entertainment tea.
7: Yeah.
9: It's not entertainment news. We need to change that.
8: We'll pass it on to the same team. I love this story because it's one of my favourite things is finding out what celebrities demand backstage or what their vibe is backstage. And Kesha, unsurprisingly, has a very cool one for her backstage areas. So she was at the Live at the Marquee in Cork last week, and then she also supported Pitbull at his massive show in London's Hyde Park on the Friday.
9: Did Timber together.
8: After 13 years, they haven't performed that song live together in 13 years.
9: What
8: obviously, that was the show where he broke the world record.
9: Yes.
8: The 22,000 fans, more than 22,000 fans were in the ball caps. But The Sun reported that Kesha has a very particular vibe backstage. They said, Kesha has made her own tranquil paradise amid the madness of the festival. Because obviously opening for Pitbull is like probably insane. They added, she had loads of plants in her rider which were turned into a little garden for her to relax in. They said it was the most laid back setup ever seen

0: BST, which is British Summertime, the big series of gigs they do down there.
1: Mm-hmm. So all she wants is like
0: plants and good vibes. Probably more than a couple of flowers now, in fairness. It's catching.
2: Well, that's very like pro. I'm pro that. Like, it's not very like vibe-y. I want every yellow M&M in the bag placed on my rider. It's like, I just want a couple of plants.
3: Sorry, all I want right now is a nice coffee.
2: Yeah.
0: I'd be like, and a few leafy greens.
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5: 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It's time to start your afternoon messing.
2: Yes, indeed it is. You're very welcome along to the show. 6 minutes past three on this Tuesday afternoon. It's 2FM Drive with Laura and Cash.
1: That is right. Another sunny, fabulous day. Massive thanks to Demi and Mikey for the last 3 hours. It's me and Laura now until six, guys. We've got loads coming up.
3: Yes, we're going to keep you company in the sunshine. We've got music still to come from Kingfisher. We've got Groove Armada in there, but we're going to kick it all off with Connor Bean's favourite. This is Slater and Dance on 2FM Drive.

0: Slater with Dance, as we said, Conor Breen's favourite. Kicking off our 2FM Drive show with Laura and Kat. We're with you guys until 6 today. Laura, what's coming up on the show?
1: I would like it on the record that I did not bring this to the table. Okay, it just so happens that we are going to be talking about Pitbull today, and it was nothing to do with me.
0: Yeah,
1: Conor was talking about Pitbull and Kesha there a few minutes ago in the entertainment news, and where our very own Rona Mitchell is going to be joining us to talk about the bizarre world records that have been broken on the back of the Baldies in Hyde Park and the 22,000 of them that were there and successfully got it over the line on the Guinness World Book of Records.
0: I think he's going to inspire a new generation of Baldies. Like, it is okay to be bald and proud, like, and everyone's wearing bald caps. Like, they're really going with this ball thing. I'm obsessed. We're also going to be finding out which country is taking the final place in our semi-finals today. We've got Senegal versus Germany, so stay tuned for those picks.
1: And I am not allowed to comment or talk on this. I've been well warned before we came there today. And we're also going to play our game of Booby Trap Bingo. The theme this week is all Irish. Yesterday we had Heiser on the show.
0: Heiser! Heiser,
1: which is my absolute favourite thing that's ever happened, especially because she turned around and was like, Hosier, no, it's an inside joke. No, he's called Hosier. Sarah, we love you.
0: Oh, you're a legend, Sarah. We'll also have our playlist playoff a little later on.
1: Yes, mm-hmm. Yes, and we still have music to come from another. We've got some Amy Winehouse in there, but right now we've got some Bebe Rexha. This is New Religion featuring Faithless on 2FM Drive.

0: Bebe XM Faithless. That is New Religion right here on 2FM Drive. You're very welcome along to the show. Hello.
1: Hello, girl. You're looking fabulous. Got the brows done today, did you?
0: Yes.
1: Yeah.
0: I'm on the last of the appointments
1: all
0: now.
1: The appointments.
0: From the second last ones, I'm getting really giddy about it.
1: Yeah.
0: It's got my eyebrows done, and then I was like, see you in 3 weeks. We're doing lamination. I actually genuinely can't
1: I know.
0: Wait.
1: I feel like, because anybody that's getting married knows that the last two nail appointments are crucial. The last two brow appointments are crucial. So you're getting it in. But what I like about you, you're a multitasker.
0: Oh, efficient.
1: You'll get

0: Walking to beat the band.
1: Yeah,
0: there's absolutely no way we're missing out on the steps right now. But we were talking about how myself and yourself love going for a walk and doing jobs on the walk.
1: Yeah.
0: So we like to, if we have to edit a video, let's say we edit the video, if we have phone calls to make, we're going to do it while we're there.
1: Answer your voice notes in bulk.
0: Do all your bits.
1: Yeah.
0: Producer Etna said us a challenge last week where she said, could you do me a favour? Just say hello to the trees.
1: Just say hi to the trees.
0: She said, you're the glory, you're in that gorgeous Phoenix Park. She goes, yeah. Those poor trees.
1: Yeah.
0: Walking past them. Just like, get the intention.
1: Get the head out of the phone and just look up, appreciate trees. Because I was saying to Etna last week, I was like, I'm going to go for a walk, but I think I'm going to make it useful. And she goes, would you just leave the phone at home? It's like, I can't. But I did try and it did work.
0: Yeah. And because of that, I've been more conscious about not being on my phone and scrolling on my phone and doing all my little bits on my phone. And I'm like, okay, I'm actually going to enjoy it and I'm going to enjoy the music that I'm listening to. As we all know, I've got a pace. And I like my pace.
1: Laura walks at the pace that I run at.
0: But it's very...
1: She's got a runner's pace.
0: But I can't run, but I can walk incredibly fast. I don't ever feel the need to run.
1: You wouldn't need to.
0: You could literally
1: slot into like the Dublin Marathon. And like, you'd be at the pace that everyone else is at, but the speed you walk at, it's phenomenal.
0: I saw a lot of the people at the weekend wearing their half marathon t-shirts because they were all out running. It just so happened that everybody seemed to be wearing them. And I was like, I'm going as fast as you. Like,
1: so
0: and
1: funny.
0: I love it. Brian, we were walking at the weekend. And I said, pick up the pace, man. And he was like, my little legs can't keep up with you. I said, you're 6'2". You can move. So I'm really enjoying walking by myself because I feel like, oh my God, I am Speed Gonzalez.
1: Yeah.
0: Like, I knocked 10 minutes off our walk that we did to the end of Phoenix Park the other day. I've timed the last 2 days. I can walk so much better. But it's because I've got some great tunes where I'm on the beat. So
1: you're
0: I want to bring you some of the songs that I walk to.
1: All right, okay? Let's hear it.
0: One of them, I was talking about it yesterday because it is on my wedding morning playlist because I also think that will make sure the pace is moving quite quick.
1: It's a warning.
0: Get that makeup done. Let's move. It's Enrique Iglesias' Escape.

0: okay? Guys, I'm telling you, you want to get those 10,000 steps in before work. You got to get these tunes on. Nothing will slow you down.
1: You get the 10K steps on about half an hour.
0: Honest to God.
1: Okay, so you're walking to the beat.
0: Yeah.
1: Because do you ever get, like, you see the memes and stuff when people are walking in the park with headphones on and then they caption probably, like, what song they're listening to. Like, it could be, like, a musical theatre song or it could be, like, a Britney song and, like, this lad is just walking normally. You wouldn't assume anything, but in his head, he's strutting his stuff.
0: He's having the time of his life. Yeah. That is exactly me. Another one that I like to walk fast to is, and you wouldn't think it, but this is going to be in our Venn diagram, Kat.
1: Yeah.
0: We've got to really actually write down the Venn diagram.
1: Are we slowing it down?
0: A little bit.
1: Okay.
0: I played it yesterday. It's this.

0: That's fast. But that's actually fast.
1: But don't you agree that that could work for you as well?
0: Nah, Laura, you're going to be shocked when I tell you the kind of songs I walk to.
1: What are you walking to?
0: So I walk so slow. You mentioned you and Brian like arguing over the pace. That's like me and Dara. I can't walk with him because one step for him is four steps for me.
1: No, but you actually are on a snail's pace.
0: Yeah.
1: And I don't say that lightly. I just stayed walking and ordered us coffees and met you on the way back one day. Because I was like, I can't.
0: Do you know what? It's the Burundian blood in me. If you ever go, I feel like I should take you to Burundi, because when you see how slow these people walk, like these are people who are working, they're picking up kids. They walk like they're just, you know,
1: a mental breakdown.
0: It's like you're in the Caribbean. So now, this is just my pace. So I love walking to a slow song. Have a listen to this pick.
1: Do you move?
0: Imagine, I'm walking, I'm floating, I'm looking at the trees. Etna approves. You're saying hi to the birds, you're looking at the green grass. You're looking at the kids playing in the playground, people cycling on their bikes, and you're just appreciating life.
1: And you've cleared the loon in your headphones.
0: Yes.
1: For this.
0: Yes. This is another one. I've got a slow one from called Albatross from Fleetwood Mac.
1: Oh. Well, that is a tune.
0: Set the vibes.
1: Yeah.
0: But I wouldn't be

0: move. See, I'm walking. I'm not walking to the pace of the song.
1: Clearly not, because it's going.
0: I'd be walking backwards. Right. I'm just doing like a casual stroll, just spotting the birds and the planes and the trees.
1: Yeah, she's looked up for the first time.
0: Yeah.
1: I mean, she's like, yeah. This is it. Whereas this is another one of my walking tracks. Do, left, right, left, right. And his head is in her hands. Are you even shocked? And guys, I'm telling you, all these back to back, I am zipping it.
0: You're zipping it. I'd have to borrow your walking playlist for my running playlist. Because, yeah, that's what I'm going to have to... That's what I'm going to have to get.
1: Okay, give me another one of yours.
0: Okay, this is one where... Because I love walking to lyrics as well. And I love the song Pink and White by Frank Ocean. You can even hear the birds in this song. When I go for a walk, I'm not really going for... I feel like I'm not going for exercise because I know I'm not going to get my step count in by the pace that I go.
1: Not by these songs.
0: No, absolutely not. This is literally like, I'm going for fresh air. I might as well listen to a couple of slow jams.
1: You took saying hello to the trees quite literally.
0: Yeah.
1: You've got another one here.
0: Oh.
1: That I'm going to play.
0: Oh.
1: Because I think it's quite literal for you. I love how you're like, oh, I haven't a clue what I...
0: Oh, I know.
1: Oh, do
0: okay.
1: you?
0: Yeah.
1: Okay,
0: yeah.
1: Here we go. I'm walking away. Oh.
0: Troubles in my life. Actually, Craig David is walking backwards in the music video. That's a bit of me.
1: Kat's like, back on her couch. I was two steps out the door. Why am I bothering?
0: So good.
1: Producer Edna's are saying that we should really swap lists because it would help you actually get stuff done, and I don't know what would happen to me.
0: You just relax.
1: I don't know. I don't know.
0: Do you know what? I feel like for everyone out there, everyone has such different playlists whether it's like a walking one or a running one, but I'd say their walking songs are quite specific.
1: Yeah, and I would love to know on 087-187-9200 because I just assumed that everybody would be on my pace.
0: No.
1: And you've taught me a different way of living. So,
0: 087-987-9200,
1: 51552, the tracks that you love to walk to.
0: Mm-hmm.
1: Or you can just pick a team if you want and be like, yes, I'm absolutely Team Laura or I'm absolutely Team Kat.
0: Oh, Adam's already in.
1: Adam's in. Do you want to, what did he say?
0: He approves. It's well known that you can't go wrong with Escape by Enrique Iglesias for anything.
1: Just full stop.
0: Yeah.
1: For anything. Yeah. That is so correct.
0: I'd be Hero Enrique Iglesias. That's more my pace.
1: But you know, we can do heroes. Well.
0: Yeah.
1: But we should also get this in. Listening to Laura's playlist reminds me of the women out walking and killing a Scully. Genuinely, because I was telling Kat all about the women in my law walking when I was younger. and how I used to see them going up the road and the pace that they used to be at. And I was like, they are absolutely crazy.
0: You were inspired.
1: Excuse me. I learned from the best.
0: You did. Yeah.
1: And now I'm like, they had it right all along.
0: Yeah.
1: Discman.
0: I know.
1: Ready to go.
0: When I was in first class, there was a girl in my school that was in like fast walking competitions. Like she, and the hips would be going, like her pace was wild.
1: Genuinely, I just feel like I was done a disservice because I walk so fast.
0: You'd have an Olympic medal.
1: Like I would have an Olympic medal. And yet here I am instead, chatting to you.

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1: The World Cup.
2: Hello.
1: Oh.
2: Here we go.
1: Bangers.
0: I really enjoy that Andrew Dupre has tried to have a holiday and we've still made him be part of the show.
3: Every day, Andrew, there's no escape. Wherever you are in Florence.
0: This is it. It is the World Cup of Bangers. Three quarter finalists through so far. We've got Mexico, we have got Portugal, and we have got Ecuador. And today we're going to be finding out who's going to be the final one to make it through to the semis. We have got Senegal against Germany.
3: Mm-hmm.
0: Right? So we have got Akon's Don't Matter versus Lou Bega's Mambo Number 5. Kat, would you

0: like to give the big sale for each of them, please?
1: Listen, right, we don't know which one is going to go through. It's not up to this. You guys get to decide which of these tracks will take our very last place in our semi-finals. So let's have a listen to Senegal's pick

0: just don't look, but she's bopping.
1: There's a mini bopping.
0: She hasn't realised it's happening. Oh. But Edna's bopping.
2: The automatic bop. Guys, isn't it mad? Because these songs, like, these are all our favourites now, going head to head.
0: I only recognised that last week when we had Shania Twain. And I was like, oh, crap.
2: Yeah.
0: What has happened? Have we got this far?
2: We're getting to that stage now.
0: That's the name of the game, though. It's up to you. Who do you want to go through? Is it going to be Akon or is it going to be Lou Bega? I never in a million years thought this would be a debate that we'd be having on the radio. 087-187-9200, Germany or Senegal?
2: Justice for Senegal. We played the Germany song for way too long. Justice for Akon. But guys,
0: excuse me, don't you not have a whole affiliation with Germany?
2: I do. I was born there after all. But come here, you guys decide if it's Germany, text Germany to 51552 or 087-187-9200. And if it's Senegal, text Senegal.

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4: An cadún is telefísia. 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

0: walkers.
1: You're so funny, guys.
0: But sorry, yes.
1: You've been sending in your song that you love walking to. This is a great one. Phenomenon by Chapel Rowan. It's a That's like you'd be strutting in the park listening to that.
0: And also, if you're wondering why we can only play 6 seconds of it, it's because we don't have a clean radio edit of it. But it is a tune.
1: It's a tune.
0: An absolute tune. Please keep those coming into us because there's some gems on the way.
1: Yeah. Oh, here it is. You haven't had this in a while.
0: No. Producer Etna. She's typing, everybody. We've got the bubbles.
1: She's not giving us eye contact. She's up to something.
0: This is... Reading.
1: Oh, yeah. Did you decide to go for producer Willem's edit?
0: I like it. I like it. Okay, she's typing. Oh, gosh.
1: Oh, we've got good news.
0: Producer Etna is just after saying there. Would you like to say, we've got tickets. We've got tickets up for grabs. For who?
1: For Westlife, everybody.
0: She is feeling generous on this Tuesday.
1: They are playing in the Three Arena on the 10th of September and we've got a pair of tickets.
0: They're playing in the Three Arena for most of September.
1: Yes.
0: But your tickets will be for the 10th of September. And what would you like everybody to do? She's saying, okay, fantastic. All she would like you to do is text us in to 087-187-9200 with your favourite walking bop.
1: Mm.
0: Is it this? Is it Everyone's a Winner? Are you on the slow jam of Kat, which sounds just for context?
1: You like a bit
0: everybody.
1: Of classical music?
0: This is what Kat is walking to, right? I just need everybody to pay attention for just a moment.
1: Claire de Lune by Debussy. What a classic.
0: And then I'm walking to this. I got a lot of different vibes going on. Do you want those Westlife tickets in your back pocket? 087-187-9200, 51552. Your favourite walking song, no matter what that looks like for you.
1: Get the text in right now. It's time for Misha and the Bear.
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0: Amy Winehouse Rehab right here on 2FM, Gerard with Laura and Kat. Oh, what a throwback. I haven't heard that song in so long.
1: What a throwback is right. I hate to break it to you now, but it is time for Playlist Playoff. And we still have no jingle for you.
0: Playlist Playoff.
1: Don't even think you want it anymore.
0: No.
1: I think you just want to go do this. Playlist Playoff. We have been playing our tunes and how different we are on the side of the fence. You can keep your text coming into us on 087-187-9200 for that. But right now it's time for us to go head to head. Mm-hmm. Do you want mine first, or would you like to bring yours first?
0: I'll bring mine in first because it's in relation to obviously what we were talking about today. We're talking about my walking pace and songs that you love listening to while on a walk. And this is right up my street.

0: Absolutely not. Maybe my shower playlist or something where I need to not break
1: your
0: my neck.
1: Your sleeping playlist.
0: I have also gone with the theme of our walking songs.
1: Love.
0: And I've gone, mine's so tacky in comparison to yours. I've gone for this.

0: Stay exactly. going, stay moving.
1: You're hitting those shoes on the pavement.
0: Flo Rida and T-Pain. I can't even remember what it's called. Low. It's going to call it Apple Bottom Jeans. That is my pick for today. And Kat has gone with the Verve Bittersweet Symphony.
1: I just love how different they are. This is like yesterday. Like that is just us in a nutshell. So funny.
0: Worlds apart. 0717 9200 while you're texting in with your own songs to win yourself those Westlife tickets. Just tack on either Kat or Laura to the end of that. We'll just keep it nice and cohesive.
1: Yeah.
0: We will be playing the winning song just after 4 o'clock. Right now though, we've got new music from Another and Emily Warren. This is Silver Lines right here on 2FM Drive.

0: that is hanging out to dry right here on 2FM Drive. Now, we've been chatting about your favourite songs to go for a walk to. We have got some massively different ones coming in.
1: We're loving it.
0: Do you want to do Quiva's text there, Kat?
1: Right, Quiva. Oh, Quiva has said any Adele song so that I can sing it at the top of my lungs, forgetting that passers-by can hear me.
0: Totally get that. Get in the zone like this.
1: The trees are listening.
0: Local area. You're meeting absolutely
1: no
0: everybody.
1: No, the good thing is everyone else has earphones in, so no one's going to hear you. It's brilliant.
0: Oh, you have to go to bank on that one. Yeah. Dermot has sent this in. I think genuinely it's to get into your good books, Kat. He has said, my favourite walking song has to be Cuff It.

0: happened to me. Shout out to Dermot.
1: And then Jer has got in touch, and Jer has just quite literally said a little bit of me. She says, my favourite walking song is Sandstorm, right? So
0: I love what they said.
1: Yeah, I got skills to read. Jer's like, I do be like, get out of my way, I'm coming through.
0: Like running, be like, no, no.
1: If, oh God, that they obviously didn't want us to enjoy that too much. If you want to win yourself two tickets to go and see Westlife play in the Three Arena on the 10th of September, all you need to do is let us know what your walking songs are. If you're at Cat's Pace, if you're at my pace, or if you're somewhere in between.
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6: 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And he basically said to me, he was like, you can invite whoever you want. So I took that as it was a full open invite and I ran with it. So I printed out posters, I put them outside in

0: US. We reckon there's about 250, 300 people ended up showing up. We ended up getting a full DJ lineup. We had drink sponsors as well.
1: Did the dog have a good 16 party is the main thing?
0: 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We had him out on the dance floor throwing shapes and all.
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5: Good afternoon, it's 4 o'clock. I'm Ryan Clark. The Taoiseach has apologised unreservedly on behalf of the state to the survivors of paedophile Bill Keneally. It comes after a commission of investigation found there was a clear and serious dereliction of duty by senior Gardaí when they learned Keneally sexually abused a boy in the late 1980s. Micheál Martin said not investigating Keneally was a major failing by Gardaí that cannot be downplayed. He said the survivors' fight for justice has now been fully vindicated.
6: We would not have the truth, and there would not be this state apology without the remarkable bravery and strength of Keneally's victims. Their fight to ensure that there was a public inquiry has been fully vindicated. There is a very real public benefit in recording what happened in Waterford.
5: An 8-year-old girl was among the 3 people found dead at a house in County Antrim yesterday morning. Police remain at the scene in Ballymena where the bodies of a man, a woman and the girl were found. The man and woman were originally from Poland and it's understood the girl was born in Northern Ireland. A murder investigation is underway and police are not seeking anyone else in relation to the deaths. The Taoiseach says he's leaning towards a full ban on e-scooters and the government is exploring every option when it comes to clamping down on scrambler bikes. It comes as the parents of Grace Lynch, the 16-year-old girl who was killed after being struck by a scrambler bike in Dublin earlier this year, addressed an Oireachtas committee in the last hour. Her parents described the issue as a scourge and urged the government to wake up and do more. The regulator, which sets fees which Dublin Airport is allowed to charge airlines, is planning to cut the rates by 15% next year. The Irish Aviation Authority is proposing to reduce the charges from €10.39 per passenger to €8.85. It'll be up to airlines whether to pass on the reductions. The IAA said it decided to cut the charges because the number of people going through the airport is now higher than expected.
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5: Very warm and sunny today, with highest temperatures ranging from 23 to 29 degrees.
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7: The first of the FIFA World Cup semi-finals takes place tonight. It features the tournament's best attack against the toughest defence, France against Spain. You can watch it live on RTE2 television and the RTE player. Coverage begins at 7 o'clock. Athlone Town have confirmed the appointment of Sean O'Connor as the club's new men's first team head coach. He joins from St. Patrick's Athletic. The Hungarian Athletics Grand Prix takes place a little bit later on. Kieran McPhillips goes in the 800, Nick Griggs in the 3,000 metres. In Rugby, Ireland continue their preparations earlier today for the Nations Championship game against New Zealand in Auckland on Saturday. All 36 players, including Rob Balakoon and Jeremy Lockman, trained and are available for selection. Shamrock Rovers are looking to overcome a 2-0 deficit against Floriana of Malta in their second leg of their Champions League first round qualifier tonight. Fresh from representing Cape Verde at the World Cup, Pico Lopez is in contention to feature for Stephen Bradley's side. Kickoff at the Tala Stadium is at 8 o'clock. I'm Michael Corcoran. For more sport, download the RTE News app or log on at rte.ie.
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11: Ariana Grande is keeping fans talking about whether or not she's back with one of her exes. In the last weeks, I'm sure you've seen this, the videos have been everywhere. She's made headlines for references to her ex, Ricky Alvarez, in a song, Thank You Next. So the original song came out in 2018. It's a song about all her exes.

0: exes. Pete Davidson.
1: That's right. Big Sean. Also brilliant because she broke up with Pete Davidson a wet week and the song was out. Mm.
0: And there's a line in the song that says, wrote some songs about Ricky, now I listen and laugh. In recent weeks, she's been performing in Texas and in Florida. Ricky has been in the audience for the shows. She has changed the lyrics to, wrote some songs about Ricky, I know he's still got my back. A recent one was, and they still kind of slap. The most recent one, last night, in the first night of a run of shows in New York, in Brooklyn, was, wrote some songs about Ricky, we always find our way back.
1: Oh, she just...
0: The other two have said he's a pal. He's a friend. This one is giving...
2: He's on her roster still.
0: Yes, that's exactly what it is. Absolutely. They spent time together in Boca Raton in Florida, where she's from recently. Apparently spent time with her and their family. A source tells People she loves having close friends join her for parts of the tour.
1: So, thank you very much for that.
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0: Amble, that is a swell right here on 2FM Drive. Give us one.
1: Do do do do do do do do do. Play this playoff.
0: It's time for play this playoff.
1: What were our picks?
0: Our picks were The Verve, Bitter.

0: Sweet Symphony
1: mm-hmm.
0: via you.
1: Mm-hmm.
0: No shock there. I went for Flo Rida and T-Pain Low,
1: mm-hmm.
0: two completely different tracks. Producer Etna and Alex are clocking up the scores.
2: The survey says
0: that the sun has gotten to everybody's head because somehow I won.

0: under everybody's head because somehow I won with that one. Fantastic stuff.
1: Let's go.
0: Enjoy. Get those steps in, guys, okay? Don't forget it. We're going left, right, left, right, left, right.

0: and T-Pain, that is Low right here on 2FM Drive, which is exactly where the bar is, and I love it.
1: No, that's going to be in my Venn diagram. I think that's the Venn diagram.
0: Oh, really?
1: Song. That is a great song.
0: Do you know what, Juicy Redner, we're going to have to do an entire show that's based on the Venn diagram, the songs me and Kat actually agree on. It's very few. I don't think we get through 3 hours.
1: I mean, Ronan, we've got The Verb, Bittersweet Symphony, we've got Low, Flow Rider. Like, it's wildly different.
2: It's definitely a wide range. I can't believe you walk to Low.
0: Oh my God, I can't believe you don't.
2: Crazy.
0: That's on the slower end of things.
2: I was saying outside that I feel like if I had that in my ears when I was walking, I just have to start dancing.
0: Low.
2: And people would then think that, okay, this guy's, you know, he's cracked. But
0: I just think it's a safety feature as well. It means that nobody's going to come near you.
1: Oh yeah.
0: You know,
1: yeah. If you start just dancing
0: just,
1: out around,
0: you're boogieing. That's great. Right.
2: Nobody's going near you. No. If you start boogieing like that, dropping into the ground.
1: That's a great deterrent to any creep out there.
0: If you're wondering how we've got a third voice in the studio, it is of course Ronan Mitchell. You are here with us every Tuesday. Are you okay?
2: Am I okay?
0: Yeah.
1: Fitzy Island is over.
2: You know what, guys? I really am.
0: I say your heart's wrecked.
2: I'm like, Fitzy, you know, I don't know if he's listening right now. I'm delighted that he held himself so well. I'm also delighted.

0: kind of got that he's gone, because I have been stuck to the TV every single night. I've had reviews up 9 a.m. in the morning. Sometimes if I missed it, I'd be watching Love Island. Do you think I want to be doing that anymore? Like, I have to get on with my life and move on. I wasn't even in the villa.
1: You have a life again, Ronan.
0: She called me Fitzy the last time I was on air.
2: I did, honestly.
0: Like, come on.
1: You're just morphing into
0: And there's about a foot height difference between us, and he is a beautiful tan now, and I'm still pale as Anton. And I have 50 SPF on, but anyway.
2: Worst things I could be calling you. We're going from one of my favourite things, one of our favourite things collectively in the world, Love Island, onto one of my all-time favourite things. Mm. And I didn't even have to try and strong-arm this onto the show today.
0: This
2: what are we
0: me.
2: Talking about?
0: Mr. Worldwide, Mr. 305,
1: Mr.
0: Pitbull.
1: Worldwide to infinity.
0: Pitbull has added another notch to his belt. He's in the Guinness World Record. And that is for, would you believe, the most amount of people wearing ball caps in one area.
1: Wow.
0: Yeah, crazy. And was one of them Laura Fox?
2: No. Do you know what? Everybody made fun of me about putting on my cowboy hat and going to Pitbull. Guess who came on stage in the same cowboy hat? Pitbull.
0: Really?
2: I know my man.
1: You know your man to a T.
0: Well, he can't wear a ball cap, really, because, you know, he's already bald. So I suppose everybody else did it for him.
1: But I was saying, like, he's showing a generation that baldness is good. Baldness
0: the
1: can be vibey.
0: This guy's a role model, right? He's a rapper. He's a motivational speaker. I don't know if you're going to play the clip there, but he's just like,
2: I do
0: baldies.
2: Have it.
0: Yeah.
2: Would you like to listen to it? We don't have to try and ad lib for Pitbull when we can get the man to do his own work.
3: Are you officially a world record holder, Pitbull? How does that feel?
4: Tell you what, I'm speechless at this point, but I can't tell you this much. I say it to the baldies all the time in the shows. When y'all put on them bald caps, you know you're about to have the time of your life. And now you're officially in the Guinness Book of World Records.
1: When y'all put on the ball caps, oh, I love them.
0: I say it to the baldies all the time. Oh, to the baldies.
2: And he always goes,
4: took my life from negative to positive.
2: Constantly.
0: I think he's a part-time motivational speaker. Mm-hmm. If he had a TED Talk, I'd love to listen to him.
2: Oh, yeah.
0: I think he's a part-time rapper. He's fantastic. But I think it's a bit of crack. 22,000 people in London broke the record. And it was 31 degrees. So I'm sure they were not smelling. That park wasn't smelling too lovely,
1: no,
0: I'd say.
1: No, those ball caps. Imagine picking up one of them ball caps on the floor after the game.
0: Honestly,
2: I love the crack of this. I love the crack of any event. Yeah. I loved the crack of the Eras tour with everybody got together there. I loved the crack of all the parkas and the hats going to Oasis.
0: Yeah.
2: I love the crack of the World Cup. Have you seen that girl who said it was really funny? She goes, my boyfriend said goodbye to me for a month and I've seen him more now than I have when he's at home because he's on the coverage for the World Cup all the time.
0: Right.
2: He's in the back of all the matches. I love all of this crack.
0: At least she's keeping the eye on him anyway. But no, I think it's great and like everybody's wearing, you know, they're drawing on beards and I'd probably have to draw one on as well and they have shirts on and everything. So it was fantastic. It wasn't an accidental Guinness World Record.
2: Yeah.
0: I think probably in Ireland or the last few concerts, it's already happened. There's been thousands of people with ball caps. But this one, they just said, well, we may as well make it official and organise it. And they got it.
1: It's class. I do want to know, Laura, you'll probably know this. When did the ball cap thing start happening? Because I feel like it was only in the last few years.
2: I think it's last year. Last year was when it kind of really took off. Mm. There was a few people who had started it and then it just went, well, everyone was like, that's a bit of crack.
1: Yeah.
2: That's really good fun. I told you about my friend who is bald and was wearing aviator sunglasses and everybody thought he was Pitbull.
1: I'd
0: say there's a lot of lookalikes there because they're putting on ball caps or they're actually bald.
1: Yeah.
0: Now, you're right about the positivity. It's brilliant. Mm-hmm. I think maybe the hair restoration clinics are going to be raging about this. I don't plan on going to Turkey after this. I'm 25-year-old man. It's in recession here. Not the economy, maybe, but my hair.
1: Be bald and proud, baby.
0: So, you know
2: Shout
0: what I mean?
2: Out to the baldies.
0: Shout out to Pitbull.
2: Okay, let's talk about some other world records, Guinness World Records that have happened and accidental ones at that. What one do you want to talk about?
0: Yeah, so it just got me thinking of random and accidental Guinness World Records, and there is a lot of them.
1: Yeah.
0: That's right. But the most failed driving test, I think, is brilliant. So I'm going to give you a quick first of all, I'm going to say
1: I fall into that category.
0: This lady's name.
1: Second time around. I got lucky
0: well,
1: second
0: you
1: time
0: don't
1: around.
0: Fall into this category.
1: Okay,
0: don't
1: okay,
0: worry.
1: Okay.
0: Right. This lady's second name is Sassoon, okay?
1: Mm-hmm.
0: And hey, it's going to be the worst pun ever, but like this driving license did not come so soon. You know what I mean? But anyway, guess you have the notes there, right? But I'm hoping you didn't look at Jess.
1: No, I'm sorry.
0: Guess how many times she did the theory test. This is the theory test.
1: Oh.
0: And it just aim high,
1: That's
0: aim for the sky.
1: That's multiple choice as well, guys.
2: 25.
0: No. Come on now.
1: Okay, I'm going to say
0: that.
1: 100 times.
0: Right, well, 950 times.
1: What?
0: This is in the Guinness World Record. This lady, she's from South Korea, and she did it the theory test 950 times. right?
2: Wow. How much? That's like 60 quid a pop.
1: You shouldn't be allowed to even drive at all if you're not getting by the theory test.
0: Genuinely, no, it was about $14,000 overall.
2: Sorry, but I was just about to do that.
0: I have the research done, Laura, put the phone down. But listen, like, it took quite a few years. She started in 2005, right? She sat the exam every day, 5 days a week over 3 years. So this is a lesson.

0: listen and perseverance, and also that there needs to be a rule in South Korea that you have to stop after about 50.
1: Yeah.
2: Yeah.
0: But, so she then reduced it to 2 exams a week, and then she finally passed it after 950 times. But this is only part one of the story, right? She had a lovely line. She said, I didn't mind doing it. The commute every day to the test felt like I was going to school, and I really missed school. She's a 68-year-old grandmother.
1: Oh, yeah. Fair. Okay,
0: that's bring the context in here.
3: Because I was like, does she not have a job?
0: Yeah, I think she. I don't know what the story was with the job, but I mean, doing the driving test was the job.
1: She's doing it for the crack. I did. I do think when I did the theory test, it did feel like school because you're doing a little exam.
0: Yeah.
1: And it just kind of like brings you back.
0: Now I only did it once. She did it 950
1: like,
0: times. You know what I mean?
1: Why the hell would you miss school?
2: Of course she does.
0: So it took 961. She did the full driving license test in the next 11. So 961 overall to get the full thing.
3: Imagine how invested even the theory test instructors and all that are in this training. Like, what happened then when she passed?
0: When she passed, I thought this was brilliant from the driving instructor. He was just delighted like that he got rid of her. When she finally passed, it was a huge burden off their backs, apparently, at the driving instructor school. So, yeah. And then Hyundai kind of made it worth her while. They gave her a car worth about $16,000, which is just above what she paid. And then she was in a Hyundai commercial.
3: So basically, she made her money back.
0: Yeah, but seriously, Congress or somebody needs to step in there and just say, you don't get into that debt machine.
1: Brandon,
0: honestly.
1: That one was brilliant. Okay, what else have you got for us?
0: Most lightning strikes survived.
3: I'm obsessed with this story because I know this story because I watched it. I watched an entire video explainer on it, but I need you to tell everybody because no one will believe it.
0: Seven times this guy got struck by lightning and survived every single one of them. And he's flying, like, he's just not afraid of lightning. Now, look, this is the Guinness World Record for the most lightning strikes survived. There might be some lad listening to this saying maybe they have 8, but I don't believe him. That's just kind of our lads in the corner, in the local talking. But he's a park ranger from Virginia in the States. Ooh. And I started to think to myself, there has to be something weird going on here.
1: Yeah.
0: Why is he getting 7 times, you know what I mean? But it was... the first time, like, it was totally random. It was in a watchtower. Maybe that's the reason.
3: Yes.
0: Next two were in a car.
3: Yeah.
0: So, like, that's a different thing. Yeah. One was in his garden. One was when he was on a fishing trip. So I was like, this is just pure chance.
1: I mean, I think they're just chancing him. Like, the lightning bolts just have something against
3: him. No. Because I think you've got another piece of information. What happened to his wife?
0: Oh, yeah. His wife got struck by lightning as well.
3: While they were out hanging up the washing.
0: Yeah.
3: He got struck by lightning. She got struck by lightning.
0: He dodged it that time. He got the day off.
3: Yeah.
0: Yeah.
1: I wonder after you're struck by lightning if you have some sort of like energy
3: kills people
1: in you the next time you get struck, like, I don't know.
0: There's scientists listening to this now saying I need to get in that studio.
3: The women in STEM are going, Cash, you're letting us down.
1: Women in STEM.
0: I have a stat there. Somehow, funnily enough, men are 4 times more likely to get hit as opposed to women. Now, please do not ask me to back this up because I read that's on the Guinness World Records, but there's no like details around it.
3: Okay, fair enough.
0: I mean, this guy, what a trooper. But some of the his first one, he blew his toenail off.
3: Stop.
0: Yeah, and then I think he was okay in the car. He was knocked unconscious that time. But yeah, I mean, what a journey. He's a Guinness World Record holder, and it's just incredible.
1: The odds to it are 1 in 10,000.
0: Yeah, and multiply that by 7. I didn't do the math, sorry.
3: It's just so hard.
0: Honestly.
3: This next one that you're going to talk about gives me the heebie-jeebies so bad. And I say this as someone who pays to have long nails.
1: I have a story about this after. But
0: you wouldn't be able, just like the driving license, you wouldn't be able to afford this one, right? So this is the longest fingernails ever, according to the Guinness World Records. And I have here in brackets, accidental in the case. She just never cut them. Do you know what I mean? She never cut them. Her name is Diana Armstrong, and they're 42 foot combined now. So the 10 fingernails are 42 foot. So one is, let's say, on average, each one is above 4 foot, which I'm not that far off that. In terms of height.
1: What are you doing with nails like that? How can you function in day-to-day life? She must have assistants at her beck and call.
0: The one thing I would say as well is they're actually quite lovely. They're like a kaleidoscope of, like, they're colourful and everything.
1: Wait, do they curl in?
0: No, they're not as creepy as you'd expect, but she, like, they're the height of a small teenager at this stage. So she kind of has to hold them out like this. She's kind of doing the, what dance is this? But yeah, I'm not sure. Anyway, like, she doesn't go to the salon. She hasn't been to the salon in 22 years, and her grandchildren are the ones, about a team of 5 or a team of 10, and it takes them 5 hours for one nail, 20 bottles of nail polish for all of them. They're 42 foot.
3: Imagine calling over to see your granny and you're like, she's going to have me doing the job.
1: I can't. She could put her fingernail over the staircase and just use it as a slide.
0: Like, there's people going over to the grandmother thinking, I have to cut the lawn now. I have to do.
1: I know.
0: Right, try 20 bottles of nail polish on the nails. Like, do you know what I mean?
1: Guys, I have a gross story about this, right? So, someone that will not be named, but one of, Has reg-

0: cut nails, right? But they keep their pinky extremely long and they use it to like clean the wax in their ear.
1: Ah, stop.
0: Isn't that nasty? I've seen this. I've seen this with
1: That's absolutely
2: you
1: awful.
2: But
0: there's some people,
2: group.
0: There's some, no, they're not my friend. Oh, this friend. Person is like in their 70s. But there's some people that have like normal nails, like the four fingers on their hand yeah. are regular size, and then they keep their pinky long. Have you guys seen that before?
2: Yeah,
1: that's a fashion trend I don't want yeah, to God. Start. That's like
2: very quickly because I this is creeping me out massively.
1: Yeah.
2: Can we talk about the longest hiccuping streak?
1: Yeah, this is an absolute nightmare. Right, his name's Charles Osborne, and he hiccuped, and this isn't a joke, by the way. This is fully backed up. 68 years, non-stop. And then it just randomly stopped.
2: 68 years of hiccups.
1: Yeah, so it started in 1922. He was lifting up a hog on the farm. It was a farm accident. And he kind of fell over. And that's what happened. Then he just started having hiccups. And he tried to get a cure everywhere, couldn't find it. And randomly then, 68 years later, in February 99, on a Tuesday morning, it just stopped.
2: Seriously. I love Tuesdays. He'd be like, Tuesdays are my favourite day.
1: I love Tuesdays.
0: You get a big shock because sometimes if like you scare someone, you can scare them out of the hiccups.
1: Yeah.
0: Or like if a baby has a hiccup, you cut off a piece of paper, you lick it and put it on their forehead. That's an old wives' tale.
1: And a spoon of sugar. But yeah. Katia, this man had hiccups for 68 years and you're thinking that he hasn't thought about any of these. Come on
2: like,
1: now.
2: Why didn't I think what? Of that? Are you
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0: Graham, and that's All These Nights right here on 2FM Drive. Now, still to come, we've got music on the way from Chapel Row. We've got some Becky Hill in there. 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You could win yourself two tickets to go and see Westlife on September 10th in the Tria. Right now, though, Anish Toshin on the Nook.
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3: 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The Kali Nochmel Grish are going to store a few balls he dech at Han Warchai in the Bache, so my Lamanach are going to enter my name. Fergus Ban, Vis Mertelem, Tiktergum as a ball in your Hochsied, as Gurugun Kalinberg, a Tushker Taden. Gero Govling Lepris from Nocta at Rubanyov, Vil Chalk, Emblin Diggs for Grish, as a Ruffer Allison Chalk, Emblin Diggs Doichet Grish, for Versailles Unsee, and Ostan Limrich, I mean the sound of Ravilix if he trim. 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

0: Roan, Chapel Roan, Good Luck Babe, right here on 2FM Drive with Laura and Kat. Chapel Roan was one of the artists in our walking songs, Femininominon, we talked about.
1: Femininominon. Yes, this is what we're talking about today. We want your walking songs. And I know if you've just tuned in, you're like, what? What do you want this? Why? What's going on? It's because me and Kat have inherently different walking songs. Kat walks to stuff like this.
2: Claire de Lune.
1: And then I walk to this. Which I will say is kind of it's a slower pace of my song. So
0: it's a good one. It's really whatever gets you out there, sniffing the fresh air, getting your steps in, guys. We don't judge. And we've been getting some very interesting answers. And we've been getting your texts in.
1: Yes. And if you text in on 087-187-9200 with your favourite walking tune, we are giving you the opportunity to, not the option, to win. Basically, we've got two tickets to Westlife to give away. So that's what you get. My walking tune is Dario G, Sunshine. Can't beat it.
0: That
1: starts off
0: one.
1: Slow, gets you warmed up, and by the end, you are bopping along. That comes in from Breed and Armagh.
0: Oh, such a good one, Breed. Let this one play on.
1: Ooh. And that's the end of that now.
0: That would be a Venn diagram time
1: okay,
0: for me.
1: Okay, fantastic.
0: Amy has texted in One More Time by Daft Punk, Serious Pacemaker. That's from Amy and the Kids.
3: One more time.
0: This is a good one.
1: Absolutely.
0: Would you argue that this is like a move out the way kind of song?
1: Yeah. Move it. Because you hang away, especially this bit.
3: One more time.
0: Left, right, left, right, left, right.
1: Oh, Kat, I am absolutely and utterly going to get you into my walking pace. I can't. I can't get enough of it. I've got another one in here that's from Ella in Kildare that says Dermot Kennedy, Turnstile, is one of my favourite walking songs.
3: I couldn't hold you for the last time and then let you go.
1: Very much looking forward to seeing what our step count is going to be by the end of the show.
0: I know.
1: Because we've gone the whole way going with the arms swinging.
0: We should
1: swinging,
0: start just
1: swinging.
0: Stepping on the spot.
1: Keith is coming into us on 087 187 9200.

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1: We were celebrating International Snake Week with a python in studio, but it came with another surprise. Ah, no, so stop, lads. Don't do this to me. Is there another snake in here?
2: There possibly might be another snake.
1: Now get the boat. Get the actual boat. Are you joking me? What are you, James, what are you taking out of there? No, tell me.
2: I'm not
1: me,
2: sure yet. I've got to go check.
1: Oh, my God. So, oh.
2: Little bigger than the python banana.
1: No, stop, guys, stop.
2: This is Bob.
1: Bob's, that's not Bob.
2: Bob's a boa.
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1: The World Cup.
2: Hello.
1: Oh.
2: Here we go.
1: Bangers.
3: Oh, yeah, baby.
0: Yes.
3: We've got three quarterfinalists through in our World Cup of Bangers. Mexico, Portugal and Ecuador. Today, we're going to find out who's taking the final spot and heading straight into the semi-finals. Today, we've got Senegal against Germany. Our pick for Senegal, Laura.
4: Nobody wanna see us together, but it don't matter, no. Cause I got you.
0: Take on. 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Is he going to make it in to the semi-finals? 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
3: Mm-hmm.
0: Would you like to know what our pick for Germany is?
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1: You want to hear Lou Bega's Mambo Number 5 in full? Same rules apply. Germany to 087-187-9200. We're hoping that it's not going to go to penalties today and we won't have to do a coin toss.
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2: 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You know what to do. Right now it's time for Becky Hill.
1: Oh my God, wrong one, sorry.

0: Becky Hill, and it's more and more and more right here in 2FM Drive. It is 10 to 5 and it's time to tell you about this. Oh yes, it is our booby trap bingo game, but let me tell you about the prize, because if you've got the highest score on Friday, you're going to win yourself a 2-night stay with breakfast each morning and dinner for two at the Address Connolly, part of the Address Collective. 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
1: So, what is the game to win that amazing prize, you asked? Well, it is called Booby Trap Bingo and it's a good old-fashioned game of Jeopardy, guys. Here is how it works. We've got 20 clips in front of us. All you need to do is pick a number between 1 and 20. Then you're going to hear a piece of a song and you have to either give us the name of the artist or the name of the song. You do that, you get yourself a point on the board, but if you get it wrong, it actually doesn't matter. You just move on to the next clip. That's why this game is so fun. You don't get penalised for the wrong answer. You can stay going for as long as you like. But if you land on one of these guys, oh, you guessed it. You're gone. You lose it all. Now, there are two of those booby traps hidden in amongst the 20 clips. Our theme this week, you ask, is Irish. It's all Irish.
0: Heiser. Sarah, we love you so much.
1: Sarah, you are famous in our eyes.
0: Yeah.
1: We'll have Irish artists like Hope.

0: golden ticket answer of Heiser. It was a family joke. In case you missed it, it's a family joke. And she said it and she goes, no, I know he's called Hosier. This is just what we do. She's mortified. She said, I'm banking my score. I'm leaving here on four. If you think you can take her on and knock her off that top spot. Exactly what Kat said. 087-189-200. Bingo. And your name.
1: I love that we're in on the family joke now.
0: Oh no, we're part of the family. Sorry, we've got a booby trap bingo.
1: Yeah.
0: And we are part of the family, the Heiser family.

0: Drake, Hold On, We're Going Home, right here on 2FM Drive with Laura and Kat. We're coming into our final hour. We're with you until 6. We still have to reveal our World Cup of Banger final semi-finalist. And we are playing a game of Booby Trap Bingo.
1: Yes, indeed we are. You can also keep your text coming into us on 087-1879-200 with your favourite walking songs. This one from Niamh is like, I'm 100% a Laura Walker, i.e. a fast walker, but my tunes do not match my walk at all. I'm an amble girl. Every day when my husband-to-be, 3 weeks time, congratulations to you, and I are going out to walk our dog, he asks, are we going for a me walk or a you walk? That comes in from Niamh. Niamh, it's always a you walk.
0: Yeah.
1: You'll always win through.
0: Niamh is like a hybrid of me and you. She'd be our child.
1: If we had a baby. Fast walking, slow songs. Keep those texts coming in to us. You can win yourself 2 tickets to go and see Westlife. We will be coming back to them in the next hour. Right now it's time to go to a quick ad break. Over to the newsroom. Bit of sport and then back to us.
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9: Good evening, it's 5 o'clock. I'm Kevin O'Mahony. The Taoiseachs apologised unreservedly on behalf of the state to the survivors of paedophile Bill Keneally. It comes after a commission of investigation found there was a clear and serious dereliction of duty by senior Gardaí when they learned Keneally sexually abused a boy in the late 1980s. Micheál Martin said not investigating Keneally was a major failing by Gardaí and that cannot be downplayed. He said the survivors' fight for justice has been fully vindicated.
10: We would not have the truth, and there would not be this state apology without the remarkable bravery and strength of Keneally's victims. Their fight to ensure that there was a public inquiry has been fully vindicated. There is a very real public benefit in recording what happened in Waterford.
9: An 8-year-old girl was among the 3 people found dead at a house in County Antrim yesterday. Police remain at the scene in Ballymena, where the bodies of a man, a woman and the girl were found in relation to the deaths. Well, the family of a 16-year-old girl who was killed after being hit by a scrambler earlier this year has told the government to wake up and enforce a law named in her honour.

0: Martin and Siobhan Lynch, whose daughter Grace died after the incident in Finglas in Dublin last January, are at the Oireachtas Committee on Justice to discuss Grace's Law. Harry Manning reports.
1: Grace's Law made the use of scramblers in all public places illegal. However, questions have been raised about how the law has been enforced, with issues surrounding how Gardaí are trained and equipped to pursue the high-speed vehicles. Speaking ahead of the committee, Grace's father Michael called on the government to wake up and implement the law, warning that otherwise the law simply would not work. He called for better protections for Gardaí, saying too many are being prosecuted for dangerous driving, as well as a dedicated off-road Gardaí unit to be introduced.
0: And the regulator, which sets the fees which Dublin Airport's allowed to charge airlines, is planning to cut the rates by 15% next year. The Irish Aviation Authority said it decided to make the cuts because the number of travellers going through the airport is higher than expected.
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0: Very warm and sunny again today. Highest temperatures of 23 to 29 degrees.
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4: Munster have confirmed their opening game in next season's Investec Champions Cup against Racing 92 will take place in Super Value Park Equive in Cork on Saturday the 17th of October at 8 o'clock, subject to Central Council approval. Stage 10 of the Tour de France is won by Tadej Pogacar. No photo finish needed this time. He was beaten there in 2024, but comfortably won today to enhance his grip on the race leader's yellow jersey. Ben Healy finished in 42nd place. The first of the FIFA World Cup semi-finals takes place tonight, featuring the tournament's best attack against the toughest defence. France will take on Spain. You can watch the game live on RTE television and the RTE player. Coverage begins at 7 o'clock. Meanwhile, Shamrock Rovers are looking to overturn a 2-0 deficit against Floriana of Malta in the second leg of their Champions League first round qualifier tonight. Kick-off at Talla Stadium is at 8 o'clock. I'm Michael Corcoran. For more sport, download the RTE News app or log on at rte.ie.
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3: 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The perfect treat for that. Is it home time yet? Kind

0: Ozzy featuring Chris Lorenzo. That's Invincible right here on 2FM Drive with Laura and Kat on this sunny Tuesday. It is 8 minutes past five. We have been talking about getting out in the sun, talking to the trees, going on walks. We've been making it our mission this week.
1: We need to explain the talk to the trees comments. That came from producer Etnex the other day. Myself and yourself were saying we were going for a walk, and then we proceeded to say, so we love double jobbing because then you get stepped in, but you're also getting like a few edits done, answering a couple of emails, making a few phone calls.
0: Little jobs.
1: And she went, for the love of God, we just talk to the trees. Say hello to the trees.
0: Just go for a regular walk like normal people do.
1: I think she hates the fact she said it to us because I keep sending her photos of the trees and saying hello to now.
0: Careful what you wish for, Anna. You guys have been sending in your texts to 087-187-9200 and 51552. We've been talking about our favourite songs to walk to. I love slow paced song, me. Love a bit of classical music. Laura loves a bit of a boppy tune that gets her pace even faster. MK has texted in and said, Two Door Cinema Club, Something Good Can Work, banger to walk to. Let's make this happen now. Yeah. We're gonna show the world there's something you can work and it can work for you. And you know the world. Great pick.
1: Fantastic. Absolutely love it. Sharon in Donegal is a bit of me. She said this.

You really never know what people have in their earphones. Like, now when I go for a walk, that's all I'm going to be thinking of. What have they got playing in their earphones? Natasha, as I was texted in, my walking song is the Body Rockers, I Like the Way You Move.

So you're not texting in for nothing either. You get your text into us with your walking song on 087-187-9200. You are in the running to win yourself two tickets to go and see Westlife when they play in the Three Arena on September 10th. Yes. One more. Amy Waterford, straight to the point, said Ariana Grande, break free.

0: Oh my God, Amy, that is such a zed. Ariana Grande, absolute and utter banger. We love it. Keep them coming into us. 087-1879-200. We've got another round of Booby Trap Bingo on the way.
1: Heiser, here's another walking song for you.
0: It's a busy woman. Sabrina.

0: Sabrina Carpenter, a busy woman right here on 2FM Drive with Laura and Kat. Laura, it's time for this. Oh, yes.
1: Come on.
0: Oh, yes. We have got a gorgeous prize of two nights stay with breakfast each morning and dinner for two at the address Connolly. For our game of Booby Trap Bingo this week, our theme is all Irish. Let's find out who we have on the line. Zoe, hi. How are you?
2: Hi, how are you?
0: Great, Zoe. How are you keeping?
2: I'm great, thanks. How are you?
1: I'm good. I really love the name Zoe.
0: Yeah.
1: I think,
0: oh, it's so fun.
2: Me too.
1: Yeah, it's a cool name, isn't it?

0: Zoe.
1: Hopefully it's the winning name.
0: Oh yeah. Oh, oh these. Look, Zoe, where are you from?
1: I am from Loud, Dundalk.
0: Oh, so here
2: oh,
0: we go.
2: Two Dundalk queens.
0: You're going up against Sarah, who played with us yesterday.
2: She's also from Dundalk.
1: Oh, ready to take her on now.
0: I feel like Louth are coming back out again this week. Oh, Didn't go your way at the weekend, and now you're like, let me show you what we're made of.
2: Fighting spirit. What are you up to, Zoe? Tell us about yourself.
1: I'm just here sunbathing in the garden on my summer holidays from work.
0: Yet.
2: Are you
0: teacher?
1: No, special needs assistant.
0: Oh, yeah, fantastic. Amazing. You still deserve your holidays.
2: Yes.
0: We all have the same CAO.
1: Absolutely.
0: That's what my friend, I have loads of teacher friends. And whenever anybody's giving out about them having holidays, they're like, we all have the same CAO, lads.
1: You had
2: a choice.
0: Yeah, you knew what you were at. Amazing, Zoe. Okay, so you're on your holidays right now. Are you heading out foreign for a little trip, or are you staying put? What's the crack?
1: Yeah, I'm heading to Spain now at the end of July for 10 days. So can't wait for that.
2: Stunning. Amazing. Stunning.
0: It's really nice when you get a good stretch of sunshine here and then you go to more sunshine. Yeah. You're like, oh, this is living
2: life. It's like having two holidays.
1: I know, it's perfect.
0: That's unreal. Another holiday up for grabs that we have on the line, Zoe, is a 2-night stay at the address Connolly. That'd be just a hop, skip and a jump, but on us. You wouldn't have to pay for it. It'd be quite nice, wouldn't it?
1: Yeah, that'd be lovely. Yeah. Can't wait for that.
0: I know, I love it.
2: Zoe, manifesting.
0: Shook, I got this. Zoe, let me tell you.
1: Oh, I won't get one answer.
0: No, stop. We need the good energy, right?
2: Yeah. Keep it up.
0: And let's back yourself, 100%. I'll explain the rules really quickly, Zoe. We've got 20 clips. You're going to pick a number between 1 and 20. You're then going to hear a piece of a song, and you have to either give us the name of the artist or the name of the song, okay? If you do that, you'll get yourself a point on the board, okay? That's the rules. There's two chances to get 1 point. You can stay going for as long as you like. However, if you land at any point on one of these lads, here we go. Then you're out and you lose absolutely everything, okay? We don't want that to happen to you today, right? You want to try and avoid them at all costs. We have to take a first answer. We have to get the answer before the klaxon goes off. Is there anyone there helping you today, Zoe?
1: No, okay, I'm on my own.
0: All right, that's okay. That means no distractions. So go with your own gut. You know exactly what's happening. The theme is Irish, so all of our artists will be Irish, okay? So keep that in the back of your mind at any point. There's going to be no Beyoncé's in there, no Jay-Z's, no Rihanna's, no nothing like that, okay? We're keeping it nice and local and nice and home. First answer before the klaxon. As I said, you need to try and beat Sarah, who got 4 yesterday. So we can get you first 4 and we can decide then. But I'm done with the explaining of the rules. Would you like to give us your very first number?
1: Yeah, I'll go with 17.
0: 17. Hey. Very specific. We love to see it. Zoe, name of the artist or the name of the song. Have a listen to this. Come on, Zoe!
1: 17. Everything 17.
0: Yes.
1: N17.
0: We have to take your first answer.
1: No.
0: It's the Saw Doctors, N17. I quite like that you went through the motions of 17, everything 17, N17.
2: You were so close. But it's fine, because we're going to move on straight away. Don't even think about it.
0: Let's go again.
2: Let's have your next number, Zoe.
1: Okay, I'll go with 7.
0: 7.
2: Number 7.
0: Have a listen to this.
1: On
0: a knee, fell a
1: thunder in his magic. Onika.
0: Yes.
2: She didn't stutter.
0: Not once. There was no hesitation there. We've got a point on the board. Let's keep this up. Give us your next number.
1: 14.
0: 14. Have a listen to this.
2: Come on, Zoe.
1: Oh, Dermot Kennedy, no?
0: No.
2: No.
0: It's Gavin James. They are friends, though.
2: We'll give you a point for tenuous links, we would.
0: Zoe, you still have the point, so let's go again. What's your next number?
1: 3.
0: Number 3, okay. Keep up this good energy. Let's go. Number 3, name of the artist or the name of the song.
2: No!
1: No. Oh, Booby Trap. Oh, no.
2: No, Zoe. Oh,
0: God.
2: Those Zoe. Damn booby traps.
0: Very sorry. I think we all talked big game. You got one on the board, though. Not the worst. And
1: Jeez. Didn't beat Sarah yesterday, though.
0: No. No, you didn't.
2: See, they're just woven in there. Yeah. It's Andrew, who's on holidays now. He plants these booby traps in there, and you just never know when you're going
0: to
2: land
0: on. Actually, Andrew would hate to see the slander coming from his name. It's Alex who's planting the booby traps the minute he handed that over. I will say N17 was all Andrew, though.
2: That's what I'm saying. He loves

0: It's about 17.
1: Okay.
0: Thank you so much. Enjoy your holidays in Spain and enjoy the rest of your summer holidays here.
1: You too. Thank you.
0: Talk to you later. Bye.
2: Ah, the poor thing. Right. Let's get back to some Irish music. This is Niall Horan right here on 2FM.

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7: 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Stargate. Another short flight.

0: That's Bella Kay. What I love it, I love it, I love it. Right here on 2FM Drive. Coming up, we still have those Westlife tickets to get away, and we're revealing our World Cup of Bangers. But right now, it's 5:30. It's time to head on over to the newsroom for the headlines.
1: Thanks, guys. Good evening from the newsroom. The Taoiseachs apologised unreservedly on behalf of the state to the victims of paedophile Bill Keneally for what he said was a clear and serious dereliction of duty. A commission of investigation last month identified major failings by senior Gardaí when they learned Keneally sexually abused a boy in the late 1980s. An 8-year-old girl was among the three people found dead at a house in County Antrim yesterday. A murder investigation is underway and police are not seeking anyone else in relation to the deaths. Well, British counter-terrorism police have said former government minister Anne Widdecombe, who was found murdered at her home last week, was clearly targeted. Officers are still working to establish the motive and the extent of any planning or preparation. And Irish musicians, songwriters and composers have gathered at Leinster House to raise awareness of the impact of AI on their artistic careers. They're seeking support for Sinn Féin's private members bill to protect the copyright of Irish artists in the era of artificial intelligence. That's all for now. More news at 6.
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0: C-Mad Have Fun right here on 2FM Drive with Laura and Kat. We're with you guys until 6. 087-187-9200 is our WhatsApp number. 51552 is our text line. You guys have been texting in about your favourite songs to walk to, because we have been talking about our favourite songs to walk to. Leanne has, she sent in a couple of texts now. Leanne has said, I've got a playlist called Strutting and it's full of decent bop tunes that get me walking at a good pace. A few songs that make you want to swing your ponytail. And with that, she's attached her whole playlist. Leanne, we were, when you send that text in, me and Laura was like, where's the playlist though?
1: Yeah, we're like, send the link. Give us the playlist. And then it was like, give me a second, I will give you a screenshot of the playlist right now, which you did. One of the songs on it is this. Face therapy.

0: is this.
1: They stare because they know I'm the
2: I-T-G-I-R-L. You know I am that girl.
0: Now,
3: oh, so good.
0: We can only play 6 seconds of it.
3: That's like Aaliyah's interlude, that song. So good.
0: It's absolutely unbelievable. Yeah, and see the pace of that.
3: I-T-G-I-R-L. That's a great...
0: You know swing. I am that girl.
3: Lauren, you've got a ponytail. Swing it.
0: Ponytail is swinging. Another text in here that says, I love to start my walks. Oh, sorry. I love, love, love when you've got actual like different songs for the different parts of your walk.
3: Yeah.
0: I love to start my walk with this.
3: Never heard this song.
0: No,
3: this is so you. I love it.
0: Get the song in full. She's never heard "Fly on the Wings of Love."
3: This is not. You've this wouldn't be on my radar. Fly
0: on the wings. It is genuinely times like this that I remember this 5 full years and the difference. That this was.
3: Was this a club song?
0: This was discos into clubs for me.
3: Okay.
0: So it was what nappies into.
3: Nappies into Weedabix in my bowl. Going to primary school. No, that it's given the Cascada buzz off it. I like it. It's like an every time we touch buzz.
0: Well, speaking of, because we did get another text in as well about every time we touch.

0: These guys are walking fast. This would be on a running playlist for me. But it's
1: now,
0: a great one.
1: Natasha also got in touch, okay? Mm-hmm. And she has said walking on sunshine, but she's actually given us a little version of it.
2: Hi, guys. Yeah, mine is walking on sunshine.

0: Hey, left and right, gonna feel good.
1: Yeah, left and right, left, right, left, right. Oh my God, I love that so much.
2: Oh, Natasha, you're absolutely brilliant.

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0: miss you. Jess Glynn, All I Am, right here in Do You Have and Drive. Sorry, I wasn't actually expecting you to do that.
1: Okay, thank God.
0: No, I was anticipating doing that, but I got this gorgeous whiff of an aftershave.
1: Oh, yeah, it smells
0: lovely.
1: And I was
0: going, smells like better to Silva.
2: Is it that strong, is it?
1: It's really nice.
2: Okay.
0: That's really nice.
2: I was like, maybe I spritz a little bit too much.
1: Because we've been munching in here, like we've had some bars, there's been yogurts,
0: there's prawns.
2: I'm looking around, I
1: so
2: can see.
1: So I feel like you've refreshed the studio now.
0: We'll see. We're like two little pigs. I have so many lunchboxes around me. I haven't looked to my left in a while. There's three lunchboxes. There's two coffee containers.
1: Listen, yeah, okay, you gotta keep fueled. You gotta stay fueled.
2: Let's keep the mess off camera. Yeah. Yes.
0: See, you're wondering how I can walk so fast because I eat all this. Get those steps in.
1: She's stepping it in.
0: Go. How are you with the walking department? Are you slow or are you fast?
2: I'm a little bit fast. I don't waste a bit of time. I ain't gonna lie. I'm like kind of straight in there. I'm that type of person.
1: Okay.
2: Why? What does that mean? You're looking at me a bit
0: means
2: weird.
0: You're a bit of me.
1: You're, yeah.
2: Really?
1: Yeah. Because I'm like, I love enjoying the walk and I'll like listen to really slow songs and stuff.
2: Oh, you do slow songs?
1: Yeah. See, because if I'm exercising, I'm exercising. If I'm walking, it's just looking at the trees.
0: This is what she listens to. Just...
2: Do you know what I thought you were going to play? I thought you were going to play Sienna Spyro or something. I was like, there's no way you're doing that on a power walk as well, imagine.
0: And then I was saying,

0: I would walk to die on this hill.
1: For argument's sake, this is like my playlist.
2: You know, knowing Foxy, 100%.
1: I can see this.
2: I can see this for sure.
0: Have you got a favorite walking song, Bella?
2: I have a playlist. Mm. I don't know if I'm allowed to say it, but it's like it's a white girl playlist.
1: Yes, you are. Sorry, I just showed Kat because I'm planning everything for her wedding.
2: Yeah. Okay.
1: And I was like, I cannot wait to be white girl dancing in the middle of the floor. And there's these three guys who are called the Basement Dudes, and they do the white girl dances all the time. And I love it because I'm like, I can't see any lights.
3: It's so good. And they do it to How Deep Is Your Love, which is such
2: okay.
3: It's like hands in the air, hands in the
2: walk
3: air.
2: Walk with
3: don't
2: the rhythm
3: care.
2: And everything. Yeah.
1: And then you have to go, woo!
3: I cannot wait.
2: I'll walk to that. I'll never do the woo part.
1: Drink, like,
3: I cannot wait to see you do that.
1: So you walk to a white girl playlist.
2: Yeah, man. I've got Adele on there. I got Pink. I got a bit of Britney.
3: Yes,
2: you already know, like it's heavy. It's heavy. I'll show it to you after. Don't worry. It's an amazing playlist.
3: So good. Oh, I've no doubt that it's amazing.
1: I'm not even shocked, but I'm in love.
2: Don't worry. I'm gonna show you for sure.
3: We say it all the time. Bella's not a music snob. He doesn't discriminate.
1: No. Bella does not discriminate against good tunes. Speaking of. Up on the playlist tonight.
2: Lots of new music. Hopefully some picks as well that you can power walk to, which is actually it's pretty great that we're on this topic, because I actually do have a song that people can power walk to. This is a really, really great song. Peggy Goo, who we all love. As soon as I said Peggy Goo, I saw it on your face. I already knew. Irish Star is a part of this as well. Nigerian superstar. Brand new album is coming out sometime this month. It's called Stargirl. But they've combined for what I believe has to be song of the summer. We haven't had one yet. It's a contender. Somehow we haven't had one yet, but I think this is the one. This shoe is called

0: called Whoa Man.
1: There's a comma in it. I'm just saying woman, but it, you know, it's still a great song.
0: Okay, fantastic. Show me that playlist immediately. While we get to that, here is our track of the week. And our track of the week this week comes from December 10. It is called Us Against the World on 2FM Drive.

0: December 10, that is Us Against the World, our track of the week right here on 2FM Drive. Better just showed us the Look At His Playlist. It starts off with Ellie Goulding.
1: Yeah, Love Me Like You Do.
0: Yeah, he's got a bit of Fergie, Big Girls Don't Cry in there. Absolute tune.
1: TikTok, Kesha. Yeah. There is
0: Just Dance.
1: 1,000 Miles.
0: Oh, of course. But yeah, actually,
1: it's so good.
0: I need to talk about this. I met someone at the weekend who had never seen White Chicks.
1: What?
0: Never seen, had never heard of White Chicks. Wasn't really, he was like, oh, I just don't really think that's the same for me. And I was like,
1: hilarious.
0: And then he was, because he was trying to describe to me that our favourite, Erling.
1: Oh, Erling Haaland.
0: Erling Haaland. And Jude Bellingham, that he wanted to talk about the video. He was like, there's some movie with some song in it. And I was like, Vanessa Carlton, 1,000 Miles. I was like, Terry Crews. Like, yeah. How are you? And I was trying to describe it, and the more you describe it, the weirder it sounds.
1: I know, the crazier we sound.
0: Tina, the talking tummy.
1: The talking tummy. Please, get him to watch White Chicks.
0: I absolutely will. I digress. We've got something very important to do.
2: The World Cup.
3: Hello.
2: Oh.
3: Here we go.
2: Bangers.
1: Guys. It is time to reveal who has made it to the semi-finals, who took the last spot in the semi-finals. We had Senegal going up against Germany. Laura, can we get a drum roll, please?
0: Absolutely can, but I've messed up everything. Oh, here we go. It's fine. I found it. Never mind.
1: The winner, last place in our semi-finals, is Germany.
0: Thank you. Thank you. Thank you.
4: This is Mambo number 5.

0: looking forward to? Being at your wedding with
1: Mambo number five on.
0: Sorry. Giving him the decency to let him finish off. Being there with like your German uncles and your Burundian uncles. Being in the middle of the dance floor.
2: Yeah.
0: And boogieing away to this.
2: Yeah. It's going to be just a melting pot.
0: And then
2: me
0: going,
2: with the hair flick. Guys, honestly, you have entertained us. Thank you so much for sending all those texts in. We've been loving all of the walking songs. Mind you, we're currently updating our playlist now.
0: Yes. Can't get enough of it. But we do have to say congratulations to one person, and that person is Quiva. Well done.
2: Congratulations, Quiva. You texted in earlier saying Adele was your go-to for your walking playlist, singing to your heart's content. You were off to see Westlife on the 10th of September at the Three Arena. Congrats to you.
0: You and Betted Silva have got some serious taste in walking songs. Stay tuned. Betted will be joining you for the next 3 hours. We will be right back here again tomorrow afternoon from 3 o'clock. Good luck.
2: Bye.
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6: 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On May on Tharu of Rish, then Kuku Shachtin. 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
9: Good evening, it's 6 o'clock. I'm Kevin O'Mahony. The Taoiseach has apologised unreservedly on behalf of the state to the victims of paedophile Bill Keneally for what he said was a clear and serious dereliction of duty. A commission of investigation last month identified major failings by senior Gardaí when they learned Keneally sexually abused a boy in the late 1980s. Our political correspondent, Barry Lennon. The family of a 16-year-old girl who was killed after being hit by a scrambler earlier this year has told the government to wake up and enforce a law named in her honour. Martin and Siobhan Lynch, whose daughter Grace died after the incident in Finglas in Dublin last January, have appeared at the Oireachtas Committee on Justice to discuss Grace's law. Well, police in Northern Ireland have said they have a strong hypothesis

0: consensus that the deaths on three people in Ballymena yesterday were a double murder followed by a sudden death. An 8-year-old girl was among the three family members found dead in a house on Monday morning. And now the weather, staying dry tonight with clear spells, with lowest temperatures later of 13 to 19 degrees.
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4: It absolutely is. I'm wishing y'all a big happy Tuesday. Big love as well to Kat and Foxy for the last couple of hours here on 2 FM. Moving along with the new music show. My name is Beda Da Silva and you're with me until 9 o'clock. Let's lock in.

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1: Adding more to his hits, a collection of hits as well. 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
1: We move on during the week. This time it is Tuesday with all things new music for you. We're adding a little bit more to the playlist. There's no breakdown today, so that extra hour that we have at the end is going to be filled with nothing more than

0: new hits that you're going to need for your personal playlist. I don't know where you're at. You're going to be driving, maybe going on a walk. Maybe you actually need some music for your walk, a power walk, if you will. But I've got it all right here. We've got new music. We're going to talk some new albums as well. Some new gigs that might be coming around. Maybe it's outside the country. Maybe it's even inside the country. We've got it all right here and plenty more news that you're going to need. In this hour, we got Zaska on the way. His new album has been out for about a month or so now. And if you haven't listened to it, which is called Nectar, you definitely have to. I got a little taste of that a little bit later. Fia Moon is back with her newest single of the year. We're gonna chat about that in a few. We got Moyo in there, Monjola, of course. We have Florence Road, 49 Domain, and even more of our rising stars for 2026 that we need to show off, because it's a really great list if you haven't seen it yet. Jazzy is up next, this time with some help from Chris Lorenzo. It's not just any single, it's a single that's going to be a part of her debut album. We've had many EPs, another compilation project that we've had in the past from Jazzy, but this one is extra special. It is the debut. This is the album that she has been working for forever, really. Literally, her whole life comes to this debut album. Comes out on the 23rd of October. It's called Peace and Patience. And she's not taking any breaks, because on the next day, on the 24th of October, it'll be her headliner, her biggest Irish headliner to date in the three arenas. So big congratulations to Jazzy. Let's get this song up and running. It's Jazzy, Chris Lorenzo. It's Invisible.
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1: Nearly lost myself, oh, I swear I was losing. And to love myself even though I'm not used to.

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And with that time, he really did make use of it because he gave us some brand new music. Former Rising Star Manjola would Wait On Me. 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

If there's ever a time you're looking for a summer tune, look no further than 49th in Maine. Former 2FM rising stars was a mouth from Jane Griffiths, a one to watch for 2026. Also, round the block right here on the playlist, not just on my playlist, but your playlist as well. Do not forget their name, the song, and everything else that they've got in between. And while we're at it, go ahead and listen to their debut album. Came out last year, over a year ago, in fact. It's called Happy Tears. And I promise you, it'll be a lot of happy tears, but you'll be happy for sure. It's a great album. Go listen to it. We're going to continue on with more from our rising list currently. New Spectrum is up there representing a bit of dance music, and he's got so much going on in there. Some of the samples that he pulls in his music is phenomenal. Do keep a look and an ear out for what he's got coming up for this week. Something is dropping. I won't tell you what it is, but you're just going to have to really anticipate. And when it drops, you're going to feel it. Right now, let's go back into his catalog. This is called When You Call Me.

I mentioned his name not too long ago at the top of the show, Zaska, Z-A-S-K-A. All the kind of vibes that you feel in this song, you're going to feel in his full-length album. It is called Nectar, N-E-C-T-A-R. It is out right now.

0: It's been out for about a month or so, and it's a beautiful album, especially with the sunshine being out right now. It's really, really great to kind of pair that up with the amazing weather that we're having. That song is called Into You. Shiv is a part of that track. She's part of another one as well that we've been playing for the last while, Dust, alongside Gemma Dunleavy. But so much more in there. Melina Malone, we got Jar Jar Jar in there as well. Mick Pyro, part of that album also, believe it or not. But all of those tracks make up for a great project. So big love to Zaska. Go ahead and check him out. Some brilliant homegrown music for your personal playlist. We keep it going for another one. This time it's a little bit louder. Got a brand new album on the way on the 25th of September. I am talking about Guerriers. G-U-R-R-I-E-R-S is how you spell their name. 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
1: The third world is not poor. 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

0: I'm bringing back a date that I'm definitely going to mention a couple of more times on the show up until 9 o'clock. The 25th of September, Gurriers are dropping their album as well on that day, Nobody's Coming to Save You, as well as Morgana. 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

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I'm even scared of police, and I'm me, so I'm having it easy. Have a nephew, he's here on me knee, and I haven't a clue what to teach him. Cause down could be up in a year. You're a pup, never took it in fear. Through the mud and the thunder, I won like a sunny gift that his uncle is here. Don't think I'm the perfect example, but I've been through it.

He's been creating a really nice story for himself in the last while. Courtesy is his name, C-U-R-T-I-S-Y. I actually came across a TikTok video of him not too long ago. I believe it was about a couple of days ago. Himself and Lil Skag ended up joining Natasha Bedingfield on stage. Natasha, I believe she was either here, maybe somewhere in the UK. I can't even tell you the location. But she was looking around for certain rappers to join her on the stage and sing a couple of songs with her and kind of do a little bit of a freestyle, I guess. And she ended up recruiting Lil Skag, ended up recruiting Courtesy, and they went on there. And oh boy, those two men, they shined on that stage. But big love to Courtesy as well. This song they just listened to is called Sunny. It's a song dedicated to his nephew. We can catch that on his newest EP. It's called Get a Life, fully produced by Own.

as well. Big love to my man. Some great music from our 2FM rising artist for 2026. Going back into the past when it comes to that list, and this time it's Fionn Moon's time. 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

0: A song inspired by Noel and Liam coming together for a string of shows for that Oasis reunion way back is music from The Script. The crowd was singing Wonderwall. You can catch that song on a brand new album. It's called The User's Guide to Being Human. Comes out on the 14th of August, not too long, literally a month to go until then. So it's brand new music on the way. They got a whole world tour as well, but for those who are looking to go here in Dublin, it's going to be in the Three Arena, the 30th and 31st of October. Back-to-back shows, nothing but new music and old music from The Script. Moving back over to our 2FM Rising List, an exciting duo that we have here, Misha and the Bear, with very experimental music. This one, we're going to go back a little bit with Forever Ago.
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0: Remember his name, indeed. Moyo is his name. M-O-I-O, part of her rising list for 2026. Putting out brilliant music, whether it's a bit of funk, whether it's some rock, alternative pop. He's got it all in the bag. Remember My Name, another one of his songs for 2026. A couple that he's already released so far. He's saying that this is his brand new chapter. It's a new era. So make sure to look out for what he's got coming next. Check out his socials and see exactly what he's got going on. This guy is a very special one. Another one for our rising list for 2026. We're going into a brand new hour with nothing but new music, of course, but even more from our rising list of the current one for 2026, and even more from the likes of U2. We got Rooty in there, we got Somber, we got Teddy Swims, Georgia Smith, Miles Smith, we got Ezra Collective, all your favorites and some more that you need to discover. Stay locked in, it's 2FM.
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3: It's almost 7 o'clock. Score one of six legendary cups with the FIFA World Cup meal. 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Only at McDonald's.

0: The Taoiseach Micheál Martin has apologised unreservedly on behalf of the state to the victims of paedophile Bill Keneally for what he said was a clear and serious dereliction of duty. A commission of investigation last month identified major failings by senior Gardaí when they learned Keneally sexually abused a boy in the late 1980s. The Garda Commissioner Justin Kelly also apologised, saying that An Garda Síochána Síochána fully accepts the findings of the report. Survivor Jason Clancy said he welcomes the commissioner's apology.
1: I was treated very badly by the inspector in there in the Garda station. I had to go to the media in the end to force the Gardaí to do that investigation because there was nothing happening. And, you know, I gave the Gardaí the lads' names at the very, very start when I gave them an interview, and nobody was contacted and the whole lot. So, yeah, I had to go to the media about it and get the investigation done. And then when that happened, yes, they then took up the investigation and they did a very thorough investigation, but I'm delighted he did acknowledge that.
0: The family of a 16-year-old girl who was killed after being hit by a scrambler earlier this year has told the government to wake up and enforce a law named in her honour. Martin and Siobhan Lynch, whose daughter Grace died after the incident in Finglas in January, appeared at the Oireachtas Committee on Justice today to discuss Grace's law. The Garda Commissioner Justin Kelly said the use of scrambler bikes was a significant public safety issue, community safety issue and road safety issue. Police in Northern Ireland have said that they have a strong hypothesis that the deaths of three people in Ballymena yesterday were a double murder followed by a sudden death. An 8-year-old girl was among the three family members found dead in a house on Monday morning. Police said they're not looking for anyone else in relation to the killings. British counter-terrorism police have said that the former government minister Anne Widdecombe, who was found murdered at her home last week, was clearly targeted. Officers are still working to establish the motive and the extent of any planning or preparation. Police arrested a 28-year-old white British man on Saturday on suspicion of her murder. Counter-terrorism officers who took over the investigation yesterday have since re-arrested him on suspicion of commission, preparation or instigation of acts of terrorism.
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0: Make sure to put this one in at the beginning of this second hour. Peggy Goo with some help from Ira Starr on that one. It's Woman here on the New Music Show.
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0: It absolutely is. And moving on to even more new music in this second hour. We've got Amble on the way, Rooty. We got Somber, Nectar Wood, Georgia Smith, Miles Smith, all the names that I can name. But I don't want to do all of that yet because, number one, I don't want to be out of breath. Number two, I don't want to really expose any of the songs we've got coming up. I want it all to be a surprise. But there's definitely some new picks in there, new albums we're going to be talking about, and some gigs that are definitely coming up for sure. Teddy Swims is up next this time. Going on a little bit of a lighter note. He's definitely been going through some things in life. I'm sure you can kind of make sense of it in this next song right here. It's called Break Up in Reverse.

0: It's from a brand new album, Visitor. Sienna Spire was her name. That tune is called Great Expectation. One of the newest singles that actually dropped the same day the album dropped. We broke it down right here on the New Music Show last week. What a great album it is. Phenomenal, in fact. And I don't just say that about any album. It's a debut album, so you already know she's off to a great start. But please go listen to that one. Before that was U2. They also have their newest album on the way. We just don't know the title. We don't know the date either. But we do know the name of their newest single from that project. It's called Street of Dreams. Moving on with even more, let's dive back into our rising list for 2026. Another exciting act, and it's pop rock, and they're just very, very exciting. One of my favorites that I play on the show is Post Party with Love You Every Day.
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brand new artist for you to look up, a UK, I believe she's from UK as well, but that soulful voice right there, she could be from absolutely anywhere. A bit of alternative R&B, a bit of funk as well. Her name is Ruti, or U-T-I is how you spell it. I'll Be Your Friend is the name of a brand new single. She also has a new one that came out not too long ago as well. This one also being one of the recent ones. So please go ahead and check out her new music. I'll have some more as well as the week continues on. Somber is up next. Big voice, young man with so much ahead of him as well. I love his artistry and I love what he's got going on, especially his movements. It's a brand new one from myself here on the New Music Show. My Body Isn't Ready.

0: One of my newer favorite artists that I actually discovered not too long ago, Nectar Wood is her name. NECTAROWOODE is how you spell her full name. Her brand new mixtape is out right now. It's called Naturally. It came out on the 19th of June. So we're approaching about 1 month since that project has been released, the 1 month mark. This one features Elton John, which for a lot of people is a little bit surprising because he is kind of came to himself. He is there playing piano. He's interviewing a lot of artists from around the world. But to give an up-and-coming rising artist at the level of Nectar Wood a chance is absolutely beautiful. And don't get it wrong, don't get it twisted, Nectar has been doing this for some time now, but you're going to really get to know who she is for 2026. That song is called Wine Into Water here on 2FM.
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0: The new one between Georgia Smith and Wizkid right here on 2FM. Her brand new album comes out on the 21st of August. So for that whole month, it's going to be bound to be a great one with all the new projects we're getting. Her new project is called What Are The Odds? Her second single from that album. That tune is called Alive. A couple more songs to go before we enter our final hour. So let's get into our rising list real quick with Run The Red. This one is Indigo.
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1: The Galway Races. 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

new album on the way in September and a huge gig coming up 5th of March 2027. Ezra Collective is their name. Well organized. Lila IK, a part of that track as well. So many different collaborations they're definitely going to have in that album. I haven't seen the track list. I don't know who else is going to be on there. But knowing that it's Ezra Collective, they're always going to come up with something massive. A brand new hour here on the New Music Show, which also happens to be the final one before we move things along with the Green Room with Jenny Green. More tunes in here in this hour. We got Beyonce up on the way. We got Nia Archives with Mel from Georgia Smith back in there. Miles Smith also. We got Roe Byrne, Sekou, Femi with Mel from the Kid Laroi on that track, and more from our rising artists as well for your Tuesday playlist. Madonna is up next. We broke down her album last night, which technically was less of a breakdown and more so was just enjoying that non-stop mix of her new album. Confessions 2 is the name of it. Well received. It's well acclaimed as well. People are loving that new album from herself. And this is one of the big tunes. One of my favorites that I get to play on the show. This one is Love Sensation.

I'm still rinsing this one from his Iceman album. One of my favorites on that project is Drake would Make Them Pay. It's one out of three albums that he released on that day. He had Habibti and then he also had Maid of Honor. Go ahead and listen to each album, all three different genres as well. So he's giving you a lot of music. I believe about 240, 60 songs each or so. There's a lot going on in there. Moving on to even more music, we're going to get a brand new album from Jungle, and they're giving us all these summertime vibes, especially when it comes to this brand new song, but the album as well. 7th of August, we are getting Sunshine, which is a great title as well. This one is Someday, Somewhere here on 2FM.

0: It's a new one from Khaki Kid, making his return to the mix, even though he wasn't away for too long. Came out with his recent EP. It's called Girl Bites Dog, with all the anthems that you need from there. We had Rude and so many other ones on that. And now he is back once more, this time with some help from Chameleon. This one is called Easy Does It. He is a former rising star. Let's get to our current crop of talent. Here's Aaron Rowe, who had an amazing weekend supporting the one and only Dermot Kennedy, alongside Amble as well on stage. But let's check out one of his ones from his discography. This one's called Lose Lose.
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0: down. A gang of songs that we just listened to. This one right there from Miles Smith, My Mess, My Heart, My Life is the name of his debut album, which is out right now. That song is Hold Me in the Dark. Before that, we had a surprise track from Beyonce, which is called Morning Dew Dunk, but it's also going to be a part of her reissue of the 20th anniversary version of her B-Day album, her second album from 2006. So that's coming on the 4th of September. And before that was Olympia Vitalis from the UK, was mailed from Maverick Saber, back into the mix once more with Don't Cry. A brand new artist for you to discover with Olympia. Her new EP is called Lady Luck. So all the sounds that you heard from that, which is very soulful, very jazz as well, then you're definitely going to get it on that project. So make sure to have a listen. A couple more tunes as well to go, with less than half an hour to go on the new music show. Nia Archives with Georgia Smith coming back into the mix on the way alongside Say Green. It's 2FM.
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the duo of Adam Garrett and Ellen Slater, making up the duo of Say Green. Spell S-E-I and Green as in the color, G-R-E-E-N. That one is called Still Exists. Keep a lookout for what they've got coming up in the next couple of months. Very special music. Very new band as well, but I'm looking forward to the new music that they've got going on as well. Coming back over to the UK, we got Nia Archives back with a brand new one. Georgia Smith in there helping out with this one. It's called Get Me Down.

0: Brand new one from Sekou, S-E-K-O-U is how you spell his name. Does She Know is the name of that track also. Plenty more to come from him as well. In a World We Don't Belong, part 2 is out right now. Part 1 came towards the end of 2025, so you got part 1 and part 2 to listen to. Altogether, I believe that's about 11 or 12 tracks in total. But we're waiting for that debut album. The world is your oyster, Sekou, so give us even more music. We'll be right here waiting for you. And hopefully announces a gig sometime soon in Dublin. Because the last time he was here, I believe it was last year, when he performed in the Academy. And we need that once more again. Hopping back into our rising list for the last time tonight, let's check out one from Roburn. This one is called At Least I Tried.
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0: The brand new album comes out 7th of August. 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

Just before we put the show to a close, that is Closer, the new music from the Linda Lindas, with some help from Hayley Williams on that one. Big love to you all for locking into the new music show for your Tuesday playlist. Wednesday, we're going to go all over again. Same time, same place, 6 p.m. right here on the new music show. But you know how we do on Wednesdays. We like to flip it on its head. It is our 2FM takeover that's going to be taking place tomorrow. Maliki will be joining me on the show. All music by him. And the playlist is about to be definitely turned up for real. So big love to my man. We'll be chatting about him tomorrow. After 9 o'clock, you're going to be greeted with Jenny Green on the Green Room. From 11, Dan Hegarty has you covered with The Alternative. It's more music for your Tuesday night, and I hope you guys enjoy. Last tune goes to Femi with some help from the Kid Laroi. Noble Remix is on the way, and I'll chat to yous when I chat to yous. Peace and love. Love and peace.

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2: Well, hello, hello. Hope we find you in good form tonight. Welcome to the show. Big thank you to Beto da Silva for the last 3 hours on the new music show. Coming up tonight, we got Queens of the Stone Age, also brand new Over Mono. We got Future Islands, Bonobo and Nation of Language. We are going to be playing for you once again our track of the week from Kalsh, Picasso, and Kalsh is going to be joining us as well on the show on Thursday night for a very special guest mix. And then at 10 this evening, we are going to bring you Greatest Album. I thought we'd bring you something a little summery and sunshine. We're going to take you back just a couple of years for Krungbin with Alice Sala. But let's open tonight with the Chemical Brothers. This is The Darkness That You Fear on 2FM.

2FM, it is the Green Room with Jenny. Well, it has been 11 years since they released Sound and Colour. Where has the time gone? But they're coming back with a brand new one, I Must Be Dreaming. That is from it. Alabama Shakes, I Feel Hope Coming, and the Chemical Brothers, The Darkness That You Fear. We are about 3 weeks away from Overmono's long-awaited new album, Pure Devotion. We've had four tracks so far. This week we were treated to the latest, and I think this is going to be the whole centrepiece of the entire album. It features the British poet John Joseph Holt, who, as we mentioned, if you were listening to the show last night, this tune started out life as a voice note that John did himself. He sent it on to the lads. They worked a track around it. The result is, I first heard it, I liked it. Now I'm on about listen number six and I'm obsessed. So I hope that is you too. Overmono, John Joseph Holt. This is Night in Shining Prada.

A track over mono and John Joseph Holt with Night in Shining Prada. We're going to be bringing you track of the week shortly from Cult. Also, greatest albums live from Krungbin, Alasala, bringing some proper sunshine. But now to the latest from Nation of Language. This kind of nearly feels like an interlude on an album, but it is there. It is short and sweet nonetheless. This is The Conversation.

That is Jungle right there. Instant joy, sunshine and happiness. Someday, somewhere, Nation of Language before that with The Conversation. So it is The Green Room with Jenny. We're live with you until 11 tonight. We've got lots of gorgeous music to play for you. Tons of new ones, but we're going to take you back a number of years now.

to a remix that featured on a Kitsune compilation, you may remember. They used to do these great albums, find little gems on it. So this is Gilda's Kitsune mix of Two Door Cinema Club.

That is an experience right there. It is the latest from Gurriers. That is Party Lines. You can catch them live as well. They've got a few dates coming up. They're doing Vicar Street. They're also doing 3 Olympia, and they're going to be at EP this year if you are lucky enough to have a ticket. Before that, Two Door Cinema Club, Sun and Gilda's Kitsune Mix. But Sungazer is a brand new album, came out on Friday. This is The Temper Trap. And

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That is a tune that we played a lot on the show. I think it was about 2 years ago. It is by Rooty, a former winner as well of The Voice. At His Lungs, but that is the Calibre remix. Before the break, we brought you The Temper Trap and Runaways. We're going to be bringing you tonight's greatest album. It is on the way at 10 tonight. It is just 2 years ago that it came out. Big album of the summer from Krungbin, Alice Sala. So bringing you a little sampling off that. But this is the latest in 49th and Main. They're going to be at Vicar Street as well in February of next year. This one featuring Jane. It is called Round the Block on 2FM.

and it's the last dinner party knocking at the sky. And they've been firing them out because they released their debut in 24, followed up last year with From the Pyre, and then just last week we got From the Pyre Deluxe, featuring a couple of new ones, including that one, and before that, 49th in Maine, featuring Jane, that was Round the Block. We're going to be bringing you Track of the Week on the way shortly after 10 from Kulsh, Picasso, and then Greatest Album Tonight, Something Nice for the Sunshine and a Warm Evening, Krungbin with Alice Sala. I have to say, this is one song I never tire of a remix of, particularly when it's good, and it is in this case. It is from Cotier, remixing the classic and sampling Bronski Beats' Small Town Boy.

0: That is certainly a current obsession. It is brand new Foam Buffalo, which is the new solo project of Adam from Soda Blonde. And it's called Behavior. Don't go anywhere. We are about to bring you tonight's greatest album from Krungbin.
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0: And we've had a little bit of a theme, I think, all week, or certainly for the past week and a bit when the weather's been nice. But in light of that, tonight's greatest album felt like an easy choice. It is the perfect soundtrack to a summer evening. So we are going with Krungbin's 24 album, Alasala. They are, of course, a trio from Texas who have built a huge following by creating a sound that's almost impossible to pin down. They take inspiration from music from all over the world, funk, soul, psychedelia, dub, surf rock, you name it, and then make it into something that is so completely them. It is relaxed, it's understated, and somehow instantly familiar. But Alasala felt like a band reconnecting with what they do best after a busy few years of collaborations and constant touring. They stripped everything back and they made an album that is warm, it's intimate, it's full of these beautiful, subtle moments. There's no big dramatic hooks here, just beautifully crafted songs that reveal a little more each time you hear them. It is one of those that seems to fit any setting, but especially a warm summer's evening like this. So tonight's greatest album is Krungbin, Alasala. Let's get straight in. This is May 9th.

That is Krungbin, Hold Me Up, Thank You. Before that, May 9th, tonight's greatest album from Summer 24, Alasala. Special mentions tonight to two very tired painters in Douglas and Cork who are cooling down in the back garden as we speak and said, perfect choice for us tonight. We are enjoying all we do is we just kind of feel like we might be on a beach right now and wishing maybe. So our final one tonight is for you guys. This is Krungbin with A Love International on 2FM.

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3: People think that dance music is superficial, but they've got it all wrong. The dance floor is not just a place. It's a threshold. A ritualistic space where movement

That is Madonna, One Step Away. It is on the new one, Confessions 2. I have to say, better than expected. Krungbin, A Love International. Before that, tonight's greatest album, Summer 24, Alasala. One step away. We're with you live till 11. Then we're going to be handing over to Graham Smith in All This Week for Dan on The Alternative. But we got some block parties still to come, our track of the week as well from Kalsh. But now to something a little closer to home, Morgana and Fix Your Heart for Free.

and his block party. So here we are. They're in Three Arena in November, a co-headline show with Interpol, and they're going to be doing Silent Alarm in full, as far as I know. Before that as well, Morgana and Fix Your Heart for Free. Let's pick up the pace considerably. It is our brand new track of the week. He's going to be joining us on Thursday night in the show for a very special guest mix. It is a big one. Latest from Kalsh, track of the week. This is

Piece of Heaven. Our track of the week before that, Kalsh and Picasso. And the big news today, and one of the many big releases over the past week, Queens of the Stone Age are back. It is their first release in 3 years. So have a little listen. This is Easy Street on 2FM.

Oh, that is something else, isn't it? Something very special. That is Rady Pete with Still I Love Him. She's going to be playing a show as well at Vicar Street on Friday, 20th of November. Brand new music before that, Queens of the Stone Age, that was Easy Street. Bonobo is going to be releasing his new album shortly, Distance and Static. He's also put out a limited run pre-order of a 12-inch vinyl, which allegedly is going to have this track on it and another one, Memory Signal, that he has been playing in his sets that isn't going to be on the new album. So if you want to snap that up, there's a little bit of information for you. But this is Drift.

That is Bon Iver, Heavenly Father, from the live album. That one recorded in Milan. Bonobo, Drift before that. Dubliner Malachy back with a brand new track. Also, do not miss the new music show tomorrow night, Beto Da Silva. He is going to be co-hosting and doing a full takeover. This is his latest, Malachy. This is Amen.

I could have been, I should have been locked away and probably should have been. But since I kicked the habit, the book of that looked good to him. Now it's sustenance and little spliffs and something in my mother's kiss. Happiness is fleeting, lead me to when it starts again.

0: is Jerry Reeves, Golden Gallows and Malachi Amen. That is a lot for us tonight in the show. Thank you for joining us as always. I'm back with you right here tomorrow night at 9. The Alternative is up next. Graham Smith is in all this week for Dan. But our final tune tonight, we have to bring you something from France for Bastille Day. If we've any French listeners right now, I hope you're enjoying the celebrations. So our final one tonight goes to Daft Punk. This is Contact on 2FM and good night.
1: Hey Bob, I'm looking at what Jack was talking about, and it's definitely not a particle that's nearby. It is a bright object, and it's obviously rotating because it's flashing. It's way out in the distance, apparently rotating in a very rhythmic fashion because the flashes come around almost on time. As we look back at the Earth, it's up at about 11 o'clock, about maybe 10 or 12 Earth diameters. I don't know whether that does you any good, but

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1: With Graeme Smith.

One of my favourite intros to an album ever from Skin, that is Flume with Helix, and it is Graham Smith with you on The Alternative tonight. Many thanks to Jenny, as always, on The Green Room. And now, for the title track from Gurrier's new album, Nobody's Coming to Save You.

They'll be playing at All Together Now this August. That is Get Down Services with I Can't Die Like That. Before that, we had a classic Irish track from Whipping Boy with When We Were Young, and we kicked it off with Dubliners Gurriers. That one is called Nobody's Coming to Save You. This is Danny Brown and Scottish producer Rusty with Attack.

Irish MCs Travi, Els and Fred Again. That is Did It Again. And before that, we had Rusty and Danny Brown with Attack. It's Graham Smith with you on The Alternative tonight. And it's time for a cut from Black Midi.

playing Dublin's Vicar Street on October 16th. It is psych rock duo Angine de Poitrine with Sarniez. Before that was BMBMBM from Black Midi's debut album Schlagenheim. And now it's time for a blast of house from the master himself. This is Frankie Knuckles on the mix of Blind by Hercules and Love Affair.

0: move through it with the rhythm, can't lose it. 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Feel the bass, move through it with the rhythm, can't lose it.
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The closer and possibly their magnum opus from their second album, Dig Your Own Hole. It is the Chemical Brothers with The Private Psychedelic Reel. Before that was Giraffe, the new single from Gillaband. And to bring us into tomorrow, here is Madra Solic with I Was Just a Boy. Good night.

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Cracking the pipe, was the crack for the day. Master a plan, an apprentice's wage. 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